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Mark back with you till midnight every weeknight. I'm here 7 till midnight. Thanks for tuning in here on a Wednesday. We got Nirvana up, Pat Benatar next. I'm so

0: 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Pat Benatar, WZXR. Hey, we've got our final Working Man's Happy Hour coming up this Thursday, tomorrow at the Loyal Sock Hotel, 4 till 6, State Route 87 in Montoursville. They've got a $2.75 Bud and Bud Light bottle special, 4 till 6. $9 wings, 4 till 9. We're just saying, it's Chicken Wing Day today. If you missed it like myself, maybe we'll see you tomorrow at the Loyal Sock Hotel. Working Man's Happy Hour. 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
4: Your AccuWeather forecast. Tonight, expect mostly cloudy skies with a passing shower and a low of 65. Tomorrow will bring periods of sunshine breaking through the clouds along with a passing shower, reaching a high of 81. Tomorrow night will be partly cloudy with a low of 60. Moving into Friday, anticipate partly sunny skies and warmer weather with a high of 88. On Saturday, expect a mix of sun and clouds throughout the day with a high temperature of 85. For AccuWeather, I'm meteorologist Jason Caterina.
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Lola, the Kinks, WZXR, a band that had a hard time being on Twitter because of their name, the Kinks. They thought of it as kink, you know, kinky. Had a hard time posting stuff. Black Crowes are in. Beastie Boys next, WZXR.

0: Fight for your right. 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I was part of that fight. I don't know about you, us 80s kids. Hey, Freddie Hammer's got a chance for you to pick up an awesome summer prize pack. Couple more days this week to pick it up. A $40 ride ticket booked to Knoebels Amusement Resort and a $25 game card to Hoopla's Family Fun in Muncie and Hoopla's Extreme in Shamokin Dam. 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Comes up about 12:20. You'll be the correct caller, the right answer. The summer fun is yours. It's that easy. Tune in tomorrow to Freddie Hammer. See if you can't win. Straight ahead, we've got Journey, also free, coming up.
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0: free all right now, WZXR. Well, according to my calendar, it's 20 days until we get to Tuesday, August 18th. That'll be the kickoff of the Little League World Series, the Grand Slam Parade in downtown Williamsport. Now, the next day, that'll be 21 days away, we'll get to 26. Little League World Series underway. That'll be on through the 30th. And, of course, we got the big MLB game going on at historic Bowman Field. Celebrating their 100th anniversary this year will be the Milwaukee Brewers and the Atlanta Braves. That game set for Sunday, August 23rd. I'll be watching from home this year. Straight ahead, we've got more rock. Stick around. 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
7: Your AccuWeather forecast. Tonight, expect mostly cloudy skies with a passing shower and a low of 65. Tomorrow will bring periods of sunshine breaking through the clouds along with a passing shower, reaching a high of 81. Tomorrow night will be partly cloudy with a low of 60. Moving into Friday, anticipate partly sunny skies and warmer weather with a high of 88. On Saturday, expect a mix of sun and clouds throughout the day with a high temperature of 85. For AccuWeather, I'm meteorologist Jason Caterina.
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Hey, don't forget, we get to the weekend. We got Flashback on Sunday morning, 7 till 9 o'clock. 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

0: Days of the New Touch Peel Stand, WZXR. 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They'll take on the West Virginia Black Bears. 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

0: 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Well, robots are something that's like coming into our life now, whether we want it or not. They did a test to see how people would react when a machine hands out free candy instead of a person. The robot turned out to be a huge hit. People stared, waved, and touched it. Its candy tray emptied way faster than the tray held by the human server. The difference in behavior didn't stop there. People lost their manners around the robot. Instead of taking just one piece like they did with the human server, people kept grabbing huge handfuls. While the study subjects seemed to love the free sweets, a few said they felt a bit uneasy when the robot rolled too close. Scientists say it shows that service robots work great in crowds, but makers still need to teach them how to respect humans' personal space. So they're learning a little bit. I think, you know, I was excited for robots, but now I'm thinking they're a lot creepier than I thought they would be. We've got more rock straight ahead. WZXR.
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1: 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You know what I'm talking about. 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They got a lot of nice girls.

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9: Your AccuWeather forecast tonight: expect mostly cloudy skies with a passing shower and a low of 65. Tomorrow will bring periods of sunshine breaking through the clouds along with a passing shower, reaching a high of 81. Tomorrow night will be partly cloudy with a low of 60. Moving into Friday, anticipate partly sunny skies and warmer weather with a high of 88. On Saturday, expect a mix of sun and clouds throughout the day with a high temperature of 85. For AccuWeather, I'm meteorologist Jason Caterina.
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November Rain, Guns N' Roses. We got some folks going off to that show on Saturday night. Enjoy. Thanks again to Janet's Floral and Cowden's Tactical making the Guns N' Roses part of that contest happen. Going off to see a legendary band. Public Enemy will be opening here on Saturday night.

0: 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You know, I don't eat a huge breakfast during the week, but on the weekends, I like to cut loose. I see we've got an all-you-can-eat breakfast buffet coming up, the Sonestown American Legion. 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

0: Steve Miller Band, rocking me, WZXR. Hey, we got a lot of great music around the area coming up this weekend. Friday night at Hershey Park Stadium, Weird Al Yankovic. Now, we gave out a lot of pairs of tickets to that show, especially with our Working Man's Happy Hour. Congrats to folks that won their way in there. And then the next night, Saturday night here at Hershey Park Stadium, Guns N' Roses, we gave out 5 pairs of tickets to the show, along with a dozen roses and an hour tactical session with Cowden's Tactical, all thanks to Janet's Floral, Cowden's Tactical there. And then here in Williamsport on Sunday, we've got Government Mule kicking you in your stall summer tour. That's right. If you haven't got your tickets for any of those shows yet, jump on. 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CACLive.com if you want to get out. See Government Mule on Sunday. That's my plans. Sunday night, I'll be there. Beatles versus the Stones and Brit Floyd are also coming here in September. So look it up. CACLive.com. 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

0: Green Day, 99.3 103.7 WZXR. There's a new handheld breathalyzer out that can tell you how if your body is actively burning fat in real time. A single puff in the breathalyzer called the Neutron measures levels in your breath to detect when you enter ketosis, which from dieting or exercise, getting real-time information on your state of ketosis, they say, is a game changer, because when your body gets into that state, you're pretty much just melting fat off your frame. So the breathalyzer will tell you when you get there. If you're looking to lose weight, maybe something to look into. Technology's out there. Embrace it. Coming up, Valley Weather and Lincoln Park.
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9: Your AccuWeather forecast. Tonight, expect mostly cloudy skies with a passing shower and a low of 65. Tomorrow will bring periods of sunshine breaking through the clouds along with a passing shower, reaching a high of 81. Tomorrow night will be partly cloudy with a low of 60. Moving into Friday, anticipate partly sunny skies and warmer weather with a high of 88. On Saturday, expect a mix of sun and clouds throughout the day with a high temperature of 85. For AccuWeather, I'm meteorologist Jason Caterina.
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Mark, Mac, and you as we make our way through a Wednesday night. 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Don't forget Time Warp, Saturday mornings. 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

0: will you follow? 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New from Evanescence right there. Hey, tomorrow is our last Working Man's Happy Hour. If you've missed them, or maybe missed a couple, don't miss our last one. The Loyal Sock Hotel, Route 87 in Montoursville. 275 Bud Light bottles, 4 till 6. $9 wings, 4 till 9. It's wing day today, but I'm not having wings. Maybe tomorrow. Get out and get some wings at the Loyal Sock Hotel. And you could win a Milwaukee M18 Red Lithium Hammer and Impact Drill Kit with charger, batteries, case, thanks to Freezer's Auto Parts, 141 North Main Street in Hughesville. 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Get out tomorrow. Coming up, we've got Rush and The Who.
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0: Are you the Who? 99.3 1037 WCXR. Would you look at that? We have made it to the end of the night here on a Wednesday. I told you we would make it over the hump, and we have certainly done that. I'll be back tomorrow night on a Thursday. We hope to see you out at our Working Man's Happy Hour. Make sure to roll through there tomorrow. That'll be at the Loyal Sock Hotel, 4 till 6. And I'll meet you right here, 7 o'clock tomorrow night. Look out, streets. Here I come.
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5: Your AccuWeather forecast. Overnight will be mostly cloudy with a passing shower and temperatures dropping to a low of 66. Tomorrow, expect the sun to break through the clouds at times with a passing shower as temperatures climb to a high of 80. Tomorrow night will be partly cloudy with temperatures reaching a low of 60. Moving on to Friday, it will be partly sunny and warmer with temperatures reaching a high of 88. As we head into Saturday, anticipate times of sun and clouds with temperatures peaking at 85. For AccuWeather, I'm meteorologist Jason Caterina.
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6: Your AccuWeather forecast. Overnight will be mostly cloudy with a passing shower and temperatures dropping to a low of 66. Tomorrow, expect the sun to break through the clouds at times with a passing shower as temperatures climb to a high of 80. Tomorrow night will be partly cloudy with temperatures reaching a low of 60. Moving on to Friday, it will be partly sunny and warmer with temperatures reaching a high of 88. As we head into Saturday, anticipate times of sun and clouds with temperatures peaking at 85. For AccuWeather, I'm meteorologist Jason Caterina.
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Doing the werewolves of London. I saw werewolves drinking a pina colada at Trader Vic's.

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6: Your AccuWeather forecast. Overnight will be mostly cloudy with a passing shower and temperatures dropping to a low of 66. Tomorrow, expect the sun to break through the clouds at times with a passing shower as temperatures climb to a high of 80. Tomorrow night will be partly cloudy with temperatures reaching a low of 60. Moving on to Friday, it will be partly sunny and warmer with temperatures reaching a high of 88. As we head into Saturday, anticipate times of sun and clouds with temperatures peaking at 85. For AccuWeather, I'm meteorologist Jason Caterina.
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4: Your AccuWeather forecast. Overnight will be mostly cloudy with a passing shower and temperatures dropping to a low of 66. Tomorrow, expect the sun to break through the clouds at times with a passing shower as temperatures climb to a high of 80. Tomorrow night will be partly cloudy with temperatures reaching a low of 60. Moving on to Friday, it will be partly sunny and warmer with temperatures reaching a high of 88. As we head into Saturday, anticipate times of sun and clouds with temperatures peaking at 85. For AccuWeather, I'm meteorologist Jason Caterina.
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4: Your AccuWeather forecast. Overnight will be mostly cloudy with a passing shower and temperatures dropping to a low of 66. Tomorrow, expect the sun to break through the clouds at times with a passing shower as temperatures climb to a high of 80. Tomorrow night will be partly cloudy with temperatures reaching a low of 60. Moving on to Friday, it will be partly sunny and warmer with temperatures reaching a high of 88. As we head into Saturday, anticipate times of sun and clouds with temperatures peaking at 85. For AccuWeather, I'm meteorologist Jason Caterina.
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3: Your AccuWeather forecast. Overnight will be mostly cloudy with a passing shower and temperatures dropping to a low of 66. Tomorrow, expect the sun to break through the clouds at times with a passing shower as temperatures climb to a high of 80. Tomorrow night will be partly cloudy with temperatures reaching a low of 60. Moving on to Friday, it will be partly sunny and warmer with temperatures reaching a high of 88. As we head into Saturday, anticipate times of sun and clouds with temperatures peaking at 85. For AccuWeather, I'm meteorologist Jason Caterina.
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0: Well, I've done it. I think Christy's done it. We've all peed outside, I would think.
1: Done it, and I'll do it again.
0: You're damn right. From the O'Reilly Auto Parts Studios, it's the Bob and Tom Show. There's Christy Lee dressed like your favorite gondolier in Venice. Even right down to the red kerchief. Very nice.
2: Thank you, Ace. Couldn't hear myself.
0: There's Pat Godwin.
3: Hey, Jack.
2: Sorry.
0: It's the thought that counts, Christy.
2: I really don't have anything to say anyway.
0: There's Josh Arnold.
1: Hi.
0: Hey, how are you? All right. Jeff Oske.
1: Yes.
0: There's Ace Cosby. Hey, and that first song, Pissing Outside, by Billy Jonas? Is that his name?
2: I don't know. That sounds right.
0: Let's go with that.
2: Yeah, I'm getting a shaked head.
0: That's from
2: head.
0: Jeremy. He's spoken. Is there anybody who doesn't do that with the name Jeremy now?
1: I pretty much don't. Yeah, you do.
0: Okay. He's been listening at least 26 years. I worked in the oil and gas industry in New Mexico.
2: Oh.
0: I listen to the show as often as possible. We need you every day, every minute. I wanted to thank you guys. One of my favorite tunes, Pissing Outside. I love it. And a huge shout out to the ladies that put up with your rowdy rascals.
2: Oh.
0: Mm-hmm. Hmm. I especially enjoy Allie Bree. Once again, that is Jeremy in New Mexico. Urinating out. Well, you, what is the New Mexico? Land of Enchantment? Is that?
1: Yes.
0: That's the thing on the license plate?
1: It is beautiful, isn't it?
0: Wild coyotes and all sorts of...
2: Yeah, Land of I lived there for a while.
0: Gila monsters?
2: Mm-hmm.
0: Running wild in New Mexico? That's what I see. And
2: it was a beautiful state, actually.
0: Really?
2: Yeah, a lot going on there. You can, there are white dunes all the way up to mountains. You can ski. It's
0: all white dunes.
2: It's called
3: all the white dunes.
2: That's right. Thank you, David Bowie. I love that song.
3: I do too.
2: Yeah. No, Land of Enchantment is really enchanting.
0: We should
2: pretty.
0: Sit down one day and figure out all the states we've lived in. But John, you haven't lived in many states, have you?
1: Lived in states? Yeah. No, two.
2: I've only lived in two.
0: Just two?
2: New Mexico and here, yeah.
0: Huh.
2: How about you?
0: Ohio, Indiana, California, West Virginia. Gosh, I think that's it. That's not bad.
1: I've lived on three continents.
0: Three? Oh, you have lived on three continents.
2: That's impressive.
0: That's right.
3: That is impressive.
0: Yeah.
1: But other than, states? Hmm.
3: Huh.
0: Do you think you could learn a foreign language?
1: Yeah.
0: I lack that... I don't know why. But
1: oh, really?
0: I just can't.
1: Did you have to take one in high school?
0: I was supposed to take Latin. Remember my Latin teacher was always getting upset with me because I would fall asleep in class. You know, I wasn't paying attention like she wanted me to. And it turns out she was having parties, actually.
2: You missed out, huh?
0: I missed out on the parties. I missed out on Latin. And the only thing I remember from Latin is Pegasus. Was not afraid. That's all I learned.
2: Okay.
0: Actually, it came in handy on a crossword the other day. The conjugation of the word love, to love, amo, amas, amat.
1: Mm.
0: That's love in Latin.
2: Man, yeah, I know. I would never have gotten that.
0: Yeah. There's a lot of Latin in on your money, for example.
1: Oh, and everyday words.
0: Everyday words.
2: I took a class called Greek and Latin Derivatives in high school. That has helped a lot.
1: Wow.
2: Huh. Yeah, because you can...
0: Your root words.
2: Right.
1: Yeah, that's huge.
2: Yeah, it was a lot amazing. Better than just having to take Latin. I think it served
1: That wasn't even offered for us. I guess they went, hey, that's a way dead language. What are we doing?
2: Well,
1: I would have taken it in a second, though.
4: At my son's school, every kid had to take 4 years of Latin, along with a foreign language.
0: 4 years of Latin and a foreign language?
4: Yeah.
0: What kind?
2: What?
1: Really?
4: Yeah.
0: That's surprising.
1: And your son's, what, 20?
0: Yeah. He's going to be a doctor.
1: Listeners know that. It's still, wow.
4: He took Latin and he took Spanish and he can't speak a word of either. 4 years of each. Yeah.
2: Hmm.
0: Well, you have to pick up something by osmosis.
4: I don't think so.
1: I got that Duolingo on my phone, but I haven't started anything yet.
2: I started that and played it for a while, and then
1: it's a game.
0: Well, it's got a reward system.
2: Yeah.
0: You get medals.
4: Do you know who does that? Is comedian Jeff Bodart, and I was with him in the car. He goes, "Hey, I have to do my Duolingo thing," And he spoke fluent Spanish for like 10 minutes into the thing. I was blown away.
0: Nice.
4: But he does it every day, and he's been doing it for 2 years.
2: He's on cruise ships a lot. He's got a lot of time to kill.
0: But the surprising thing, what's surprising about that is Bodart is dumb as a box of rocks. I can't understand.
4: He got held back in third grade, but he's doing now as an adult.
0: That's all right. He's doing very well.
4: Yes.
2: What language are you going to learn on Duolingo?
0: No, I'm kidding, Jeff.
2: Okay. Josh?
1: Oh, I don't know. I just
2: got it. Oh, you haven't picked it yet?
0: I always wanted to learn Italian to see what they're saying during the mob movies.
4: Maggie wants to take us to take Italian classes.
0: No kidding.
1: Wow.
4: Yeah, she wants to move to Italy when we're done.
1: Really?
0: Oh, where are you going to move, Jeff?
4: I'm going to stay right here.
0: Anywhere but Italy.
2: Yeah. I talked about moving overseas, too, when we're done, but that's not going to happen.
1: They don't have largemouth bass in Italy.
3: Oh, really?
4: Oh, I'm out.
0: What do you fish for?
3: Sardines.
1: Yeah, it's all sardines.
4: You have to have a net. Yeah, all casting net.
0: Some of the finest tuna in Italy. Yeah.
2: In Italy.
0: Is it Italy or Italy? I'm not sure. Okay. We've got
2: Seriously, if you could live anywhere, where would you live? If it wouldn't matter.
0: Chelsea in London. England. Oh, okay. Yeah, absolutely. I'd be a subject of the crown in a heartbeat. You're damn right.
2: So Chelsea's like a part of London, right?
0: That's the upper scale. Where we stayed when we went there, there was a pharmacy within walking distance and two or three pubs within walking distance.
2: You're all
0: set. So I'm all set.
2: Yeah.
0: And I take one of those weird cabs. You know, you see the cabs on the British shows.
1: Yeah. Mm-hmm.
0: All the cabs are like that car.
2: Yeah.
0: And you take that to Harrods, about 20 minutes, and I'd be happy. Mm. I don't know. I'd miss you guys.
2: No, you wouldn't.
0: No, I wouldn't. I'm just kidding you. You know that. Who the hell miss you guys, huh? I tell you what. Coming up in sports, true sports fans know that this is known as kind of the dead time. Preseason football starts next Thursday. Teams are reporting to camp, and not a lot going on right now. Other than rumor and innuendo are flying around.
2: Oh, that's our business here, isn't it?
0: No, I deal in rumors and innuendo, and Shohei Ohtani is injured. We'll cover that coming up later this morning. And a minor league baseball team has an interesting promotion for one of their nights coming up. And Christy has the fabulous news headlines.
2: Well, I have some news headlines for you. We have a new Ozzy Osbourne experience for the Haunted Nights at Universal. I know a lot of people go down to Universal Parks this fall for what's it called? Halloween Horror Nights.
0: And Ozzy's going to host it or be a part of it?
2: Well, he can't really host.
0: Yeah, well.
2: Well, I guess he could. It is from the dead.
0: Yeah, all right.
2: But there's going to be a themed house. An Ozzy Osbourne themed haunted house.
0: It should be the Osbourne's house that they use on MTV.
4: Yeah, they just stick you in a room with Sharon for an hour.
0: No kidding.
2: She kind of looks ghoul like a little bit.
3: Now. Yep.
2: Boy, her and her daughter. Come on.
0: There's a viral
1: that
0: video.
1: Kitty got claws.
2: Yeah, well, I'm worried. That's too much Ozempic. You can't get that thin.
4: Have you seen Kelly?
3: It's a little rough.
1: No.
4: You would not recognize her.
2: You wouldn't. Mm. It scares me for her safety.
0: I like Kelly when she was a little chubby.
4: I thought she was fine.
0: Yeah, and there's a viral.
1: When you called her a ghoul, I thought maybe you were concerned for her safety.
2: She looks ghoulish.
3: She does.
2: She looks.
1: Anytime somebody goes, "Hey, she looks like a ghoul," I go, "You know, that's a person who cares about that other person.
0: Cares
1: safety.
0: About that other person."
2: Well,
0: that's
2: if
0: nice.
2: You look like a ghoul, that means you look like you're dead.
0: You mean
2: right?
0: Isn't that how they say girl
2: Jason,
0: in Italy?
2: Ghoul.
0: Ghoulish. Ghoul. There's a viral video of Jack Osbourne showing a daughter or son, I'm not sure what that, and the caption is, "When you find out your grandpa's Ozzy Osbourne." There's a little kid screaming, running around there. Yay! Cheering grandpa on.
2: Also coming up today, let's see what we have. Do you remember the story about, I don't know if you guys did this because I missed a few days.
0: Okay.
2: The couple that were sent cockroaches and a bloody pig mask.
4: Yeah.
2: Ew. Yeah, we'll have a follow-up to that.
1: This sounds awful.
0: Is this the latest way to deal with an ex or something? Is that what this is?
2: Tell you all about that. Cannonballs, do not try to put that in your luggage if you're going through TSA. Just a little PSA from me.
0: You know, you would think you wouldn't have to tell people, leave your cannonballs at home.
2: You would think.
0: Okay,
2: but
0: come on,
2: unfortunately,
0: people.
2: That's not happening. We have a new crumble cookie flavor that is very interesting.
0: I'm into the crumble cookies, man.
2: Yeah. Dunkin' is back with their, remember the iced coffee bucket?
3: I do, yeah.
2: It's back.
0: Why isn't Tim Duncan, formerly of the Spurs, NBA great Tim Duncan, doing commercials for Dunkin' Donuts?
4: Yeah.
0: Where is he?
2: I don't know. Where is he?
0: That's an agent. That's an agent.
1: Where's Sandy Duncan?
0: Where's Sandy Duncan?
2: She might be looking like a ghoul, too.
0: Oh, a one-eyed, a one-eyed ghoul.
3: One-eyed ghoul.
0: You know, Sandy Duncan, but has...
1: A one-eyed ghoul!
0: Oh, my God, it's Sandy Duncan! Yeah, she has both eyes. Did we find that out?
2: Yes, she we did. That was...
0: The one-eye thing is a rumor, I guess.
2: Yeah.
4: Remember what a rumor.
0: I think of Simpsons or something. And here's Sandy Duncan for the GAF Viewmaster. She's a... I don't get it. I don't get it. What's going on? I don't get it. Yeah. What else, darling?
2: Let's see what else. We have rotten fish in the news, Shetland ponies in the news. Oh, and a Tiger King update.
1: A Tiger King update.
2: Yeah.
0: Isn't he about? Oh no, he's in conspiracy for murder, right, or something.
3: Like that.
2: He's in trouble. He's been in prison for a while.
0: He's there for a long time.
3: Loving it.
2: Yeah. Well, actually. He's been there since 2020 for that murder for hire attempt on Carol Baskin. How could we forget?
0: Oh, yeah. Tiger King. Josh doesn't want to admit this, but that's why I started watching Tiger King, because he texted me. He goes, Tiger King on Netflix. It's unbelievable.
1: It was. Yeah.
3: It was. I love it.
0: You fly through that first.
1: Yeah.
3: Unbelievable. It's great.
1: And then... And then nobody cared.
3: Then you found out it wasn't him singing, really. And
2: it was just the COVID thing,
0: lies,
2: right?
0: Lies, all lies.
3: All lies.
2: Keep that singing thought in your head.
3: Okay.
0: Oh, maybe he's got a new hit out.
2: Maybe.
0: Exciting. Hey, I need to remind you that when you speed while driving, you have less time to react to whatever comes across your path. A sharp turn could take you by surprise, causing you to veer off the road, and another car could turn out in front of you out of nowhere. That will lead to a fender bender. A truck could break suddenly. A cyclist could enter the road ahead. Maybe a pedestrian walking their dog. You may not think any of these things could happen to you, but you won't see them coming until they do happen, especially if you're speeding. You don't have time to course correct. You don't have time to stop. The speed limit isn't just there to protect you. It's there to protect your passengers, other drivers, cyclists, pedestrians, everyone sharing the road. So slow down, obey the law, and help keep everyone around you safe. 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Also coming up this morning, one of our favorites, comedian Jackie Cation. She'll be in studio with us.
2: Oh, I love Jackie.
0: Can't wait to talk with her. And, of course, it's Thursday. That means Al Jackson. We are in the O'Reilly Auto Parts Studios. We'll be right back. 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
13: A mix of sun and clouds today with a passing shower possible and a high going up to 80. Good morning, I'm Freddie Hammer with this WZXR News Update. A Williamsport area high school art teacher is jailed without bail on charges involving five female students between the ages of 14 and 17. According to the Sun-Gazette, police allege 47-year-old Joshua Larson had inappropriate physical contact with the students, gave them gifts, and invited them to spend time with him outside of school. Larson faces numerous felony charges, including institutional sexual assault, unlawful contact with minors, and endangering children. Williamsport has formed a Safe Streets Task Force to help develop a citywide road safety plan. The group includes city officials, police, fire, transportation agencies, colleges, and community organizations. A $356,000 federal grant will fund the planning process. According to the Sun-Gazette, officials say the goal is to identify smaller projects that can quickly improve safety for drivers, pedestrians, bicyclists, and transit users. Public input will also help shape the final recommendations. And a lucky Troy Fair visitor could get behind the wheel of a drug task force Maserati in Friday night's Demolition Derby. The Bradford County District Attorney's Office is selling raffle tickets for a $10 donation, with proceeds benefiting the Children's House Advocacy Center. The winner may drive the specially prepared car or nominate someone else. Tickets are available today from representatives at the fair. 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And checking sports, Little League State Championship from yesterday, Hollidaysburg defeating Milton 9-5. Hollidaysburg now 1-1 in the tournament and will face Newtown Edgemont or Back Mountain in an elimination game on Friday at 4 p.m. The winner of that game is scheduled to play again on Saturday. Major League Baseball Draft League last night, Williamsport Crosscutters on the road to Mahoning Valley, defeating the Scrappers 8-3. The Cutters will stay on the road tonight, Mahoning Valley, for Game 2 in that series. That's a 7.05 p.m. first pitch. I'm Freddie Hammer with this WZXR News Update.
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0: Welcome back to the Bob and Tom Show. We're in the O'Reilly Auto Parts Studios. Christy Lee at the news desk.
1: Hi.
0: There's Pat Godwin.
2: Hello.
0: He's got the guitar out. He's got the organ out. He's got his piano out. And
1: put that away.
0: Anything could be coming from Pat at any time. There's Josh Arnold.
3: He's also got that fresh haircut that looks great.
0: Yes.
2: Oh, thank you.
0: It is really
2: it's
0: nice.
2: It's always nice getting a new haircut.
1: Yeah,
2: isn't it?
1: Oh, yeah.
0: Yeah, you feel...
1: Do they rub your head? They do the massage?
2: Courtney does a nice job.
1: Right.
2: Yes. Nice shampoo.
3: Mm-hmm. Excellent.
0: Are you to the point where you call her Court? Hey, Court.
2: Not yet. A couple more haircuts.
0: All right.
4: Does she have the nails? When she does the shampoo, does
2: yeah,
4: she
2: absolutely.
4: Do the nails?
0: Oh, Josh! Yeah. Josh loves the nails.
3: Yeah, who doesn't?
0: Yeah,
3: boy, oh boy!
0: There's Jeff Oskey.
4: I'm here.
0: Ace Cosby's here.
5: Hello.
0: I'm Chick McGee, and that brings us to our emails. We were talking about learning foreign language, and I actually this guy covers it pretty much. His name's Eric, and he says I lived in China for almost 20 years. My Chinese language skills are passable at best. Some of us old guys just can't learn languages.
3: Ah.
0: That's exactly right, sir. Thank you, Eric, thanks for nothing.
3: 20 years.
0: Yeah.
1: Man.
0: And here's a constructive email.
1: Okay.
0: Dear hilarious people, best line of the show yesterday, Christina says, it was referring to the Pepsi and vanilla-inspired perfume when Josh said, hey, are you tired of not being covered by ants? Christina says, thank you, Josh. I almost peed my pants.
3: Oh, well.
1: That was very well,
3: man, what?
0: You are welcome.
3: I'm sure it smells all right, but it just seems, as Jeff said, it just sounds sticky.
0: Yeah, vanilla.
1: Yeah.
0: Vanilla's all right, I guess. But I didn't think fresh linen would be that good a smell, but by gosh, it is.
3: That is great,
2: yeah,
3: isn't it?
0: You got some letters over there, Oskey?
4: Well, yesterday we talked about Pat's son's...
0: Yes, we did.
1: It's
4: DoorDash order.
0: It's causing quite the debate on all our socials and also...
3: It's almost 40 bucks worth of Mickey D's, and the striking thing was three, like... desserts essentially.
2: And a drink,
3: right?
2: Yeah
0: like a blue drink or something, right?
4: This is from Ronald. A 15-year-old midnight chicken nuggets, Big Mac slushy, milkshake McFlurry, and a drink. Come on, Oskey, I can excuse the others, but you know the munchies when you see them.
1: Pat, don't
4: worry, a lot of us smoked weed at that age and turned out perfectly fine. And another person wanted to know who's paying for Jimmy's pot? And I don't think he's high.
2: No,
4: I've met your son.
2: No,
4: he's.
3: You know, it's funny that it didn't even occur because we know him.
2: Yeah.
3: So it didn't even occur to him. Yeah.
1: No.
4: Yeah.
2: I mean, that could be coming, but it's not happening now.
4: No.
2: I'm prepared, though.
4: No, a 15-year-old boy can crush a pizza by himself.
2: Oh, absolutely.
4: Like,
2: yeah.
4: All the time, my kids.
3: Yeah.
1: Yeah.
4: Yeah, no.
2: Last night he behaved. We made some food at home.
1: Did you?
4: Oh,
1: what'd
4: nice.
1: You make?
4: Yeah.
2: Spaghetti with ground beef.
1: That's okay.
2: Ragu,
1: that's good.
2: You know.
1: Yeah.
3: Yeah, why not?
4: Yeah.
3: He loves
1: There's
3: it.
1: Nothing
3: he loves
1: wrong
3: it,
1: with that.
0: That's a fine product.
3: Yeah.
2: I put it together.
0: No kidding?
2: I put this ground beef in a skillet, and I browned it.
1: Yes.
2: Oh. And you know, it browns on its own.
1: Did you drain the grease off?
2: Oh, no, I threw all that.
0: Well, if you
4: yeah, that's
0: if
4: good
0: you
4: stuff.
0: Leave a, if you leave the hamburger sitting out, it will brown.
2: Yeah.
0: That's true.
2: That's,
0: yeah. But you put it on the heat.
2: He said it was a little gamey. I said, I'll do better next time.
1: Dear Pat, for my 16th birthday, on that very day, my mother got me a job.
2: Oh, well, yeah. That's
1: did you
2: common.
1: Talk to him about that?
2: I
1: yesterday?
2: Did indeed.
1: Uh-huh.
2: There's a place here in town called Bubs. He may be doing some dishes at Bubs.
1: Okay.
4: Oh, nice.
1: That's a good place. I know the guy that owns that.
0: Oh,
1: nice
0: cool.
1: man.
0: The dishes. Yeah. Good friend of Chrissy. Chrissy has a network.
1: Not
0: of
1: a good friend. He went to school with my ex-husband. He's a good guy.
3: Ex-lover.
0: Yeah.
1: Ah, jeez. I know a lot of people.
2: Yeah.
1: I get out. Yeah. I do things.
0: Sorted.
4: Hook up
0: affair.
4: Jimmy with a job.
0: Sorted affair. Yeah, where are you?
3: How long were you with Derek Bubb?
0: Hey, Bub.
1: Bub's the word, yes.
2: Is his name actually Bub?
0: What's up, Bub?
1: No.
3: My great uncle, we called him Bub.
1: Did you?
3: Man, he was my grandma's sister's husband.
1: Okay.
0: Okay.
3: So that would be my great uncle, I guess.
0: Yeah,
3: right?
0: Grandma's sister's husband.
3: My grandpa's sister's husband. Yeah, yeah.
0: Okay.
3: Which, by the way, my grandpa's sister's husband was all right, so my grandma and grandpa are married.
0: Right.
3: Okay? My grandpa has a sister.
0: Right.
3: had a husband. He died.
0: Yeah.
3: Remarried. My grandpa's sister remarried my grandma's dad.
1: Wow.
0: Okay.
1: There's a lot going on there.
3: Yeah.
0: My goodness.
3: So
0: he was old.
3: That's who we called Bub.
1: Okay.
3: He was my great uncle, but he was also my grandma's dad. So my great grandpa / great uncle.
0: Well, that would make you either call him Bub or whatever. Hey, what's going on? Whatever.
3: And we all called him Bub. I was like, and he had white hair. And apparently, every time I saw a guy with white hair, I was only like 2 or 3. I would just walk up to him and go, "Hey, Bub."
0: Hey, Bub.
3: And my parents were somewhat mortified by this.
0: Well, I believe
1: I think it's cute.
0: I believe, and correct me if I'm wrong, but Bub stands for Big Ugly Burger. I think it's one of their specials.
3: Yeah.
4: Oh,
1: yeah,
4: nice.
1: They have a big burger.
4: Yeah, they have a challenge.
1: Yeah, if you eat the burger, you get a picture on the wall. Yeah.
4: Now I know I'm going to offend a lot of people, but
0: whenever
4: I hear someone call their brother Bubby, or their child Bubby, I'm like, you are low rent. yeah, I don't want to hang out with you.
1: What about dogs?
4: I don't care what you call your dog.
1: We call, because I call Leo Bubby.
4: But you your brother or sister Bubby, I'm out.
1: My daughter calls Leo Bubby, so that kind of
0: Did you have a nickname when with your siblings when you were growing up?
4: No, I didn't. I was the oldest, so I handed out the nickname.
0: You were a bully. You were always a bully, right?
3: Oh, yeah. Oh. My nephew called my niece Sissy for a while.
0: Yeah. Yeah,
3: and he was little, and he was, and I looked at my dad, and I go, I don't know why, but that bothers me. And he goes, dude, me too.
4: Yeah.
3: For some reason, we couldn't stand it.
4: My grown adult best friend's sister still calls him Bubby when we're hanging out.
3: Oh.
4: And it just drives me nuts.
0: Really?
4: Yeah.
0: All right.
4: Like, you white trash billies.
0: One of my uncles was named Bubby. Yeah, they called him Bubby.
1: Really?
0: I think his actual name was... His actual name was Ray Jr., but they called him Rocky. He was this little sawed-off troublemaker.
3: Oh, he was?
0: Yeah, one of those guys, short guys.
3: Is he the guy that brought a gun to Thanksgiving?
0: No, that was my other...
3: What?
0: That was my aunt's husband, actually, who brought the gun together.
2: There better not be any lumps in these mashed potatoes.
1: That's a lot of pressure on the hostess,
0: not just
1: right?
0: any dinner, Christmas dinner.
3: Oh, Christmas.
0: There was gunplay, yeah. And that guy who brought the gun also would never take the same route twice wherever he would go.
3: Wow.
0: Yeah.
3: I have some questions for him.
0: He was, I remember the police coming and putting him in
1: cuffs. Did he die young?
0: I don't know what happened to him.
4: Did he have the gun out? Like, laying on the table?
0: It was one of those.
3: I said we're opening presents now.
2: Not in the morning. I won't be here in the morning.
0: He lifted his shirt at one point.
4: To show off?
0: And something, is there going to be trouble or something like that?
3: Oh, Merry Christmas.
0: Yeah, Merry Christmas. Can't we have one Christmas without the gun?
3: Without you flashing the gun.
0: Come on.
1: Do you have any cousins?
0: I have a bunch of cousins.
1: Because you never talk about your cousins. They weren't around when you were growing up.
3: No, we have a good story about his cousins.
2: Is the one that you kissed still alive?
0: Pretty sure she is.
1: Oh,
0: yeah,
1: okay.
0: She's right about my age.
2: Okay.
3: Pictures of you all over her room.
5: I still love him.
6: Softest lips I ever had.
0: Unbelievable.
3: Why is she from
0: I don't
3: Queens
0: know.
3: Yeah.
2: All forbidden love.
0: That's not the Central Ohio accent, is it? Now, we weren't an exceptionally close family before my parents died. So gladly that has continued.
1: Did your mother have a lot of siblings?
0: Six.
1: Oh, wow.
0: Brothers and sisters.
1: What about your father?
0: Just two.
1: Okay.
0: Brother and a sister.
1: Okay.
0: There you go.
4: I was dating a girl, and it came out that she at one time made out with her cousin.
3: Right.
4: And I knew this for a while, but in my head, they were like in third or fourth grade. And then one time I brought it up, and she goes, yeah, we were 17. And I was like, oh, my gosh, that's not making out with your cousin. That's you're too old to make out with your cousin.
1: That's too old. I think I kissed my cousin when I was 12,
4: right.
1: or 11 or
4: but
1: something.
4: But 17 is like...
0: I think I was older. Well, maybe I was about 10 or 11,
1: Yeah,
3: that's just flat-out incest.
4: Right? I was just like, what?
0: Well, wait a minute. No, first cousins.
1: Yeah?
2: Yeah.
0: Maybe we shouldn't try to define incest on today's show. Huh? Maybe that would be the wisest.
1: There are people that marry first cousins. We all know that. Yeah.
3: We all know that.
0: Yeah, we all know that.
2: I don't have anybody in my circle that's married a first cousin.
1: No, I mean, famous people.
0: Jerry Lee Lewis.
1: Jerry Lee Lewis. Didn't Einstein marry a cousin?
2: I don't know.
0: I'm not sure. FDR married his cousin?
1: Well, I see. I mean, it happened.
0: Wasn't Eleanor Roosevelt?
3: The way you said it suggested it was somebody like in this building.
1: Oh, no. Oh, God, no. I don't know anybody that married their cousin.
4: Over in England, they all do, right? All the,
3: at least for a few centuries.
2: Yeah, the royal family. Yeah. Yeah.
1: Yeah. You dive into that royalty stuff, it's...
4: Yeah.
0: And all their kids become dentists. Yeah, there's... And that explains why there's no dentistry.
2: A lot of England.
3: A lot of webbed feet.
0: Man. Hey, this is another email from Patrick.
7: Patrick!
0: Patrick, get in here. Chick, as a man of a certain size and age, I, too, remember the Husky department at Sears. That's right, Husky jeans. Yeah, sons of a bitch. And I was bemoaning the fact yesterday that even my parents wouldn't buy me a pair of Converse. I had to settle for the winner at Sears made by Converse, and they were a lesser shoe.
1: What?
4: That's what I had.
0: And Patrick says, yes, I had a pair of the winner shoes, and I felt like a loser.
1: There's what I remember most about Sears. They had a charm school.
4: A what?
1: A charm school.
0: Sears had a charm school?
1: It was a little charm school.
3: Like how to sit and cross your legs.
1: How to put makeup on. And it was like, I think, on a weekend, like on a Saturday.
0: Was this about and the I time really you wanted... kissed your cousin?
1: No, oh. I was probably, I know I was living in the trailer park, so I was probably 14, maybe.
0: Okay.
1: And my best friend, who's still one of my dearest friends, her parents, she was an only child, and she got to do a lot of stuff because she was an only child. We were poor, and I wanted to go to this charm school so badly. And my mom scraped together. We went to this little charm school. I wish I could remember the name of it. Somebody out there knows. And we got.
0: I think
1: little...
0: it was the Craftsman charm school.
1: Yeah,
0: yeah. Exactly.
1: Yeah, it was. Not, we didn't get a screwdriver in our little kit, but we got, you know, lip gloss and lipstick and how to put makeup on and how it was. I thought I was the most regal woman in the world. Like, I had learned something nobody else knew.
3: I'll have you know I went to charm school.
1: I went to charm school.
4: Sears.
1: Yeah, for like an afternoon on a Saturday.
2: How many people were in the class?
1: I don't know, maybe 20, you know?
3: 20?
1: Yeah.
0: 15, Sears 20. Likes to start them, used to going to Sears young. That's right. Grow their customers.
1: That's one of my fondest memories. I don't get to remember a lot of things, but
4: I remember getting our portraits at the Sears portrait place with the fake full background with the wooden.
1: Yeah,
4: you know.
1: We did that too.
4: Loved it.
3: Yeah.
0: Have I told you guys the story about glamour shots? My my first ex-wife and my mom really hit it off. This is my first marriage, and my mom loved this first. Mm-hmm. So she. The wife at the time got a glamour shot.
3: Right.
0: And gave it to my mother for some reason. I'm not sure why. Or maybe she meant to give it to me, but...
1: Ended up at your
0: mom's.
1: Got
0: mad and gave it to my mom.
1: Yeah.
0: And I went over there after I had a son, by the way, with my second wife.
3: Mm-hmm.
0: My mom had that picture of my first wife as a glamour shot up in her living room.
1: Still.
2: That is odd.
4: Was it a turned-up collared jean jacket?
0: It was, no... Close. It was a soft focus, and I wanted like a spaghetti strap. And, a lot of makeup, and
3: every girl I knew got glamour.
4: Yeah,
3: shots.
0: No kidding.
4: Oh yeah,
1: it was a big deal.
0: Man,
1: I never did that.
0: You didn't. Well, you
4: didn't need to. You went to charm.
0: You went
4: school.
0: To charm school.
1: That's right.
2: You were already glamorous. You graduated.
3: Yes.
0: Is that how
1: my sister did it?
0: Held a graduation. They took your picture and. Played the music behind
1: No,
0: you?
1: They didn't do anything.
2: Were they trying to sell you makeup? What was the deal?
1: Oh, I'm reading about it right now. I thought maybe I'd made that up, but no.
0: Maybe
1: that started in...
0: Maybe the metric and American set of tools they gave you at the end of the charm.
1: I just remember we got this nice little kit of makeup and stuff in it. Yeah. Oh, well. It was... Yeah.
0: Did they teach you to do anything that you weren't aware of doing, like putting your makeup on properly? Or?
1: Oh, I'm sorry. It was every Saturday morning for about 8 weeks. Oh, there was a fashion show at the end. I don't remember that part.
2: No?
1: I'm just reading about it now. Oh, my God.
2: Was it how to walk
1: and
2: stuff like that?
1: Yes, how to walk, how to sit, how to...
3: And was it like Pat said, the book on the head?
2: Remember that?
1: I don't remember if we walked with a book on our head.
0: Wait a minute.
3: Keep your proper posture.
2: Yeah.
0: How to walk and how to...
1: I think what
0: how to sit. Okay.
1: Sit.
0: Yeah.
1: And I think a lot of it was about fashion, how to pick out your clothes, what to wear. I think they were trying to sell you school clothes at the
2: right.
1: time. because it was in the summer, you know. And into fall.
3: I like to think it was, and a lady never wears white after labor. That sort of,
1: we can do that.
3: A lady wouldn't.
1: We call it winter.
0: And a lady never wears anything but the latest fashion from Craftsman.
3: Yes.
0: You're available at Sears.
2: Always wait for the man to eat first before grabbing your fork.
1: It was a big deal for me now that I look back. Yeah. For us to commit to that and mom to pay for it, that was... Thank you, Mom.
2: Do you remember how much it... I'm sorry.
1: No, how much it cost?
2: Yeah, do you remember what the cost was?
1: No.
0: The surest way to a man's husband is a good cup of coffee.
1: Yes, and a good meal.
3: They must still have charm schools in some...
1: Oh, sure. They have modeling schools now. I mean, it can be really expensive.
4: Aren't they called finishing schools now?
1: Some of them schools. And...
0: They have, like, debutante balls and stuff.
1: Oh, yeah. This was nothing like that.
0: In my brain, it's always in the South, I think, that they
1: or have. In the Northeast.
0: Is that it? Okay.
1: Both, yeah. It's big in the South. But anyway, aren't I charming? Thank you, Sears.
4: You're charming.
0: Thank you very much. I shudder to think what you'd be like if you hadn't got that charm school.
1: Right?
0: My goodness.
1: You're still living in the trailer
0: park. You'd be really a bully.
6: Well, coming up in news.
0: That's right. Here's the thing.
1: She's a ghoul.
2: A one-eyed ghoul.
0: A one-eyed ghoul. Coming up, we'll have sports, including a quick glance around the NFL. 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
13: Hi, folks. Happy Thursday. An awesome day to be alive. I'm feeling it already. Some blue sky peeking on through. It's going to be partly sunny today. Still maybe a passing shower, but

0: focus on that. Focus on the good things. So high temperatures today in the mid to upper 70s with partly sunny skies. Just watch out for a passing shower or two. Tomorrow looks awesome. Sunny and about 85 degrees. Even Saturday, partly sunny. There might be a shower late in the day into the night. Put a smile on your face. Say it's good to be alive and make it a good day.
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0: Bob and Tom Show. I need to thank you. You helped me, and you had no idea. There's Christy Lee at the news desk.
1: Hi.
0: There's Pat Godwin.
2: Hello.
0: Lots of chatter about your son there on the emails,
2: oh,
0: Pat.
2: Oh, boy.
0: There's Josh Arnold.
3: 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Speeding catches up to you. Be careful out there.
0: There's Jeff Oskey.
4: Yes, sir.
0: There's Ace Cosby.
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0: 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This is from Patrick, gentleman who identified with me because he had to have Husky jeans at Sears and
1: yes.
0: Also was sold winter tennis shoes, not Converse. He says, you guys do good work. And Pat, you need to get that boy a job.
2: Yeah.
0: That's from.
2: He's right.
0: Yeah. That's from, well, I don't know. I didn't have a job when I was a kid. I just.
1: Oh, I did.
0: I hung around. I think the rule was if I played football, I didn't have to get a job or something like that.
1: Oh, There you go.
2: Same here, yeah.
1: Pat, I do owe you an apology.
2: No,
1: I was
2: you don't.
1: A little hard on you yesterday.
2: Oh, no.
1: About
2: no.
1: Jimmy, but I was no. Just worried about him.
2: You're not the only one who's worried.
1: Okay. All right.
0: You didn't call a one-eyed ghoul, though, did you?
1: No.
0: Okay.
1: And you were correct. We did walk with a book on our head at this year's charm school.
3: Nice.
1: Yes, we did.
3: Classic charm school.
1: Yes.
2: Day one.
1: Skin care, hair care, good manners, proper eating habits, physical grace, and modeling techniques.
0: Proper eating habits. All right, Wanda. Do you remember anybody from the charm school? Like a specific...
1: Just my girlfriend Diana went with me. I don't remember anybody else that was in there.
0: Dirty Diane.
1: No.
3: Was there like a charm marm who taught you?
1: There were ladies who taught.
0: I
1: sure.
0: Am the charm marm. I shall do no harm. My handshake is firm and warm.
1: I wish we had there was a.
3: It starts at the arm.
1: We had a binder. I remember I had all the. I wish I
2: they bound your legs?
1: No, a binder, three ring binder, all the.
0: It binds your feet.
2: That's right.
1: Anyway, that's my charm school.
0: And I was telling the story about Christmas, and honest to gosh, there was one of my uncles married to one of my mom's sisters, one of my aunts, had a gun at a Christmas dinner, and there's something started, and he said, "Are we going to have a problem or something?"
2: Wow,
1: that'll stop a problem quick.
0: Yeah. This is from Mel. I have one better than bringing a gun to Christmas, Chick.
3: The classic way conversation works.
0: That's right. I can top that.
3: Yeah, I've got a better story.
0: My brother brought his guns to my parents' house after my mom's funeral. That's kind of a bummer, right?
1: There's a lot going on there.
0: Yeah,
1: I have questions.
0: Yeah, funeral.
1: Yeah, don't... What?
0: Yeah, what are you going to do?
1: Was he expecting a...
0: I don't know. Maybe
1: a shootout?
0: Maybe he was a suspect.
3: We don't have enough information. Hey. Therefore, that story is not better than
2: let's
3: yours.
2: Let's see that will.
1: Yeah.
0: Yeah.
1: Right?
0: I'm
1: taking the couch.
0: Take your time. You can read it. Take your time. Read it. You have a letter, Christy, over there?
1: I've been talking about fingerboarding because of the documentary I saw.
0: Skateboarding for fingers.
1: Yeah, apparently Andrew in Iowa has corrected me. And he said they are actually called tech decks.
0: Tech decks?
1: Yes. And a lot of fingering was happening back in the early 2000s.
4: That's Andrew's. Was.
2: Kids will be kids.
1: That's Andrew's words,
0: I'm
1: not mine.
0: I'm
1: going to
0: tell you this. There's a lot of fingering in the mid-70s, too. I'll tell you that.
1: Little mini skateboards that you use your fingers. It's the craziest thing I've ever witnessed.
0: Yeah, it was nuts, too.
1: Man. Yeah.
0: Right there on the couch. Boy, oh, boy.
2: Oh, yeah.
3: It's crazy.
0: A little fingering. Waltons would come on.
2: You don't know what the hell you're doing. You're just trying to do the best you can.
0: It would be go time, let me tell you.
1: This is from Stacy.
3: Let me finger you during the Waltons.
2: Wait till Little House on the Prairie.
0: It's almost like you were there, Josh. My God. No, be cool. Be cool. Be cool.
1: Stacy in Wisconsin.
0: Yeah.
1: Christy, I hear you like car shows. I thought I'd share this with you. There is a nude car show in Wisconsin.
0: A nude car show.
1: August 7th through the 9th. And they have two pickleball courts.
2: Oh, boy.
1: Yeah, so we could play naked pickleball.
2: Do whatever you want.
0: Nude pickleball.
1: If you want to find out more, you can go to the internet. I'm sure there's plenty of information.
3: Hotrodsandtailpipes.com.
1: I am out that week, and I will be gone, but I will not be there.
0: Didn't a friend of yours, Saul, didn't he play naked pickleball there?
2: Yeah, all those guys
0: did.
1: Oh, yeah?
0: All the guys played.
1: I'd love to hear naked pickleball.
2: You would?
1: Yeah.
2: Oh, it's been a while.
0: Oh, I can't wait.
5: Will you be careful?
2: I forget when I get excited.
0: You're going to hurt yourself warming up. My goodness. There it is.
2: Let me tune up. Go talk.
0: Okay.
1: All right.
0: Tuning.
2: Sorry. It's humid in here. It's moist.
0: Damp.
1: It's because I'm sitting next to you, Pat.
0: Oh, the night was damp.
3: And I just had some of Tom's shredded wheat.
1: Yeah.
3: You know, he keeps it in those plastic.
0: Yeah.
3: I don't know how long.
0: The plastic decanters or whatever.
3: That it's due for some turnover.
0: Oh, yeah.
1: How stale was it?
3: Half shredded wheat, half silverfish. Oh.
0: I think he likes it aged.
3: Yeah, it was aged. Yeah.

0: Very nice. Ah. I have not started pickleball yet.
1: You would love it. I've played a couple times. It's not for me.
0: I did a little tennis, but not, I don't know. I don't know if I could.
1: It's fun. It's just
0: the ball goes slower, though, right?
1: Mm-hmm. Yeah,
0: you got the big paddle.
1: It's like a wiffle ball kind of thing.
0: Is it real light? Solid plastic or have holes?
2: It's got holes.
0: Got holes in it. Oh, son of a gun.
2: Odd. Really odd.
1: Yeah. Yeah.
0: Do you keep score like tennis? Like,
2: you know, no.
1: The rules are crazy.
2: It's more like ping pong.
1: Yeah.
2: Oh. Yeah, you played till 11.
3: Curious. Very curious.
1: How are you?
2: I think you'd like it a lot.
1: You're not old enough to play.
0: Yeah, you're way too. You would be the whippersnapper.
2: This young guy over here.
0: Who brought this punk kid to play wiffle ball? Sports coming up. The Bengals had a fight yesterday at training camp. Jamar Chase, he's okay, but he evidently was in the middle of it with a defensive back. And other sports, including this is an anniversary on this day in 1976. There was a world record set for the decathlon in the Olympics in Montreal, 8,618 points, a record at that time set by then Bruce Jenner.
1: Man.
3: Oh.
0: Yeah.
1: Well, Tom would have been all over that this morning.
0: That's something, huh?
1: Yeah.
3: You know, we are joined with my guest, Jay Leno. Jay, it's nice to see you.
4: Yeah. Hey, about the second Caitlyn Jenner, man.
3: She's
4: got a memoir out right now. That's what he said, she said.
0: Thanks, Jay. And Christy will have news.
1: Yes, I will.
0: And other really nice things coming up. We're in the O'Reilly Auto Parts Studios. 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
15: A mix of sun and clouds today with a passing shower possible and a high going up to 80. Good morning. I'm Freddie Hammer with this WZXR News Update. A Williamsport area high school art teacher is jailed without bail on charges involving five female students between the ages of 14 and 17. According to the Sun-Gazette, police allege 47-year-old Joshua Larson had inappropriate physical contact with the students, gave them gifts, and invited them to spend time with him outside of school. Larson faces numerous felony charges, including institutional sexual assault, unlawful contact with minors, and endangering children. Williamsport has formed a Safe Streets Task Force to help develop a citywide road safety plan. The group includes city officials, police, fire, transportation agencies, colleges, and community organizations. A $356,000 federal grant will fund the planning process. According to the Sun-Gazette, officials say the goal is to identify smaller projects that can quickly improve safety for drivers, pedestrians, bicyclists, and transit users. Public input will also help shape the final recommendations. And a lucky Troy Fair visitor could get behind the wheel of a drug task force Maserati in Friday night's demolition derby. The Bradford County District Attorney's Office is selling raffle tickets for a $10 donation, with proceeds benefiting the Children's House Advocacy Center. The winner may drive the specially prepared car or nominate someone else. Tickets are available today from representatives at the fair. 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And checking sports, Little League State Championship from yesterday, Hollidaysburg defeating Milton 9-5. Hollidaysburg now 1-1 in the tournament and will face Newtown Edgemont or Back Mountain in an elimination game on Friday at 4 p.m. The winner of that game is scheduled to play again on Saturday. Major League Baseball Draft League last night, Williamsport Crosscutters on the road to Mahoning Valley, defeating the Scrappers 8-3. The Cutters will stay on the road tonight, Mahoning Valley, for Game 2 in that series. That's a 7.05 p.m. first pitch. 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
0: Hey, welcome back to the Bob and Tom Show. We're in the O'Reilly Auto Parts Studios. Christy Lee at the news desk.
1: Hello.
0: There's Pat Godwin.
2: Hey, Chick.
0: There's Jess Hooker.
17: Hello.
0: There's Josh Arnold.
18: Hi.
0: There's Ace Cosby.
19: Howdy.
0: Jeff Oskey.
20: Hello, sir.
0: Hi, I'm Chick McGee, and we can take a squint at sports if you'd like. Let's go to the unbelievable story. Well, it's not unbelievable. You just kind of wait for these things to happen. At Bengals training camp yesterday, it didn't take long. Things got heated between the offense and defense. It was day one. Star wide receiver Ja'Marr Chase at the center of the scuffle, according to reports. There was jawing. That's trash talk. Uh-huh. Between Chase and a couple of defensive players. Chase and veteran cornerback Jalen Davis going face mask to face mask, and assistant coach can be seen jumping in between them to try to diffuse the situation and separate them. I don't think you see this kind of thing in soccer or anything like that. There they are, the offense and the defense. There,
1: that looks, you guys are on the same team.
0: That kind of looks like a running play or something. Oh, there goes the helmet. There you go.
3: And they look like kids, don't they?
17: They do. They look tiny.
3: I mean, they are kids.
0: They are kids, yeah. You know, I didn't ever want to be that guy, but I am that guy. Hey, you hear about this new kid that's playing wide receiver? Yeah. He's something else. 4.4 40.
3: Oh. I would have let them fight, I think.
17: Yeah.
3: I would have been a super old school coach.
0: There's a school of thought that, yeah, fire them up.
3: I mean, I know you don't want either of them to get hurt, but, yeah, if you're going to be like that, fight.
17: Yes. Have you ever gotten a fight with a friend and then, like, recovered and your friendship was stronger after?
3: Yeah, or at the very least, you were kind of fine and then maybe even kind of laughed about it later.
17: Yeah.
1: Not a fighter.
17: Oh.
0: You're not?
1: No.
0: Did you ever make
3: far too?
2: You went to charm school.
1: I went to charm school.
3: Yeah.
1: I learned not to fight. It's Sears charm school. It's easier
2: for your lady.
0: Yeah, that's perhaps right. You heard the loving and caring comment that Christy had for, was it one of the Osbournes?
1: Kelly Osbourne. Kelly looks like a ghoul.
17: You're not wrong. Thank you. Yeah, she's not wrong.
2: Yeah, it's
17: sorry.
2: A rough, yeah.
17: I know women can't talk about women, then we're women bashing, but no, she's hideous.
1: It's scary. Yeah. Yeah. But anyway.
17: I knew one of you idiots would make that noise.
0: One of you idiots. And I was, I guess I'm number one idiot.
3: I knew one of you idiots.
1: Well, they let the guys fight in hockey, right?
3: Yeah. I mean, even the officials.
0: Yeah.
1: They just go, hey, all right.
3: And then eventually, all right.
1: Yeah.
0: They don't, it's not
3: official.
0: Then they
3: pat each other on the back a lot of times and skate away.
17: Yeah.
0: It's not official, but they do have fighters ranked in hockey, don't they?
1: Do they really?
0: Oh, I'm sure they do, yeah.
3: Yeah, I think it is unofficial.
1: Huh.
0: And because there are enforcers, once again, not an official term, but yeah, the guy goes out on the ice.
3: You have your goons, your enforcers, Although gooning is a new
18: I
3: mentioned
18: way different.
3: How old's your son? 19?
18: 19.
17: What does that mean?
1: Is goon a new slang term for something?
0: Is it like a geek?
3: It's a guy who masturbates, essentially.
1: Oh.
18: Yeah, looks at a lot of porn and Instagram models.
3: Right.
18: Oh. You're gooning.
17: Oh,
18: yeah.
17: Okay.
3: Hey, quit gooning on my page. Yeah. A girl might tell a guy if she finds out.
17: That he goes back
0: really?
17: All the time and watches.
3: Yeah.
17: Gotcha.
0: Wow. I had no idea.
3: But I mentioned a goon, and there were a bunch of 16-year-old boys at dinner. It was my buddy's son, sons and his friends.
17: Yeah.
3: And they couldn't. They were laughing so hard.
0: Look at this.
3: No, I didn't mean that kind of goon. And then they laughed even harder.
17: Yeah, because you knew.
3: Yeah.
1: You knew, yeah.
0: Oh, my.
18: Well, speaking of fighting, I played a prison one time. I did stand-up at a prison down in LaGrange, Kentucky.
0: No kidding.
18: And they were walking me through the yard. You had to perform in the back part, and they were walking me through the yard, and a big fight broke out on the prison yard.
0: Yeah.
18: And I was like a couple guards were lightly, briskly jogging over to the fight. And I go, aren't they going to break it up? She goes, well, they like to let them wear themselves out a little bit before they get involved.
3: Yeah.
18: And I'm like, so if they attack me, is that how you're going to handle it as well? Like when they're stabbing? Oh, we like to let them get the stabs out before we interject ourselves.
0: Did things go well at the prison?
18: Oh, they loved me.
0: Oh, well, there you go.
18: Oh, yeah. I killed.
0: I've never played although Tom's his famous story at a prison, they played.
1: I was not there. Ace was there.
0: Donkey softball, I guess,
1: not,
0: or something.
1: I was not participating in
3: I
1: that.
3: I wouldn't admit. He'll tell it next week.
1: Yeah, I don't worry about it.
17: I lived on prison grounds
0: That's true.
17: Once.
0: Oh, yeah.
18: What?
1: What?
17: Yeah, my mom's second husband was a correctional officer at the boys' school. And so you got to live on the grounds if you wanted to. And naturally, they did. And, so we would, like, it was just a cinder block wall between me and the boys and their sleeping areas. And so I would hear fights.
1: How old
17: throughout
1: were
17: the
1: you?
17: 10, 11. But the cool thing was that I lived there when Mike Tyson was at the prison.
2: Tyson years.
17: Yeah, and we would walk to the bus stop, and Mike would be walking to breakfast, and we'd wave, and he would wave back.
3: Like, oh, that's cool.
17: Yeah.
3: Oh, wild.
19: Hey, how you doing? Have a good day.
3: Yeah.
19: Stay in school.
0: Yeah. Yeah, remember, stay in school. Yeah.
17: Yeah.
0: Don't let nobody force you to do nothing you don't want to, okay? Let's see. Where else were we? For Major League Baseball, the Dodgers expect Shohei Ohtani to pitch again this season, but they're not going to rush him back. Concerns about his left knee.
1: Right knee.
0: His weenie.
3: High knee.
0: It's his left. It's his left knee, actually. Andrew Friedman, the team's president of baseball operations. Why is Freedy weighing in? He's downplaying his right bicep soreness. He has that, too. Ohtani keeping his arm active with something called plyometric throws.
3: Ooh. That's the medical term for gooning.
0: And, of course, it's plyometric because he's Asian and he's on the metric system.
3: Of course. Oh. Yeah, yeah. Uh-huh.
0: Do you want to hear about these odd mascots in college football?
3: Of course.
0: Yeah. Of course you do. Yeah. St. Louis probably has one of the oddest.
3: Is the Billiken?
0: The St. Louis Billiken. No word on what the Billiken is. It looks like an impish character.
3: Yeah, kind of a little devil.
0: Yep. The Rhode Island School of Design.
1: Yeah.
0: They have the...
1: Yeah.
0: The name of their mascot is Scroty.
1: Oh.
3: Scroty.
0: S-C-R-O-T-I-E. That's in Providence, of course. It's an anthropomorphic mascot. It came out in 2001 to hype up the men's hockey team, affectionally known as the Nads.
3: Wow. Oh.
0: It's exactly what you think it is.
17: There you go.
0: Scroty was not available for a picture for this article, though. But you can just let your imagination run wild. There's Brutus Buckeye, actually, mm-hmm. and I've told that story before. When I was a kid, Ohio State, their Buckeye, it was just a round paper mache Buckeye with two little feet at the bottom running around on the sideline. Let's see. Wooshock at Wichita State University is a big, bad, muscle-bound bundle of wheat.
3: Really?
0: That's exactly what it is. A perfectly normal thing for a mascot if you go to Wichita State, the Shockers. No, it's not
1: that shocker.
0: It comes from a German fairy tale.
3: Hmm, Wooshock.
0: Used to scare children is what it says. Then, have you ever wondered what Syracuse Orange, what the name of the mascot is?
1: Why?
0: Otto the Orange.
3: Oh. Huh.
0: And it's an actual orange. Scratch the Bobcat at University of Kentucky. Hoosier, the Bison, is back at Indiana University. Yeah. The student body voted to bring that back.
3: Remember how mad Tom was they didn't have an actual bison out on the field?
0: Oh, yeah. Well, there are, I think...
1: Texas, Longhorn.
0: Texas has...
3: Right. He was legitimately upset about it.
0: Yeah. Bevo, that thing...
1: is huge.
0: It's huge. And if it gets loose, it's going to do what it wants for a little while.
18: Yeah. Doesn't Colorado have a big...
0: Colorado has a buffalo. What's his name? Bruce, I think, or something
18: and
0: like that?
18: They bring it out live, right?
0: They trot it out onto the field, yeah.
17: Yeah, you get a scholarship for managing those mascots, those live mascots. Yeah.
0: It's absolutely
3: true. That's good.
17: Yeah,
3: I mean, that's an ag course in and of itself.
1: Yeah, and it's a big job.
0: Not only that, but it's a Disney movie. One of these days... Yeah. You're going to be the mascot at the University of Texas. Me and you.
1: I've dreamed about this since the day I was born.
0: Bevo 6. I know you had a hard life. But more news coming up from Christy, including what do you got?
1: Let's see. What do we have? We have a lot of stuff to talk about today. We have a New York school that was going to have human-like robot teacher, but they've suspended those plans.
0: Josh
1: people
0: is way
1: are not happy.
0: Josh has been way ahead on this. The robots are already making far too many decisions on their own. They're online. They're kicking kids. They're running amok. They're well.
1: And we have a bride who apparently didn't want to walk down the aisle, so she caught it on fire. We'll talk about that.
3: That's cool.
0: How was I not married to her? Thank you. Thank you very much. Hey, you know, in the United States, there's a break-in every 26 seconds. 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Traditional home security will only alert you after a break-in's already happened, and that is too late. 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
15: A mix of sun and clouds today with a passing shower possible and a high going up to 80. Good morning, I'm Freddie Hammer with this WZXR News Update. A Williamsport area high school art teacher is jailed without bail on charges involving 5 female students between the ages of 14 and 17. According to the Sun-Gazette, police allege 47-year-old Joshua Larson had inappropriate physical contact with the students, gave them gifts, and invited them to spend time with him outside of school. Larson faces numerous felony charges, including institutional sexual assault, unlawful contact with minors, and endangering children. Williamsport has formed a Safe Streets Task Force to help develop a citywide road safety plan. The group includes city officials, police, fire, transportation agencies, colleges, and community organizations. A $356,000 federal grant will fund the planning process. According to the Sun-Gazette, officials say the goal is to identify smaller projects that can quickly improve safety for drivers, pedestrians, bicyclists, and transit users. Public input will also help shape the final recommendations. And a lucky Troy Fair visitor could get behind the wheel of a drug task force Maserati in Friday night's Demolition Derby. The Bradford County District Attorney's Office is selling raffle tickets for a $10 donation, with proceeds benefiting the Children's House Advocacy Center. The winner may drive the specially prepared car or nominate someone else. Tickets are available today from representatives at the fair. 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And checking sports, Little League State Championship from yesterday, Hollidaysburg defeating Milton 9-5. Hollidaysburg now 1-1 in the tournament and will face Newtown Edgemont or Back Mountain in an elimination game on Friday at 4 p.m. The winner of that game is scheduled to play again on Saturday. Major League Baseball Draft League last night, Williamsport Crosscutters on the road to Mahoning Valley, defeating the Scrappers 8-3. The Cutters will stay on the road tonight, Mahoning Valley, for Game 2 in that series. That's a 7.05 p.m. first pitch. I'm Freddie Hammer with this WZXR News Update.
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0: Welcome back to the Bob and Tom Show. 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
1: Correct.
0: She's at the news desk. There's Pat Godwin.
2: Hello.
0: There's Jess Hooker.
3: Hello.
0: Hello, Josh Arnold.
4: Hello.
0: Hey, Jeff Oskey.
5: Hi.
0: Hey, there's Ace Cosby.
6: Hey, everybody.
0: I'm Chick McGee, and real quick, minor league baseball. You know how we like minor league baseball here on the show.
1: Oh, yeah.
0: Well, they've got a special day coming up for the minor league baseball team from Alabama.
1: Okay.
0: The Rocket City Trash Pandas have announced, yes, Jimothy Night.
1: Oh, that's awesome. That is awesome.
0: Isn't it about time
1: Little Jimothy gets his due.
0: Weird looking. He's a raccoon, right? But he's all squished up.
3: Yeah, short spine syndrome.
0: Yeah, there he is. Yeah. He's Rocket Pandas will have their annual August 4th game featuring a pregame raccoon parade. For anyone who's dressed up like a raccoon, there's the official logo.
1: Didn't you buy us hats once from there?
0: I did, because we got caught up in the magical name Trash Panda. That's
1: we did.
0: Also, they'll have specialty foods and drinks, yes, served out of a trash can lid.
1: Yeah, I love it.
0: And Jimothy masks to give away to the first 200 kids in honor of Jimothy, who's now officially a viral sensation.
1: Mm-hmm.
6: Sort of a malformed raccoon.
1: Yeah.
0: Yes.
6: Yeah, but he seems to be getting along just fine.
0: Yeah. He's probably got more food than he can handle. He'll be on...
1: Everybody loves him, so they're all feeding him.
0: Yeah. It was on, as Tom would say, it was on the National Newswire the other night.
1: Of course it was.
0: The network news. It was unbelievable. The Rocket City Trash Pandas.
1: Yeah.
0: And that will do it for sports. Christy, what's happening there in the new world news?
1: Speaking of that, because that was kind of a viral video.
5: Hold on.
6: We've got a phone call.
0: Oh, what's going on? Okay.
6: Hello, Bob and Tom Show.
0: Bob and Tom Show.
7: Hello, this is Jimothy.
6: Jimothy the raccoon?
0: Is this?
7: Yes, yes. I'm so happy and thankful to the Rocket City Trash Pandas, but I'm a little bummed.
0: Why?
7: They won't put me in the batting lineup.
6: Oh. Well, Jimothy, they don't allow animals.
0: Well, yeah.
7: Don't they know I batted over 400 back in my T-ball days?
0: Is that right?
7: I was an RBI machine.
6: Oh, who knew?
0: That's amazing, Jimothy.
7: Yeah. And did you hear about the raccoon parade before the game?
0: Yes.
7: I can't wait. I've never sat on the back of a Corvette before.
6: That is going to be pretty rad.
7: Wow. Yeah, it's going to be a little different. I hear the other raccoons, they'll be out, you know, throwing banana peels, leftovers, corn cobs. No candy for this, but it's going to be something. But so help me, if I see Gary, I might hop off the Corvette and just beat his ass again.
0: Oh,
1: what's the problem with Gary?
7: Yeah, he knows what he did.
1: Oh, okay.
7: Yeah, love the show.
6: Oh, thank you, Jimothy. Good hearing from you.
0: That was Jimothy, the famous malformed raccoon.
6: Yeah.
0: There you go.
1: On a different note, but viral video, did anybody see, this is kind of I don't know how to describe it, the California teen lifeguard that saved that little boy from drowning in Santa Cruz?
0: Okay. Oh.
1: That was incredible video. If you have not seen it, it's viral. It's gone everywhere. He's being hailed a hero. In fact, the rescue at Seabright Beach in Santa Cruz has caught the attention of our president, who says he's going to invite the lifeguard and maybe even the little boy to the White House.
0: Oh.
1: Yeah. Several adults tried to help but retreated due to the powerful surf. But eventually this young man and one of his colleagues brought the boy safely to shore. And apparently this wasn't the only kid he had to save. He had saved quite a few adults as well that day.
5: Yeah.
1: So this young man deserves a hero's welcome. That's congratulations to you.
6: Or is he just doing his job?
3: He fought the surf for 10 or 12 minutes, just staying there trying to hold this thing because he couldn't even get himself.
6: What he gets paid for.
5: That's his job.
0: He's trained for that.
1: You're an instigator. Right.
5: He's a teen.
6: Yeah, well, they hire. You know, a lot of lifeguards are teens. Every community pool you go to, usually just teens.
0: Josh angers America.
5: Of
6: course this kid's a hero.
0: Of course.
5: They were saying the adults that came out trying to help him actually messed, they're like, don't do that. you are going to get washed out. Now we have to save you.
6: Yeah. Yeah.
5: He knows what he's doing. Right. Let him do his job.
6: Oh, this kid's awesome.
5: Yeah, yeah. He was great.
1: Both the kids were just amazing.
0: I don't know what the situation would be for me to be hailed as a hero, but I can't think of any scenario.
6: Some would say it's too late, pal.
0: Yeah.
6: You've already been hailed.
0: I don't think that's the case, but it would have to be mistaken identity.
1: Mean, like if you would save somebody?
0: Yeah.
1: Or,
0: yeah.
1: Like if
0: somebody,
1: you came upon a car wreck and there was a fire, you wouldn't run up there and pull them out of
0: I'd keep on driving. No. I don't want to get involved. Oh, like you guys would stop. Is that right?
3: I would stop. Yeah, man.
1: I don't know how close I'd get to the car, but I'd definitely stop and call.
0: Oh, you call?
1: Yes.
0: Hey, there's a car fire. And
1: I don't know.
3: You wouldn't roll down your window. Hey, you need help? You all right?
0: I don't think I would.
6: Blow it out. Blow on it.
0: How'd that happen?
5: Have you seen the trend
0: it's your own damn fault.
3: Yes. I know what you're going to say.
5: Where people will wreck their cars and people will drive by and go, hey, you can't park there. And just infuriates.
0: No kidding?
3: Yes.
5: Oh, yeah. Some lady pulled out a gun and chased the person.
1: What?
5: Oh, yeah. It was great.
1: People are not very nice.
6: At what point, though, do they go, no swimming today?
3: Right.
6: Yeah. Well, yeah. Riptide is way, way too awful.
0: If you don't believe me, there's almost been three drownings this morning. So.
1: And check who knows, they may have done that. No.
5: I think you'll like this chick. There is a series called Bondi Beach.
0: Okay.
5: And it's an Australian beach,
0: yes.
5: And it's following all the lifeguards on the beach.
0: Sure.
5: In one day, they saved like 82 people.
6: Man.
1: Oh, my goodness.
5: And it's like, how's that still a beach?
3: Where's the red flag?
5: Yeah, you shouldn't be allowed to go out and...
0: Don't go into the
1: people
0: water.
1: People ignore red flags. I saw it over the week when I was on the beach at Folly. That red flags were up. They still went out. That's when you go. Do the lifeguards even sit there? I guess they do.
5: Yeah.
1: They have to. Man, crazy. A school district in a rural corner of upstate New York is pausing its plans to deploy a humanoid robot in the classroom after state education officials, teachers, and local residents raised quite a few concerns. Earlier this year, the Salamanca, City Central School District's board approved the nearly $60,000 purchase from Realbotics with the hope that the stationary robot, nicknamed Sally, would enhance the education of high school students studying robotics and technology fields.
0: I think
1: that makes sense.
0: Salamanca's a bad guy on Breaking Bad.
1: Salamanca?
0: One of them.
1: Really? Hmm. Parents and educators soon raised concern about privacy. Some also noted that Realbotics sister company produces sex dolls.
3: Oh.
1: Yeah.
6: Well, is that what people are upset about?
0: Or? They got money from somewhere.
1: Yeah, they're worried about their kids' privacy, so yeah.
2: You know, this has started in New York in 2021. Did you know that they actually started to initiate these robots?
1: Really?
2: Yeah. Who was the governor that approved this roboto? Como? Was it Cuomo?
0: Cuomo.
2: Yeah. They had a little jingle there.
3: She's hot.
0: Is that a
1: sex doll right there?
2: Oh. Yeah, that's a sex doll.
1: That's the robot they were trying to put in the classroom?
2: That's the teacher.
6: All right, well, the problem now becomes very clear. The teacher looks like a sex doll.
1: Yeah. Yes, she does. Yeah.
0: But look at the guy holding the, is he holding the phone or... The guy who looks like somebody who would
2: Stephen Hawking
0: keep several sex dolls on hand. The guy in the glasses.
6: Yeah, a nerd with money.
0: Yeah, right, yeah.
3: The guy in the glasses looks like a bizarro Hugh Jackman, actually.
6: Oh, I see what you're saying.
0: Yeah, a little bit.
1: Or an Austin Powers that's squished.
3: Ish.
6: He looks like if Jimothy were a human.
0: Yes.
1: Or now that robot pilot remains on hold as the district works through enhanced student data privacy agreements. Okay.
0: I don't know.
3: Why do those sex dolls always look like so mad? Like, did you see her face?
2: Yeah,
3: like,
2: she's angry at something.
3: Yeah.
5: Yeah, do you know what she's about to have done to her? Of course she's upset.
6: They look intense.
3: Yeah, it is intense. That would be the
6: look
3: word.
6: At her.
2: You didn't do your homework.
3: Like that, she looks Russian somehow.
6: Yeah, I see what you're saying.
1: So technically, she's not a sex doll. She's the robot for the school.
6: Yeah. Look at the boobs.
1: Yeah.
0: No.
1: Maybe.
6: Just.
3: Yeah, that... Like, oh,
0: come
3: my gosh.
0: On.
1: Maybe that's the wanted to get the students to behave.
0: Talk about switch the heads on 5 and 7.
1: Yeah.
0: Come on.
3: And mouth slightly agape. This is...
6: Baffling. You can't have that in your classroom.
1: No. I agree with them.
3: It needs to look like the lady from the Magic School Bus. That's the only kind of robot doll you can
0: have.
3: Yeah,
0: they should be.
2: Mrs.
0: Yeah.
2: Doubtfire.
1: Yeah, right. Exactly.
0: Like 30 pounds over and like Aunt B. Caring countenance, you know.
1: Did you ever have a teacher? I had a teacher in third grade. I won't mention her name. I know she's no longer with us. But had the stockings that would roll down by the end of the day. Oh,
2: Mrs. Henwood, yeah.
1: She was a short, kind of stout little lady. And, yeah. Oh, my gosh. That's what a teacher to me
3: right.
1: would always imprint.
0: I used to be able to remember all my teachers, but I don't think I could do it now. Like kindergarten and first grade, that's about the only, as far as I go.
1: I remember a couple, too.
0: Mm. Yeah. Oh, well.
1: Hey, eBay has agreed to pay almost $50 million to a Massachusetts couple who said former employees of the company targeted them with threats and bizarre anonymous deliveries.
2: Weird.
1: David what? And Ina Steiner said the harassment began with threatening messages on social media before escalating into anonymous deliveries of live cockroaches, spiders, a funeral wreath, and a bloody pig Halloween mask.
3: Oh.
6: Scary.
2: What?
6: Yeah. That'd be scary.
1: The employees also sent pornographic magazines with Mr. Snyder's name to a neighbor's home and planned to install a GPS device on the couple's car.
6: Any idea behind the motive?
1: It doesn't say a motive.
6: What the heck?
1: Right?
5: I believe they were previous employees, and they got into it with the owner, the CEO, and the CEO directed his employees to do this to
6: Whoa.
5: Them.
0: No kidding.
1: Man.
5: Because I believe the CEO has to pay like $1 million of
1: You're
5: that
1: right.
5: out of his own pocket.
1: Former CEO Devin Wenig has to pay $2 million.
5: Oh, okay.
1: Yeah. They're going to receive $48.7 million in compensation. $46.15 comes
6: it.
1: From eBay.
6: Yeah.
1: $2 million from the former CEO. One of the former executives has to fork over $500,000. And then another one has to chime in $50,000.
5: Wow.
1: Yeah. Man, you get what? People are nuts these days.
0: They're
1: nuts.
0: What?
1: They're nuts.
0: Oh, nuts.
5: I didn't know I could send spiders to someone's house.
0: Let's own awesome. What was it, a pig mask?
1: Live cockroaches? Well, the bloody pig mask is a Halloween.
3: Would you use those to feed rodents or pets like snakes and reptiles and stuff
6: Maybe.
3: Like that? Yeah.
6: Maybe.
3: Well, so that's live, why they're available.
0: Yeah. Live crickets, I know. They,
3: yeah.
0: And the lizard that I had to buy live crickets, they had to be live crickets.
1: Would your snake eat cockroaches, Josh?
6: No.
1: No?
6: I mean,
1: know.
6: If so, I can't imagine.
0: Your snake had a very refined palate, didn't he?
6: Yeah, it was always mice. He only wanted mice. Yeah. Or she. It was a girl.
1: How often did you have to feed her a mouse?
6: Once a week? Once a week or
1: really?
6: Once every two. Yeah, depending.
0: Huh. Did you watch it eat a mouse?
6: Yeah.
1: How'd
6: yeah.
1: you know she
6: Sometimes
1: was
6: it would snatch it as it was falling into the
3: Whoa.
6: Terrarium.
1: Wow.
0: Really?
6: Yeah.
0: And did it get to know, like you did it at the same time every week? And...
6: I did, but I don't know if it knew that. It just sensed the, it just, yeah, it just knew.
3: Right.
1: Did she growl when she was hungry?
6: Her stomach would, yeah.
1: Yeah.
3: Aw.
1: Well,
0: or her, some, her
3: Who
0: stomach.
3: Who did you give her to?
6: My brother John.
3: How long did he have her?
6: He had her
0: There's
6: for...
0: some sort of problem with what happened to the snake, is that right?
6: He had her until his girlfriend moved in.
3: Oh. Uh-huh.
6: And then the snake... "Quote unquote died."
3: No kidding.
6: Yeah.
3: Uh-oh.
6: And I tease her a lot. I was like, "So how did you get the antifreeze? How did you get the snake?" to eat the and all she does is laugh. She's never denied doing anything.
3: That's wild.
6: I don't think she did. But.
3: Yeah.
6: Well, and I go, "Well, what'd you do with it?" And John said, "I just whipped her into the woods."
1: Oh,
6: yeah. What a lovely funeral.
3: Dust to dust.
0: Hey, you want to say a couple of words?
6: Yeah. Nope. I bet he was bummed, dude.
3: Yeah.
6: Yeah. He liked that snake as much as I did.
3: Yeah.
1: That's sad. Hey, Ozzy Osbourne's in the news. A haunted experience inspired by Ozzy is going to debut at Universal Parks this fall, joining a number of other haunted houses at the Halloween Horror Nights event. Ozzy Osbourne, Prince of Darkness, promises to take fans on a trip, quote, through a decaying world ripped straight from Ozzy's lyrics. The experience will be available at both Hollywood and Orlando locations. According to the Universal executive Mike Aiello, fans will discover meaningful details, including a few Easter eggs, as they navigate memorable, dark, and twisted moments inside his iconic musical career.
0: It'll probably be a crazy train, I would guess.
1: I would
0: right?
1: think.
0: Yeah.
6: A werewolf.
0: Yeah, right.
1: This year's Halloween Horror Nights also includes haunted houses inspired by Evil Dead, Hellraiser, Stranger Things, and Sinners. Have you gone to this one, Josh? at Universal?
6: I have gone to Horror Nights.
1: Is it great?
6: Yeah. Mm-hmm.
0: It's a big damn deal. I forget why we were out there during Halloween.
6: It was a radio convention.
0: Yes. Yes.
6: Nobody wanted to go with me, so I just went. Right. It was awesome.
0: Yeah. It was something else.
1: My kids went one year, but not my thing. I'm not a haunted house person. Are you a haunted house person?
0: I'm not.
1: No.
0: I don't like people grabbing me for no reason.
3: They're not supposed to touch you.
6: No, well, that'd be an extreme version.
0: Hey, I made Chick jump. Isn't that funny? Yeah, that's hilarious, pal. Yeah, I peed my pants. Laugh it up. Laugh it up.
1: We have more news coming up, including HBO has something going on. We have a Tiger King update, believe it or not.
0: Oh, Tiger King at last.
1: I know. And Duncan in the news today.
0: I would like
1: your coffee fix.
0: I'd like to get a look at the stats of how many people watch Lion King and how many people watch.
1: You mean Tiger King?
0: The Tiger and the next season, because I bet it's like 100% to zero.
2: Yes, yeah. Yeah. Seems like it. Terrible.
1: Yeah.
0: Ugh. Hey, we're in the O'Reilly Auto Parts Studios. We'll be back. 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
3: Hi, folks. Happy Thursday. An awesome day to be alive. I'm feeling it already. Some blue sky peeking on through. It's going to be partly sunny today. Still maybe a passing shower, but don't focus on that. Focus on the good things. So high temperatures today in the mid to upper 70s with partly sunny skies. Just watch out for a passing shower or two. Tomorrow looks awesome. Sunny and about 85 degrees. Even Saturday, partly sunny. There might be a shower late in the day into the night. Put a smile on your face. Say it's good to be alive and make it a good day.
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5: Welcome back to the Bob and Tom Show. We're in the O'Reilly Auto Parts Studios. Chrissy Lee at the news desk.
6: Hello.
5: There's Pat Godwin.
7: Hey, chick.
5: Already got a song out of Pat today.
7: Whoa.
5: Yeah, the old pickleball song.
7: I like it.
5: I love
7: it. Worn out.
5: Yeah. There's Jess Hooker.
6: Hello.
5: There's Josh Arnold.
8: And chick is at the sports desk, sponsored by NHTSA. Speeding catches up to you. Just be reasonable and responsible out there.
5: There's Jeff Oskey.
9: Hello.
5: Hello. There's Ace Cosby.
10: Howdy.
5: I am Chick, and I think we're at the news desk.
6: Tiger King. Do you remember Tiger King's
5: Tiger,
6: real name?
5: Tiger King.
6: Ooh.
9: No.
11: Joe
12: Kevin.
11: Exotic.
12: Oh.
6: Joe Exotic.
5: Is that right?
6: Joe Maldonado is looking to sell his music catalog to pay for court fees.
5: Is that right?
6: Mr. Maldonado posted on Facebook, I guess you can use Facebook in prison, that he's parting with his last asset to pay his attorney bill. The full 18-song catalog. What would you pay for 18 songs from the Tiger King?
5: Okay, now, I know, didn't Bowie sell his catalog, or somebody did, for $500 million, or was that
9: Dylan?
5: Neil Young, and
6: I think he had quite a bit more material, but
5: certainly
6: 18 songs available for $50,000.
5: Huh?
6: Individually priced songs ranging from $2,000 to $15,000. The 61-year-old, of course, has been in prison since 2020 for a murder-for-hire attempt against his foe, Carol Baskin. Yeah.
12: All right.
5: Man, that was an interesting time. Was that during the pandemic?
12: Had us in a chokehold.
6: Mr. Maldonado noted the full catalog has brought him $36,000 over the last 5 years.
5: Is that right?
6: Somebody's paying something for something.
12: Huh.
5: No kidding.
11: Well, he's selling them individually as well.
6: Yeah, right.
11: And I have a list. One of the songs for $3,000, you can get The Ballad of Harry Reid.
8: Oh, Senator Harry Reid?
11: Apparently.
5: Right. Oh, yeah. The guy he has a
8: Arizona.
5: Mustache. I want to say he has a mustache.
11: Now, if you have $15,000 to drop, you can get Here, Kitty, Kitty.
8: Wow.
11: And there's one called 96 Elephants.
12: Okay.
5: No kidding.
11: Yeah,
6: 96 Elephants on the wall.
11: That seems fun. Everything else looks like crap.
6: And those sounded great, yeah.
11: Yeah,
5: I was surprised, like most of us, by the miniseries covered. But It was amazing to me how many people

0: want to see a baby tiger or hold a...
1: Yeah.
0: I just don't understand that.
2: I think the good thing that came out of that is it exposed a lot of these private owners, mm-hmm. and a lot of those animals have now been relocated into places where they're safe and not...
3: exploited.
2: And yeah.
0: That's true.
2: Yeah. In fact, that kind of leads to a story in the news today. Confiscated, illegal, and smuggled animals are finding a new life in the Dominican Republic.
0: Is that right?
2: Yeah. Apparently in the capital, crocodiles, flamingos, even tigers, which have been taken from people accused of illegally keeping them, are now in a protected, beautiful area where they're being looked after. Last year alone, Dominican authorities seized 188 animals, compared with just 30 in 2023, as part of a government crackdown on illegal ownership of certain species. That's crazy.
0: I'm trying to find out what the Santo Domingo.
2: Yeah.
0: Capital of Dominican Republic. Of course you guys knew that.
4: It wasn't even worth mentioning. It's such common knowledge.
0: Exactly. Yeah. I'm sorry if I insulted you.
4: Please, thank you.
0: You're welcome.
2: Are you a fan of the crumble cookie? They've unveiled a new flavor.
4: Overrated. Oh,
0: be still my heart.
3: Could not agree more.
4: Yeah.
0: I love the crumble cookies. I don't care what they're doing or how much they cost.
4: I just don't like it because of the missing E.
0: Oh.
2: It's a grammar issue.
4: Yes.
0: Okay. All right.
4: I want a crumb L cookie.
0: It is crumb L.
2: The new flavor, Flamin' Lime Crunch.
0: Oh, see, is it spicy? I don't like
2: the lime sugar cookie rolled in a spicy cheese crisp mixture, topped with tangy cream cheese frosting, coated in a spicy cheese crisp streusel, finished with spicy crunchy cheese crisps and a lime wedge.
4: A lot going on there.
2: Yeah.
5: Did we have a picture of this, Jason?
2: There you go.
0: Flamin' Lime Crunch.
5: So you suck the lime, you snort the Cheeto dust, and then you eat the cookie?
3: I guess.
4: Well, they really went out of their way not to say Cheeto, didn't they?
2: Yeah, they did.
3: I bet it has some tahini in it, too.
4: Right.
5: Oh, yeah.
4: There are clearly two Cheetos on it.
0: No, Josh.
2: No.
0: It's rolled in a spicy cheddar.
2: They're called spicy crunchy cheese crisps, Josh.
3: That's funny.
2: Yeah.
1: Yeah.
2: By the way, they're available at Crumble locations through August 1st, so you better hurry.
0: Although
2: they only have a couple days left.
0: I think Crumble are they take the lead as far as people bringing them in here to let everybody else eat them. After you've had like one or two, you can't. If you order like four.
4: Yeah, they're dense, aren't they?
0: Give it up. You can't eat half of one.
5: Yeah. Well, it's not a good sign. It only had 3 stars on the website.
3: Yeah.
4: Out of nearly 2,000 reviews.
3: Yeah. That's a lot of reviews.
0: On their own website, yeah.
3: That's a very specific flavor.
4: Yeah. It is.
3: You gotta like it.
4: I bet, yeah. Right.
3: I'd try it.
0: Yeah?
3: Yeah. I like, sweet and spicy. Yeah, I'd go that way. Would you guys try it?
4: I would try it.
1: I would not.
2: I would not.
3: No? Okay.
4: No harm in trying it.
3: Yeah.
4: What's the worst that's going to happen? I don't like it?
3: Yeah.
1: I could get sick.
0: Yeah, what if you get sick, John?
1: A lot of harm.
4: I don't get sick.
1: Could kill me.
0: Is that right?
4: Right.
0: When was the last time you were sick? 2004?
4: Last week.
0: I didn't feel very well a couple of weeks ago.
2: Dunkin' bringing back its viral beverage buckets. This time, they're not coming alone. Starting August 7th, if you want to mark your calendars, the 48-ounce beverage buckets will be available nationwide for $12, and that includes the cost of the beverage it's filled with. You don't just get an empty bucket.
0: Oh.
2: In addition, they're offering reward members the new Dunk. They had to say that here.
4: Yeah, right. Yeah.
0: Nice.
2: I'm not joking.
0: Your mileage may vary.
2: Yeah. The reward members will get a new Dunkin' iced beverage bucket holder, a custom accessory designed to hold the beverage bucket while fitting securely into a standard car cup holder.
3: Oh, gotcha.
2: See,
3: yeah.
2: There you go.
4: That's funny.
2: Yeah.
4: Looks like an ice cream cone.
3: Huh? Yeah, kind of.
0: Okay,
4: massive.
0: Now, you're going to want the beverage. You're going to want the handle.
2: Uh-huh.
0: Yeah. I don't need the handle. Well, how are you going to carry
4: it? That's a good upsell.
0: Yeah, yeah.
3: That's fun.
0: My goodness.
2: You have to be a reward member to get that, though. So you got to join their website or their app or whatever.
0: You know,
2: I'm not a.
0: Why haven't the auto manufacturers and the beverage people gotten together and made a universal hole for your console? It just doesn't. I know it's a little.
2: I don't know.
0: It's a little snug for my taste. You know.
3: Yeah.
0: They don't fit.
3: What size beverages are you getting?
0: I'm getting the
3: 76 ounce,
0: the slim Diet Pepsi bottle, or the regular chubby Diet Pepsi, not the 2 liter, but the other one. That, it doesn't fit in the hole.
4: Oh,
0: yeah. I try to jam it in there, and it just doesn't.
3: Okay.
0: broken three cars. Son of a.
2: Maybe if you asked it nicely, it would.
0: Maybe it would cooperate.
2: Yeah. Right.
4: My niece it would relax. With, in all earnestness, the other day she goes, "Oh, Starbucks is going to release their fall menu soon."
3: Yeah.
0: Really?
3: It yeah. is. It, yeah, there are people she's, that are excited.
4: She's one of 14-year-old girls, so this is like right in her wheelhouse.
0: No,
3: it's truly a holiday. Yeah. Yeah.
0: Yeah.
3: You know who else loves it? Mike Mark. Oh. When we get the pumpkin spice.
4: I do, too.
3: And what's the other? Peppermint.
4: And I do agree. It's soon. It's early.
2: It's
4: mid-August. Yeah. But you guys know my theory that it coincides with sororities getting back together.
3: Oh, yeah. I didn't even think of that.
4: It's the beginning of college.
0: Yeah, that's a real good take. Mm-hmm. Yeah.
4: So why not just immediately get another month and a half out of...
3: So will you get your first autumn drink in October?
4: I do.
3: Okay.
4: Yes.
3: October?
4: And I'm usually good for... I used to be a couple times a week on the pumpkin spice.
2: Yeah.
4: And now it's maybe one a season.
3: Yeah.
4: And then I also like their apple crisp thing. They had that drink.
3: Mm. Ooh, I'll have to try that.
4: So hopefully that comes back.
3: Pat, do you like the pumpkin spice?
1: No. I
2: but
1: do
2: you
1: not.
2: Like coffee?
1: I love coffee. Yeah. I do not like...
0: flavored coffee?
1: Iced coffee.
2: Oh.
1: But I tell you what I do like.
2: Yeah.
1: How I like my coffee. I like my coffee like I like my women, full of Irish whiskey.
0: Hey.
1: I like my coffee like I like my ladies, in my lap in the car, ooh baby, kind of risky. I like coffee and women to be uncomplicated, oh room for cream of course. Don't give me soy, almond, or whole milk, baby, that's grounds for a divorce. I don't like coffee like certain women. Warm and bitter. That Cuban hot stuff was too much for my heart. I loved her a latte, but I had to quit her.

0: tips for all my beautiful baristas.
1: Ah, thank you, Pat.
2: That story, that song had a message.
0: Uh-huh. Yeah.
2: That's nice. Yeah.
1: All right. Coming up, we're going to talk about a Shetland pony that was on the loose. Boy, those are threatening. Let's see. We have a bride-to-be who apparently didn't want to get married because she set the church on fire.
3: Oh, that's boy, there are other ways to...
4: Yeah. Yikes.
2: Is it legal to own a Shetland pony at anybody's house, I guess? Or do you have to be...
1: I check it with your HOA. I don't know.
2: Like farm animals or something?
1: I think I can have one. I don't.
2: Oh, really?
1: I know I can't have one because we can't have chickens.
3: Not a bad side hustle. Birthday parties.
1: Yeah.
0: Oh, my God.
2: Trot the Shetland pony out there?
3: Yeah. Hey, you want to get
1: kids
3: a look at it?
1: Kids love a pony.
3: $5.
0: That would kill.
2: You want to pet a pony? $10.
3: Yeah.
2: Yeah.
3: In my garage.
1: We should all pitch in and buy Hart a pony.
4: Oh, God. No, we should at least pretend that we did and show up over there.
2: I'm just thinking.
0: Oh, God.
1: With a little trailer.
4: Just in the driveway.
2: Yeah, I get the trailer. And it'd be a stuffed pony. But like
4: we're renting a real one. Yeah. Oh, yeah.
3: For those who don't know, Hart is Tom's daughter.
1: Yeah.
3: Who has asked for such a thing.
1: Yes.
4: Yeah.
5: Well, the other day, I got an actual text from my daughter. Hey, I have a line on a free horse. Can I have it?
2: Can I have
0: it? Are you kidding me?
5: And I go, how much is it a month? And she goes, I don't know. It can't be that much.
1: $1,500 to board.
2: She's talking your language, though. Hey, I got a line on a horse.
5: Yeah, on a free horse.
3: Do you think the horse has a sign around its neck that says free horse?
4: I hope so.
0: It would be at your house.
1: Sitting by the driveway on the next to the
5: mailbox. No, she works at a stable already.
2: I hate you guys. I'm going to sell myself. Get away from me.
3: Who doesn't sell their horse?
5: Apparently, someone wants to get
3: rid of this.
5: I just want to stop by and hang.
4: Or it's sick.
3: I no longer want a horse.
5: Yeah. Well, it is missing an eye.
4: Okay.
0: A one-eyed horse.
5: It's a one-eyed horse for free.
3: Wow.
2: Well, you know what they say.
1: It's not the happiest, named Luna, is it?
2: Happiest days of your life are when you buy a horse. The second happiest day is when you sell it.
0: Does it have a name?
5: I don't know. I didn't ask.
3: Cyclops, apparently.
2: Cyclops.
5: I just put, give me more information, haven't heard back.
2: Hey, we'll be back with
1: more stuff.
2: Forestalk. Yeah. We're in the O'Reilly Auto Parts Studios. 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
19: A mix of sun and clouds today with a passing shower possible and a high going up to 80. Good morning, I'm Freddie Hammer with this WZXR News Update. A Williamsport area high school art teacher is jailed without bail on charges involving five female students between the ages of 14 and 17. According to the Sun-Gazette, police allege 47-year-old Joshua Larson had inappropriate physical contact with the students, gave them gifts, and invited them to spend time with him outside of school. Larson faces numerous felony charges, including institutional sexual assault, unlawful contact with minors, and endangering children. Williamsport has formed a Safe Streets Task Force to help develop a citywide road safety plan. The group includes city officials, police, fire, transportation agencies, colleges, and community organizations. A $356,000 federal grant will fund the planning process. According to the Sun-Gazette, officials say the goal is to identify smaller projects that can quickly improve safety for drivers, pedestrians, bicyclists, and transit users. Public input will also help shape the final recommendations. And a lucky Troy Fair visitor could get behind the wheel of a drug task force Maserati in Friday night's demolition derby. The Bradford County District Attorney's Office is selling raffle tickets for a $10 donation, with proceeds benefiting the Children's House Advocacy Center. The winner may drive the specially prepared car or nominate someone else. Tickets are available today from representatives at the fair. Get details online at troyfair.com. And checking sports, Little League State Championship from yesterday, Hollidaysburg defeating Milton 9-5. Hollidaysburg now 1-1 in the tournament and will face Newtown Edgemont or Back Mountain in an elimination game on Friday at 4 p.m. The winner of that game is scheduled to play again on Saturday. Major League Baseball Draft League last night, Williamsport Crosscutters on the road to Mahoning Valley, defeating the Scrappers 8-3. The Cutters will stay on the road tonight, Mahoning Valley, for Game 2 in that series. That's a 7.05 p.m. first pitch. I'm Freddie Hammer with this WZXR News Update.
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0: Welcome back to the Bob and Tom Show. We're in the O'Reilly Auto Parts Studios. At the news desk, it's Christy Lee.
1: Hello.
0: There's Pat Godwin.
2: Hey, chick.
0: Hey, man. There's Jess Hooker.
3: Hello.
0: There's the one, the only Josh Arnold.
4: Hi there.
0: Hi there. There's Ace Cosby.
5: Hello.
0: There's Jeff Oskey.
6: Hi, man.
0: This has been Chick McGee speaking. Hello, Christy.
1: Hi. How are you?
0: What's going on over there?
1: A bride-to-be has been arrested after allegedly setting fire to a church the day before she was set to be married.
0: I gotta think a way to get out of this wedding.
1: It's not the way. 25-year-old Wyoming woman started the blaze earlier inside a Utah church as family members were setting up for a wedding ceremony planned for the following day.
0: Whoa.
1: Six individuals were in the church when the fire was lit. Cost of building repair, about $108,000.
0: Wow.
1: Yeah. Authorities determined the fire appeared to have started underneath one of the chairs in the Relief Society room.
3: Okay.
1: What is that?
0: I don't know.
1: Investigators discovered items that were out of the ordinary, including what appeared to be a tampon with the applicator on the floor.
0: Oh.
1: Oh, that's a bad period if you call.
3: Yeah.
1: The suspect had stolen two lighters from an Ace Hardware store the night before the fire. There's a lot going on here.
3: Stole?
1: Doesn't say why she started the fire, or if she ended up getting married. That's all the information I have.
3: Well, you got out of the wedding, but you got into hell. Good job.
6: Yeah.
1: Yeah.
0: This sounds like a Murder, She Wrote or something.
6: Yeah.
0: There was a tampon on the floor, Sheriff Tupper.
6: I imagine tampons go up like
3: they're,
6: that.
3: Yeah, they're pretty flammable.
6: They have a
4: you
6: wick.
4: Like that? Yeah,
1: yeah, oh, they do have
6: I
1: a wick.
6: I stepped on it.
4: Sorry, I stepped on it.
6: No, no.
0: Why don't they have like a tampon-shaped candle. That's like a natural, right? Wouldn't it be?
1: Would you love to have a tampon-shaped candle?
0: Well,
1: as it burns, it turns red.
0: Well,
1: what do you want?
0: I wouldn't have one.
6: You know, you're so focused on could they do it, you're not thinking whether or not they should.
0: That's exactly right. I think Jeff Goldblum taught us
6: right,
0: that.
6: Right.
0: I think we could all learn from that. You're right. You're right.
1: This kind of relates, since we're talking about periods, a woman with ADHD, some of them report...
0: Oh, like who doesn't have it, okay?
1: Their symptoms can become significantly worse in the days leading up to and during their periods.
0: Well, no yeah. kidding. No kidding.
1: That happens to people that don't have ADHD.
0: Yeah.
1: The 30-year-old teaching assistant says she relies on dozens of smartphone alarms each day to stay organized.
6: Whatever it takes.
3: Yeah.
1: But as her menstrual cycle begins, her ability to focus often disappears.
0: Are there still ladies that think that their cycle doesn't affect them?
6: Or yes,
4: yes,
6: every
4: absolutely.
6: Month.
3: And my son, who is living with a girl all the time now, out of the house, they have their own apartment. He's like, how do you guys forget? Like, how dumb do you have to be that you just act like lunatics for 3 days and don't know why?
0: Yeah.
3: And I'm like... Man, that's just you just gotta take it on the chin. That's just
6: exactly,
3: how it goes.
6: And he'll eventually.
3: Well, that's a vent to mom. That's not a vent, you know. Anywhere
6: of course,
3: else. Yeah.
6: Right. But you know, it's impossible, you ladies. When it's your chemical,
3: yes,
6: hormones, all that stuff. You can't be held responsible, in my opinion.
3: Yeah. And I dare you to point it out. I
4: can't.
3: Dare you.
6: Oh yeah no.
3: Yeah, you just.
4: I'll point it out.
3: You do every time.
4: Well. My lady is very bad the day before,
3: yeah.
4: And I know that it's starting because only one day a month I want to break up with her.
3: Right.
4: And she starts the next day, and every then, time.
0: That's
3: and
0: not
3: does,
0: bad.
3: Does,
0: and,
3: does it, she send you the text that went, I got my period?
4: Yeah, because yeah. I'll be like, I'm like, are you close? And she's like, why? And I'm like, because you're crazy. And she'll be like, no, I'm not crazy. And next day she's like, I'm sorry, I started.
3: Yeah.
4: I'm like,
6: right.
3: Yeah.
4: Thank you.
3: Yeah.
6: But every woman does seem to forget.
3: We do, yeah.
6: But that's good, I think.
3: Yeah. That's probably like a natural coping
6: right.
3: mechanism.
6: It's funny to joke about, but I think it's good.
3: Yeah.
6: You don't need to be worried the whole month about that one.
3: No.
0: Do you guys think that guys suffer from some sort of cycle once a month?
6: I don't know if it's. I don't know. What do you? I don't know that it's.
0: Sick. I think I do.
6: I don't
0: yeah.
6: know that is it cyclical
1: once
6: in
1: a
6: your
1: month?
6: Mind.
3: I think.
1: Oh,
3: hey, man. Fired.
0: Hang on. Try that again. What did you
1: once
0: say?
1: Once a month.
3: I think that you guys
1: we tease because we love
0: uh-huh.
3: are
0: Remember.
3: Also tied to the moon. I think it's
0: oh, yeah.
3: stuff like that.
0: Oh.
1: It's a full moon right now.
3: Yeah.
1: How, you
3: how do you feel?
0: Well, last night. Now it's like 98%.
1: Right.
0: Yeah. I keep an eye on the moon. I'll tell
3: do you
0: that. Yeah. Yeah.
1: The scientific reason behind all of this is fluctuating estrogen levels. As estrogen drops before menstruation, many women report increased brain fog, forgetfulness, emotional swings, and reduced effectiveness of their ADHD medications.
6: And forgetfulness.
2: I forgot that.
3: I have so many alarms in my phone all the time.
6: Really?
4: Good.
3: Yes,
4: good.
3: Constantly. Yeah. I set one in the I set one in the middle of the night that just says buy sweatshirts. I'm not sure. I'm still I don't know what happened in the middle of the night, but I needed, but yeah, there's an alarm for like 9:40 that says buy sweatshirts.
1: Okay. Yeah.
0: How many alarms do you have to get up in the morning, Jeff?
4: I have it set at 4:02, 4:04, 4:06.
1: No, really?
0: No,
4: but
0: kidding.
4: I'm up on the first one every time.
0: Yeah.
4: But I set like 14 of them.
3: No,
4: because
3: kidding.
4: I'm terrified of sleeping through my alarm.
1: I just set one.
3: Mm. I don't set one at all.
0: I set one, and I never it never goes off, and I'm
1: not
0: awake.
1: I usually wake up before, yeah.
6: I'm 50, yeah. I set one, and I'm 50-50 as to whether or not it wakes me up or if I wake up before it.
3: Hmm.
0: I think Willie showed me his phone one time, and it was like 50 alarms to get up. Right around, like you said, Jeff.
4: Yeah.
0: You know, 501, 502.
3: How deep is that sleep that you sleep through an alarm? I'm
6: that
3: curious.
6: Is, that
2: well,
6: is
2: my smoke
6: deep.
2: Alarm goes off at 2 p.m. on a Tuesday.
4: 2 a.m.
2: That's what it's set
0: that's
2: for.
0: That's right. 2 a.m. on a Tuesday.
2: Tuesday.
1: Wakes you up, doesn't it?
2: Oh, yeah.
1: Oh, yeah.
4: But you woke up to fresh bacon.
2: Absolutely delicious.
4: That's a good way to break up.
2: Very crispy.
0: Extra crispy.
1: Fire crews in Illinois rescued a man who got stranded for hours high up inside a Wilmington gas station sign.
0: All right.
1: The unnamed man had been doing maintenance work on the sign when the lift he used to get up there malfunctioned. Thirst responders struggled to find equipment tall enough for the
6: rescue.
1: We're
6: the thirst responders. You need a beverage?
0: I'd like a glass of water.
6: Well, they were the thirst responders.
0: You don't want water.
1: After locating a specialized lift at a job site in a nearby town, crews were finally able to reach the man. He was safely brought down to the ground 5 hours after getting stuck inside the sign.
0: 5 hours?
1: Yeah.
6: How does a malfunctioning lift get you stuck inside the sign?
4: Like if the hydraulics go out, it just comes back down. Like if you're up on a, you know, you take the lift up and then the hydraulics.
6: Oh, so he was in the sign.
1: He was inside the sign.
6: He stepped out of the lift and then it went
4: and then the lift went down.
6: Horrifying.
4: I'm assuming.
1: Oh, there you go. Oh, my.
0: What's he doing?
6: Yeah.
0: It looks like he's squatting.
1: Is he just sitting in there?
6: You nailed it, Jeff. I'm sorry. I was just reading that. I believe that place has a Chester's Fried Chicken.
2: distracted by the chicken.
6: Yeah.
0: Open 24 hours, I think.
6: Yeah, he had to get in there.
1: Oh,
6: the
1: man.
6: Lift goes back down on him. Oh, it's awful.
1: Yeah.
0: So when the lift fails, you said it goes back down automatically? Or?
4: Yeah. Well, if the hydraulics go out or a hydraulic line gets cut or something. Yeah.
1: Yikes.
6: It's not a comfortable position he's in either.
1: No.
4: No.
3: Like he's down on all
6: crouching.
3: Fours.
1: And probably hot. Can you imagine how hot it would be in there?
0: So hot.
4: Miserable.
1: Yeah. So hot. And TSA officers discovered 5 Civil War era cannonballs stolen from Fort Morgan during a routine luggage screening in Alabama.
0: Hey, what do you want me to do with these cannonballs?
6: Boy, I hope he had a wheelie suitcase.
0: don't check them. Put them in your carry-on.
1: Officials feared the cannonballs were live explosives, prompting involvement from TSA explosive specialists.
0: So when I was a kid,
1: and local police.
0: I was fascinated by cannonballs because I got this little toy cannon when I was a kid.
1: Uh-huh.
0: And it had plastic cannonballs. You had a tamper, you put them in the barrel, and then make believe you're. And then it had a spring. So I saw cannons on television, and I didn't think the balls would explode. I just thought they were catapulted up and caused damage. It didn't enter my head that they were also capable of exploding.
1: Do all of them explode, or some of them?
6: I don't know.
2: Some are inert.
1: Inert.
2: Some are inert.
1: Nice word, dude.
0: Inert balls.
2: Do the balls explode when they obviously hit the ground or in the air?
0: Oh.
6: I don't know.
0: I think if they...
3: Well, they're full of
0: for optimum
3: ammunition?
0: Destruction.
1: I thought they were just metal, heavy metal balls.
6: That's what I thought for like...
3: Or gunpowder? There's something in there,
4: there's
3: right?
4: There's
0: something in there.
3: Okay, gunpowder.
6: I'm going to go ahead and look it up.
1: Yeah.
6: Just because I am curious.
3: I know.
6: I want to say it's both.
4: Yeah.
6: There were some that were just... you would shoot into the hull of a ship, and then it eventually would sink, and then others that would explode.
0: Yeah. If you explode it before it hits the ground, it causes more damage, I think, than it.
6: That's true of the atomic bomb.
5: Yeah. Absolutely.
1: The stolen artifacts were confirmed inert and returned to Fort Morgan, a National Historic Landmark from the Civil War era. Though the cannonballs had been stolen, police said the passenger was unaware how they were taken. Wink, wink, nod, nod. Wow. They have been returned, by
0: nothing
1: the way,
0: for
1: to
0: me
1: Fort
0: today.
1: Morgan.
0: Thanks.
1: I have no idea how these ended up in my luggage. What? Yeah.
6: This article says...
0: they don't explode?
6: None.
2: Huh. Really?
6: That it was just a...
3: It's just force.
6: The sentence is actually kind of funny.
0: Heavy...
6: Its killing power came simply from a fact that it was a ball of metal traveling at a very high speed.
3: There you go.
1: Yeah.
6: And that black powder, any gunpowder found on them was just to propel them. It wasn't.
3: Oh,
6: to...
3: oh
1: gotcha.
3: Okay.
6: All right. Now,
0: well, maybe my little brain, my little kid brain was right. It didn't explode.
1: You're smart.
6: Yeah. Oh, okay. So cannonballs did become explosive eventually. So there, it is both. The answer is both. Huh. Which would you prefer, the exploding or the non?
2: Oh, exploding.
3: Am I shooting it or am I receiving it?
5: Yeah.
1: Which is going to hurt more?
6: I think it's the movie The Patriot with Mel Gibson,
3: right?
6: Where a guy's standing there and a cannon fires and it just blows his leg off. The cannonball just hits him in the leg.
0: Oh.
6: It might even bounce first and then hit him and his leg just comes right off.
1: Oh. Wow. No thanks.
6: And it wasn't an effect. They hired a man to do that.
5: Mm. Really?
1: He paid him a lot of money.
6: Yeah. He got like $6,000 to lose his
0: life. Might know him as one-legged Pete.
1: Yeah.
6: He's the first call of one-leged stuntman.
2: Once.
0: Get me one-legged Pete, they'll say.
6: He said he wanted to do a second take, but when you realize you'll just be...
0: You'll be no leg.
6: We'll have to change your name to Matt.
0: Yeah.
2: Stump.
0: What's coming up in the news, Christy?
1: We have Shetland Pony in the news we still have to get to. Okay. And we have a very special guest coming up
0: next. 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
12: A mix of sun and clouds today with a passing shower possible and a high going up to 80. Good morning, I'm Freddie Hammer with this WZXR News Update. A Williamsport area high school art teacher is jailed without bail on charges involving 5 female students between the ages of 14 and 17. According to the Sun Gazette, police allege 47-year-old Joshua Larson had inappropriate physical contact with the students, gave them gifts, and invited them to spend time with him outside of school. Larson faces numerous felony charges, including institutional sexual assault, unlawful contact with minors, and endangering children. Williamsport has formed a Safe Streets Task Force to help develop a citywide road safety plan. The group includes city officials, police, fire, transportation agencies, colleges, and community organizations. A $356,000 federal grant will fund the planning process. According to the Sun Gazette, officials say the goal is to identify smaller projects that can quickly improve safety for drivers, pedestrians, bicyclists, and transit users. Public input will also help shape the final recommendations. And a lucky Troy Fair visitor could get behind the wheel of a drug task force Maserati in Friday night's Demolition Derby. The Bradford County District Attorney's Office is selling raffle tickets for a $10 donation, with proceeds benefiting the Children's House Advocacy Center. The winner may drive the specially prepared car or nominate someone else. Tickets are available today from representatives at the fair. 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And checking sports, Little League State Championship from yesterday, Hollidaysburg defeating Milton 9-5. Hollidaysburg now 1-1 in the tournament and will face Newtown Edgemont or Back Mountain in an elimination game on Friday at 4 p.m. The winner of that game is scheduled to play again on Saturday. Major League Baseball Draft League last night, Williamsport Crosscutters on the road to Mahoning Valley, defeating the Scrappers 8-3. The Cutters will stay on the road tonight, Mahoning Valley, for Game 2 in that series. That's a 7.05 p.m. first pitch. I'm Freddie Hammer with this WZXR News Update.
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0: Welcome back to the Bob and Tom Show. We're in the O'Reilly Auto Parts Studios. Christy Lee at the news desk.
1: Hi.
0: There's Jess Hooker.
2: Hello.
0: There's Pat Godwin.
3: Hello.
0: There he is. There's Josh Arnold.
4: Hi.
0: Ace Cosby.
5: Howdy.
0: Jeff Oske. I'm Chick
4: Yes, sir.
1: Yes, sir.
0: I'm Chick McGee, and our guest, Jackie Cation, is here. Hello, Jackie.
6: Woo!
4: Nice seeing you, Jackie.
0: There
1: Socially
0: she is.
1: Socially arrived. How's it going, folks?
0: I don't know where I heard you, but you were talking about my sweet spot, which is odd television shows from New Zealand and England.
1: Oh, right.
0: The Brokenwood Mysteries. I love that. I love that show. It's from New Zealand, Josh.
1: It's a New
4: the
1: Zealand.
4: The Kiwis?
0: Kiwis.
1: Yeah,
0: that's
1: it's a
0: right.
1: New Zealand murder mystery show.
0: Yep.
1: Have you seen the Australian one, Deadlock, like Loch Ness Monster?
0: I haven't seen Deadlock. I'm going to write
1: it's
0: it down,
1: Australian,
0: though.
1: Australian murder mystery, one murder through the entire season.
0: Oh.
1: And the murder's excellent. Actually, the mystery is fantastic. But Deadlock itself, the first season is set in Tasmania.
0: Oh, my gosh.
1: And it is the weirdest picture, if you will,
0: yeah.
1: A murder mystery show set in northern Florida.
0: Okay.
1: The craziest, my people, just by the, let's say, the dumbest Whitey Magoos in the wide world. And that's half the town. And then the other, so half the town are people who are just wandering around going, I'm going to sue you. I'm going to sue you. My dad's going to beat up your dad. I'm going to sue you. And then the other half of the town is every kind of lesbian you've ever met. It is the weirdest. I watched the first three episodes with my mouth down.
0: Oh,
1: so the
0: my
1: first
0: gosh.
1: Season is Tasmania. The second season is even, it's set in Darwin, which means it's all of that and crocodiles.
6: Oh.
0: Wow.
6: Is the murderer a crocodile?
4: A lesbian crocodile.
6: Yeah.
1: I'm not giving it away.
4: Yeah.
1: I'm not going to give it away.
6: All right.
4: And these are fiction?
1: Oh, yeah. This is a murder mystery show. And this is, there's good work being done with the storytelling and the rest of the world. But right now I'm trapped in a world of Korean dramedies.
6: My girls are too. They love the Korean dramedies.
1: It's Bon Appetit, Your Majesty. It's a time travel foodie thing where this Michelin star chef goes back in time and becomes the emperor's head cook in the Middle Ages in Korea.
4: This is my impression of every Korean dramedy. I lived in Korea for 2 years,
1: right.
4: So these would be
1: 1952.
4: Hajima, otoke. It's a lot of those are actual Korean words.
0: They go up. Right. They go up at the end. Yeah.
1: Are they going? They're going up. Well, it's there's that and there's how a lot of the new mystery shows. You're familiar with the magical black person who can come in and fix all the things.
4: Yeah,
1: that are
4: it's
1: happening.
4: Sort of a trope. That,
1: it's a real nice trope. Here's a new one. Here's a new one. New trope, you guys.
0: Uh-huh.
1: The autistic kid. The autistic person who's gonna. It's a monk like thing, but it's going more and more towards the bigger end of the spectrum.
6: Yeah.
1: And so there's Patience, which is based on Astrid. And those are both ones, I think, Norwegian or Danish, and then there's the British version. And there's there's a Korean one called Extraordinary Agent Woo, and she is it's outstanding. It's fantastic. And then I watched that one. That was really good, Korean murder mystery, lawyer thing.
6: Mm-hmm.
1: And then now it's a mystery called Phantom Lawyer, and it's about a Korean lawyer who is the lawyer for ghosts.
6: Oh,
1: it's very Quantum Leap.
4: I've got to see it.
0: I've got to see it. You've taken it to a whole new level.
4: I have to see Ghost Lawyer.
1: Yeah. Ghost Lawyer is amazing. I'm sure they're going to make an American version
0: Ghost
1: of it. It's on
0: Lawyer.
1: Netflix.
6: I was going to say, where are you finding these?
4: Yeah, those are like huge on Netflix, aren't they?
1: Right. Once you go, if you start with K-pop Demon Hunter, you will find.
0: Your whole
4: Squid
0: world
4: Game
0: opens up.
1: It's a brave new world. Yes.
4: Yeah. All right. Well, we got deep into the.
1: That killed 5 minutes. What else you guys got?
0: You're damn right.
1: You got 4 hours of radio. Let's do this.
6: Yeah, please, Jackie, Phil. We needed you today.
4: Hajima.
2: What are you saying?
6: I think I've seen the lawyer one.
1: Yeah, what are you saying?
4: I forget what Hajima means. It's okay means like how or why would you? Why would this happen? How would that happen?
0: So instead of why, they go, why?
4: Right.
0: That's interesting. All right.
6: Police in California helped rescue a Shetland pony spotted running loose. The San Jose Police Department said the officers received a call about a pony loose in a neighborhood. Officials were eventually able to find the owner, who said the Sheltie had escaped the night before. This is a big story, kids. That pony's now home.
4: Oh, well, good. That's good.
1: Well, thank God.
6: That's the whole story.
1: Thank God the pony lived.
6: Yeah.
1: It's, we have coyotes in our neighborhood. We
4: you got, do?
1: Oh, yeah. We also have a lot of feral cats. I'm hoping that one thing is going to be solved.
0: That's not bad. 50%.
6: Uh-huh.
1: It's, though I will say the coyotes are kind of intimidating. We also have a very, very aggressive skunk family, which wins all interactions.
6: Because
1: I don't want I don't want to have the conversation with a skunk.
0: I just saw a report on like CBS Overnight or whatever the hell it was. Uh-huh. There's a family or a group, a bunch of coyotes moved into a it's only like a half-finished office building in downtown Los Angeles or something.
1: And no.
0: It's just, and people are feeding them.
6: Oh,
1: of course
6: no.
1: they are. So we're helpers.
0: Yes, yes.
1: We love animals in Los Angeles.
0: That's right. I mean, there are coyote babies, and the coyotes have moved in. And half
4: that's really wild.
0: Yeah, half the neighborhood's upset, and the other half.
4: Because now there's this unfinished office building, and the workers
1: and
4: are like.
1: A pack of coyotes live in it.
0: And you go, they take the cameras down there, and the coyotes are laying out this, on the upper deck. Yeah, it's unbelievable. And I guess at night, they really get loud. Yeah.
4: Wow. So.
1: Wow.
0: It's awful.
4: We'll get coyotes here.
0: Oh, yeah.
4: Right next to the station.
6: Oh, yeah.
4: And they do sound, they make some wild noises.
2: Yeah, it is kind of scary.
4: They're either mating or killing each other or both simultaneously.
6: Yeah. They are well fed, too, the ones around here.
0: Oh, man.
6: Have you noticed?
0: Oh, yeah.
3: Well, I've noticed we don't have feral cats.
6: No, we don't.
4: And a couple DJs are missing.
0: Is that what's happening?
6: Oh, I haven't seen a lot of deer lately either.
3: Yeah.
6: A town in Canada can breathe a sigh of relief after they tackled the foul smell.
4: We have actual audio of that from Jackie.
0: Yeah.
6: After they tackled the foul smell of rotten fish that has wafted over their community for years, St. Mary's, Newfoundland and Labrador, not the dog, has been plagued by the stench ever since about 110 tanks, each holding 3,000 gallons of fermented fish sauce, was left behind when the Atlantic Seafood Sauce Company was abandoned more than 20 years ago.
1: Oh. What? Nobody knew what.
6: The sauce kept on fermenting.
2: Whoa.
6: As the bacteria did what bacteria do, they break things down and apparently caused a smell so bad that St. Mary's volunteer mayor, Steve Ryan, said it was almost too difficult to describe.
0: I didn't volunteer for this. Thank you very much.
6: He said, quote, the worst rotted fish you've ever smelled in your life times 100.
4: Man.
6: Over the next few months, workers will drain the vats of left-behind fluid and mix it with peat moss, which will absorb the foul-smelling liquid.
4: Oh.
6: That project will cost about $1.2 million. Imagine getting that job. Hey,
1: it's weird that it took 20 years.
4: Yes.
6: Yeah, right?
0: You ought to work.
1: Are they finding the company, or did the company go bankrupt?
6: That's all the information I have.
1: That's
6: sorry,
1: that,
6: Jackie.
1: You've been given fun facts.
6: Yeah.
1: Fair enough.
6: Yeah. Yikes.
4: Man. That's cool that nature's taking care of it, though. The peat moss.
0: Oh, the peat moss.
6: Right.
0: Yeah.
1: I wonder if it'll make good fertilizer.
4: It might.
6: Yeah.
0: How do you feel about a gardener named Peat Moss?
4: I'm all for it.
1: I went to high school with a kid named Pete Moss.
0: You did not.
1: I did. His name was, it just occurred to me, his last name was Moss, and his parents named him Pete.
4: Did he go by Peter, or did he stick with Pete Moss?
1: I think he was Pete when we were kids, and I think he's Peter now.
6: I hope. Peter Moss.
0: Everybody's got to go.
1: But you can't hide it.
4: Yeah.
1: Like you would have to change it to my middle name. Oh, you know what? His name was Jim. I'm here all week, you guys.
4: That?
1: Yes, don't forget
4: I can't tell you.
0: That's entirely different.
1: He might have had a brother named Pete.
4: That was.
1: Is that helping?
3: No. Let's go with that one.
4: That's the best story we've had.
3: I'm sorry, his name was Jim.
4: Nope. You know what? His name was Jim.
1: That's timing on that worked well. You guys, I do stand-up. A lot of people don't know this about me.
6: You're very
0: Jackie Cation this weekend at Helium in Indianapolis, then August 21st at Hort Sherman Place in Des Moines.
1: Right.
0: And then the 22nd at Englert Theater in Iowa City with both Hoyt Sherman and Englert with the amazing Maria Bamford.
1: Right, and then right after Christmas, I'm in Milwaukee. Don't you have Wisconsin listeners?
0: Oh, yeah.
1: Oh, yeah.
0: Oh, yeah.
1: Yeah, I'm like... doing the improv the day after Christmas, which would be the 26th if you...
5: you're there with Jim Moss.
1: I'm there with Jim Moss. Jim Moss might come by.
0: Please, promise me you'll retell that story on whatever stage is next.
4: Have you been traveling a lot?
1: That's all I do. All. It's amazing. So my husband's a game designer, which is why we're here for Gen Con.
0: Oh, okay.
1: And I'm doing Helium for everyone who is married, essentially, to a gamer.
0: Uh-huh.
1: Because I like games, too. I'm not made of stone, but I can't do it for 12, 15 hours a day. But some people, if you want to take a break, go to Helium and watch me do the stand-up. Anyway, but the... Yeah, so whenever we travel, we always do a game thing. Like, we go to a game store, we bring a game, we play a game. And we went to Berlin,
6: mm-hmm.
1: and we did an escape room in Berlin a couple of months ago.
0: You know, the mind boggles right now.
1: Man. Right. You could be forgiven if you would be worried about what the storyline of that escape room is. It was not that.
0: Okay, good.
1: It wasn't. It isn't great, but it was 1984. It was when it was sent. And if you don't remember, everyone in this room does.
6: Yeah.
1: But in 1984, Germany was split in half like a divorced couple.
0: Right.
1: Had split up a house. Right. And then East Berlin was in East Germany, and it was split in half. Like bunk beds. And so the theme of the escape room was to escape from an East Berlin an East Berlin apartment building into a West Berlin toy store. And
0: really?
1: Yes. So I'm not good at escape rooms, right? I'm not good at puzzles. I'm a team player. So whenever I do an escape, and some people don't even like, have you guys done escape rooms?
6: I can't do it.
4: I don't think I would like it.
0: No.
2: Yeah, I've done a couple.
6: I would be real stressed. I would be, I couldn't.
1: You can always leave. You can't take your $35 back, but other than that, you can go.
6: Okay.
1: Because people are always like, I don't want to be trapped in it. You're not.
6: Right.
1: Nobody's trapped.
4: Oh. Okay.
1: It turns out it's a strip mall. You're fine. you're allowed to leave. And, I just wander around waiting for it to end, like for someone to figure out the puzzles. Mm. And I'm like, hey, I found an Allen wrench. and so we had to unlock things and disconnect the voice and video, supposed voice and video recording. And then we moved a toilet. And then we crawled through a crawl space to get to the West Berlin toy store. Yeah, it was incredibly well done. Yeah. Like the production on the set design was extraordinary. And the 26-year-old who had designed it said, "Did it look real? Did it feel ca-?" And I was like, "Yeah. Yeah, I'm a little twitchy over here. This is not good. This doesn't feel good for me." And then we went to the Stasi Museum after that. And the Stasi, of course, were the East German Soviet secret police. And it wasn't much of a secret because there's obviously a building. It was their office building.
0: Not really a well-kept secret. Yeah.
1: And they turned it into a museum. And I'm not super hippy-skippy, but I walked in. I was like, I don't like the vibes in this place.
6: Yeah.
1: Some real nonsense went on here. I don't like it. So I lasted only about 40 minutes, and then I went to the gift shop and got a tote.
0: All right.
1: Here's what I learned at the Stasi Museum. Not every museum needs a gift shop.
4: That's true.
1: I have been to the killing fields in Cambodia. No gift shop.
0: No
1: on
0: gift
1: purpose.
0: Shop.
1: Yeah. Nobody wants a Khmer Rouge keychain.
4: No.
0: Have you seen my keys? Yes, they're on the Khmer Rouge. Never mind.
6: We'll have more from Jackie coming up.
0: Yep.
6: We have Al Jackson on the way in just a little bit. But first, I need to tell you about the Hyundai Getaway sales event going on right now.
0: Aha.
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0: Thank you, Christy. We are in the O'Reilly Auto Parts studios. We'll be right back. 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
5: Hi, folks. Happy Thursday. An awesome day to be alive. I'm feeling it already. Some blue sky peeking on through. It's going to be partly sunny today. Still maybe a passing shower, but don't focus on that. Focus on the good things. So high temperatures today in the mid to upper 70s with partly sunny skies. Just watch out for a passing shower or two. Tomorrow looks awesome. Sunny and about 85 degrees. Even Saturday, partly sunny. There might be a shower late in the day into the night. Put a smile on your face. Say it's good to be alive and make it a good day.
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8: Howdy, Chick.
7: Hey, there's Jess Hooker.
8: Hello.
7: Hello, there's Josh Arnold.
9: Yes, and there's Chick at the sports desk, sponsored by NHTSA. Speeding catches up with you. Please be careful out there.
7: There's Jeff Oske.
10: Hey, man.
7: There's Ace Cosby.
11: Hello.
7: And I am Chick McGee.
8: Yes, you are today.
7: And Pat Godwin's over there.
10: Hey.
7: Hi, Pat.
10: Hey, Chick.
7: How you doing, buddy?
10: Pretty good.
8: We love you in there. You look so nice.
12: You look so handsome today, even before you were in there. So
10: handsome.
12: Oh, my
10: gosh.
12: Yeah.
8: That haircut, look what it did for you.
7: Oh, my God, yeah.
10: Changed my life.
8: Yeah.
13: The lighting is very romantic.
8: Isn't it?
7: Yes.
8: Yeah.
10: It's coming at me this way so you don't see how really old I am.
9: He's silly.
7: He's nuts, right? Time now for Today in History. That's what we're supposed to do as soon as I find it.
9: Here. I know.
7: On this day, well, we talked about this earlier. On this day in 1976.
9: That song has both pomp and circumstance.
13: What's it graduating from?
7: Certainly does. I don't know. We just found it August, so we thought we'd use it. Bruce Jenner. Set a world record in the decathlon at the Olympics in Montreal, 8,618 points. He won the gold medal. I don't know.
9: Is that what got him on the Wheaties box?
7: I think.
8: Absolutely. I remember that.
7: I don't know what happened to him after that.
13: You have to dead name that guy.
7: He was lost.
10: Yeah. I do something.
7: Kind of lost track of Bruce. Let's see. On this day in 1619. The first representative assembly in colonial America convened at Jamestown in the Virginia colony.
9: Mm. How about that?
7: There was a lot backstabbing and behind the scenes.
9: A lot of intrigue, political intrigue.
7: That's what they should do, a miniseries on Jamestown. Jamestown behind the... Maybe not. let's see.
13: Did you ever read The Wordy Shipmates by Sarah Vowell?
7: No.
13: All right. It's a Jamestown fiction.
12: There you go.
13: I'm over here with information nobody wants. Jim Moss, you guys. Jim Moss.
7: Jamestown nonfiction. There you go.

0: you go. Let's see. In 1930, Uruguay won the first ever World Cup.
1: Oh.
0: Did you know that, Josh?
2: What year?
0: 1930.
2: Wow.
1: Soccer's been around a long time.
0: I saw a couple days ago that, well, when the World Cup was going on, actually, that Clint Eastwood has been alive for every World Cup.
2: That's so funny that somebody went, oh, hey.
0: Yeah.
3: Who was born in 1929, they said to themselves.
0: We'll get to the bottom of this. In 1956, Dwight D. Eisenhower, then president, signed a measure making In God We Trust the national motto, replacing E Pluribus Unum.
1: What does that mean?
2: I don't know. I'll look it up.
0: Out of many, one, I think.
2: Yeah, it is something like
1: that. Oh, it is? Oh.
0: Yeah.
1: I never knew that.
0: Isn't that the new Rhea Seahorn Pluribus on Apple TV or something like that?
4: Oh, okay.
3: Right. TV.
0: Yeah. Let's see.
5: E Pluribus Unum.
1: Oh, the last classic Volkswagen Beetle rolled off the line in 2003.
0: Is that right?
1: Mm-hmm.
0: They still have the little flower pots on the dashboard.
1: Isn't that cute?
0: Yes. Nice.
4: Yeah. So many girls in my class got those as graduation gifts.
1: Oh, I'm sure.
0: A Volkswagen Beetle?
4: The new one, yeah.
0: Wow.
4: Yeah.
0: You must
1: go to be
0: very
1: rich.
0: Nice school.
4: Yes, no, that's where I live. I mean, it was 2000, so they were very popular. And
2: were you ever a hang a lay from your rearview mirror?
4: I was not.
2: Girl?
4: No, I was not.
0: How
4: I
0: about
4: was,
0: the tassel?
1: I was tassel from your...
4: I didn't have the tassel. I was more of a...
0: fuzzy dice.
4: No, like great. No, I was more of like a six pack in on the floorboard is what I was. Yeah, that was...
2: Wow. My mom had pound puppies in the back window.
1: Along the back.
3: It feels super busy. Like it cuts into my. I'm already distracted driving.
2: Yeah.
3: Like me just having something shake back and forth in front of the as I drive around.
4: It would make me crazy. Yeah.
0: If an Uber pulls up and in the back window they have one of those nodding dogs and
2: right.
0: It's also the brake light, do you get in or do you wait for another one?
2: I wait. I only take Ubers. That have a dancing hula girl on the dashboard.
0: Oh, I love the dancing hula girl.
6: I have that. You know I have that on my car.
2: I didn't.
0: You have the dancing hula girl?
6: Yeah, right outside, right now. Dancing hula girl on the dashboard.
1: On the dashboard.
0: You can get that at, like, O'Reilly Auto Parts. I bet you can get that on dancing hula.
2: Does it also serve as an air freshener?
6: No, mine came from Hawaii from my girlfriend. She brought it back for me.
2: All right.
1: It's very sweet.
6: Dashboard, yeah.
0: She went to Hawaii by herself?
6: Yep.
0: Hmm.
6: I can't afford to go. did you ever have the guy who had the garter belt hanging from the rearview mirror?
2: Yes.
1: No, I
4: class
1: never seen
4: act.
1: That.
4: Class
2: yeah.
4: act.
2: Oh, yeah. You knew. You.
0: Really?
3: That guy was a real Breakfast Club fan.
2: Yeah.
0: You know who he reminded? It wasn't Pat's friend who tried to pick up a girl with, what did he say to her?
7: Oh, it was actually a Volkswagen that he had, too, in high school. He dated this girl, and... he got her in the back seat, and he said, "Pat, I don't know where I messed up. I asked her for a piece of chest." He thought he was being polite.
2: Yeah, he thought he was asking essentially for consent to feel her up.
1: Have you ever heard that?
7: Can I have a piece of chest?
1: Chest.
7: And he goes, "She got angry. I had to take her right home. What happened?"
1: I would have laughed so hard.
7: I said, "You asked her for a piece of chest."
1: I would have laughed so hard. Actually, I would have felt sorry for him. I'd go, "Honey,
4: yeah, you can't.
1: This is not how you do this.
4: Wow.
1: Let me explain."
2: A piece of chest.
0: That sounds horrible.
4: I'm trying to think what guy said to us. It was, "Can I go up your shirt?" That was the question. Mm. Yeah, if
0: they would say, "Can I go up your shirt?"
4: I remember vividly a guy saying, "Can I go up your shirt?"
3: Oh. Yeah, and it wasn't a casual question. It was more like that. It was, "I'm very excited, but I know that I'm supposed to ask."
2: "Madam, may I please?"
7: Quite a lot of fumbling back then.
3: We having a good time? Can I? You happy?
2: Would it be okay if I honked your baby feeders?
3: At that point, we're all going home.
0: Birthdays today. Oh, 1918, Emily Bronte.
1: Oh, yes.
0: Oh, yeah.
3: Cheerful.
1: Right.
3: Cheerful.
2: Boy, her that house must have just been typewriters.
1: I know.
0: Right, yeah.
2: The mom, every room, just clack, clack, clack, clack, clack.
0: I'm working on it. Well, who is it? Okay. Come on down to dinner. Yeah. 1863, Henry Ford.
2: Ah.
0: 1941, Paul Anka was born.
1: Wow.
0: How about that?
2: Wrote the Tonight Show theme?
0: Yep.
3: He wrote everything. Didn't he write everything?
0: Yeah. Pretty much. Yeah, he did write My Way. Yeah.
3: He wrote the Coca-Cola ads?
2: Oh.
3: That guy was...
1: He made a living.
2: He did that Navy song.
1: In the Navy?
2: Anka's Away.
3: I'm leaving.
7: He wrote that.
3: I think we're done.
1: Did he do "You're Having My Baby"?
0: Oh yeah, he did.
1: Yeah.
7: He didn't write that though.
1: He didn't.
7: Jim Moss wrote that.
3: Waiting for that.
0: Jim Moss was a great.
1: We've made Jim Moss a star today, Jackie.
3: That's it.
1: Yeah.
0: 1947. Arnold Schwarzenegger. Was
2: your favorite movie of his?
0: Schwarzenegger. Terminator. I like the second one, but I think the first
2: you
0: one.
2: You like that better than Junior.
7: And Twins?
4: Kindergarten Cop?
6: Kindergarten Cop.
0: You know what, though? True Lies is pretty good.
2: It is amazing.
4: Hands down.
2: It doesn't get much more entertaining.
0: The first time
3: I
0: saw
3: it. He punches a dog.
0: True Lies.
2: Well, the dog was attacking him.
3: Right, right.
0: That's true. The dog deserved it.
3: I do like it made me laugh only because who has the sense of self that when a Doberman pincher is running at you, plant yourself and then just go claw? And I was like, wow. And I believe that was a trained dog. Everyone should calm down.
2: Oh, yeah.
3: No dogs were harmed.
0: Yeah, that dog.
2: Remember when the machine gun falls down the stairs and takes out 60 people?
1: Yes.
2: Bad guys.
4: Yeah.
2: Yeah.
0: I hadn't seen that.
2: It was in True
1: Lies.
0: I was. I must have been in the bathroom.
3: I've only seen it once, and the only scene I remember is the dog punching and the gaslighting when he doesn't tell Jamie Lee Curtis and he sets her up, and I'm like, oh, why not ex-husband if ex-husband shaped? Because you don't get to say you don't get to set me up with that big of a lie.
4: Well, I think
3: and
4: I have...
3: still.
0: For her safety.
4: For her safety.
3: It's for your own good, honey.
0: Yeah.
3: It turns out, let me treat you like a child. And then,
2: don't worry, darling.
3: Don't worry. Yeah, don't worry your pretty little head.
0: In the meantime, can I have a piece of chess?
1: Yes.
3: Exactly.
0: Jamie Lee Curtis. Let's see, Just for Josh, 1960, Richard Linklater was born.
2: Hit and miss in my
0: book. Oh, yeah.
2: Yeah. But the good is great.
0: 61, Lawrence Fishburne. 63, Lisa Kudrow.
2: I love her.
0: 68, Terry Crews.
2: Oh, he's cool, too.
0: 1970, Christopher Nolan.
2: Not for me. One day he'll get one.
3: Did he make Odysseus speak like Batman?
0: like Bane. I wondered which would break first, your mind or your body.
2: We must set sail.
0: Let's see, 1971, Tom Green. 74, Hilary Swank.
2: Tom Green has Dan Aykroyd on one of his recent podcasts, and I have yet to listen.
0: Oh, my. That's got to be great.
2: Oh, I'm pumped.
0: Okay, what's coming up in the news, Christy?
1: Coming up, we have Al Jackson.
2: Although they may just talk about Canada the whole time. Now that I think.
0: Well, I grew up in Thunder Bay. Well, I grew up in... All right. We'll be back. We're in the O'Reilly Auto Parts Studios. 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
11: A mix of sun and clouds today with a passing shower possible and a high going up to 80. Good morning. I'm Freddie Hammer with this WZXR News Update. A Williamsport area high school art teacher is jailed without bail on charges involving five female students between the ages of 14 and 17. According to the Sun Gazette, police allege 47-year-old Joshua Larson had inappropriate physical contact with the students, gave them gifts, and invited them to spend time with him outside of school. Larson faces numerous felony charges, including institutional sexual assault, unlawful contact with minors, and endangering children. Williamsport has formed a Safe Streets Task Force to help develop a citywide road safety plan. The group includes city officials, police, fire, transportation agencies, colleges, and community organizations. A $356,000 federal grant will fund the planning process. According to the Sun Gazette, officials say the goal is to identify smaller projects that can quickly improve safety for drivers, pedestrians, bicyclists, and transit users. Public input will also help shape the final recommendations. And a lucky Troy Fair visitor could get behind the wheel of a drug task force Maserati in Friday night's Demolition Derby. The Bradford County District Attorney's Office is selling raffle tickets for a $10 donation, with proceeds benefiting the Children's House Advocacy Center. The winner may drive the specially prepared car or nominate someone else. Tickets are available today from representatives at the fair. 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And checking sports, Little League State Championship from yesterday, Hollidaysburg defeating Milton 9-5. Hollidaysburg now 1-1 in the tournament and will face Newtown Edgemont or Back Mountain in an elimination game on Friday at 4 p.m. The winner of that game is scheduled to play again on Saturday. Major League Baseball Draft League last night, Williamsport Crosscutters on the road to Mahoning Valley, defeating the Scrappers 8-3. The Cutters will stay on the road tonight in Mahoning Valley for Game 2 in that series. That's a 7.05 p.m. first pitch. I'm Freddie Hammer with this WZXR News Update.
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1: She was as happy as Jim Moss.
2: She wasn't being rude. We just had to do a transition.
1: I heard the music. And I was
3: she
1: like,
3: knew.
1: Get off stage. Get off stage.
3: Jackie is a professional.
2: Anywho. Yes.
4: We're in the O'Reilly Auto Parts Studios. When did I become the quiet, soothing voice? There's Christy Lee at the news desk.
3: Hi.
4: There's Pat Godwin.
5: Hey, chick.
4: That's right. There's the one, the only Jess Hooker.
6: Hello.
4: There's Josh Arnold.
7: Hi.
4: Yes. Ace Cosby.
8: Hello.
4: Jeff Oskey.
9: Yep.
4: Yeah. I'm Chick. Hello, hello, hello.
3: Are you done, Jeff? What's going on?
10: Oh, no, I'm great.
3: Okay.
2: Are we joined by
4: the one, the only Al Jackson? There
3: Yay!
4: He is. Hey, Al. How's it going?
6: Hey, Al, hold on.
2: He's not getting any of our
11: hear us, apparently. Yeah.
12: Bye, Chick.
3: Can you hear us?
6: No. We can hear
1: Let's
6: you.
1: Let's say something nice about him. Well, he can't hear us.
3: He looks very handsome.
1: Uh-oh. He does.
4: Albert?
1: Oh, he's gone. Now we got no video.
4: Hello.
3: No.
2: Oh, boy.
3: We're working.
4: Well, we'll just wait.
2: This is embarrassing.
3: Yeah. You think we'd know how to do this by now.
2: And if I produced the show, I would feel such shame.
5: Oh. Yeah, man, I would quit.
4: Why don't you try Work for Sunshine? Why don't you call Al Jackson?
6: He's
4: going to
6: give you another finger here in a second.
5: Time to retire.
4: Can you hear us now?
5: That was scary.
4: All right.
12: Who's going to stop me? What's up? I see my girl Jackie's in the building.
1: No. I know. How's it going, Al? That's awesome.
12: I'm doing great. I haven't talked to you in forever.
1: Decades.
12: How are you?
1: I'm good. It turns out the aging process is real. we're both above ground, so we win.
4: That's right.
12: Absolutely.
4: That's
12: and you know what? At Jackie, I don't know. I almost started a phrase with at this age, and I think you age when you say that. But honestly, I am so comfortable with myself and so happy with like what is going on. Like when I see you, I don't say, oh, Jackie is getting old. I'm like, that's my friend. You just make people happy when they see your face. Do you realize like you have that effect?
1: I do not,
12: on the
1: but
12: world?
1: I am the golden retriever of humanity. So.
12: Just so funny all Thank the you. Time. I remember you did me and my buddy Forshaw's podcast, and I found the archives and I listened to, you have a super interesting life story. When I saw you on the show today, because I was going to hit the crew with this question, and I'm going to ask you this question first, because I was thinking about this, y'all. Like, I feel like there's some things that happen to you that just should have one word dedicated just to that feeling.
4: Okay.
12: You know, like you can, they say like when you step on like a man of war on the beach in Japan, it's so painful. There's just one word in that culture for that feeling.
4: Hmm.
12: Like the scenarios I have so far is when you've gotten somewhere and you realize you've left something important, just like your passport or something, like that feeling of just like dread.
3: I've had
12: you
3: that.
12: Know, and it's just like, but there just needs to be like, I also have a scenario. I don't know if I can say this, but like if you're at a nightclub and you're on any number of substances, which alcohol, let's leave it at that. And you open your phone and you get, like a bad news and that feeling of like all the euphoria melts away and you realize the real world has come back in immediately.
1: Al Jackson
12: like,
1: is really funny.
4: Yeah.
1: But what you should know is that he's also super deep and he's a great comic. But
12: yeah,
1: you
12: want to
1: know what the
12: like?
1: Sad one word is? The one sad
12: word? Yeah, or just
1: word?
12: Like whatever, like, no, just any kind of scenario that is so unique to anything else that will happen in life. That just deserves its own word.
2: So buzzkill is the second scenario, but buzzkill's been, it's not just about a buzz anymore.
12: It doesn't matter what, if it's good or bad, but just it's so unique.
2: Yeah.
12: It just needs its own world. So think about it this week and then come back to me. It doesn't have to be bad.
6: Okay.
12: I just gave a horrible example.
6: I think you're right. Yeah. Okay.
1: My stepmother used to say when she was like, you know, if you were born in the rain, that's really sad. But if you're 30 and you're still standing in the rain, get out of the rain. She's just like, you got to move on at some point. Get some help. And I don't like that. Yeah, she was full
12: Jackie,
1: of a lot of pep talks.
12: Do you think rain is super underrated?
6: Rain?
12: I think a lot of people like it. I love a good rainstorm.
3: I love rain. Sure.
12: I love to nap in the rain. Yeah. I like when it's on and like the game's on. It's like, well, can't go outside. Got to watch TV.
3: Yeah.
12: I think I low key like rain over sun.
3: And it smells so nice and clean.
1: Yeah.
3: And
1: it's
3: cozy. It is cozy.
4: Heck yeah.
3: Makes things grow. It's awesome.
9: Al, you said low key, and I live with three teens,
7: And if I hear anything low key anymore, I'm just going to start smacking them. Like everything, like low key, I like tacos. And it's like, there's nothing low key about that. We all like tacos.
2: Yeah.
7: Like there's nothing understated. Do you know
2: right,
7: what I mean?
2: Right. Like, you can just like yeah. tacos.
7: Low key, I like to breathe.
12: Yeah.
6: Do you have
12: I don't
6: key?
12: Know why high key didn't.
6: Yeah.
12: High key didn't really get as popular as low key.
6: Yeah.
12: But I actually.
8: High key.
6: High key.
8: High key.
12: Yeah,
7: I've never even heard that.
8: Low key,
6: yeah.
8: high key.
6: Oh, yeah, high key. High key is high key. Like I'm really looking forward to this weekend because I'm really excited about it. Yeah.
12: Yeah, like yeah. I'm not almost like I'm not afraid to admit it. Like, hey, yeah. high key. Like, you know, I don't care what happens as long as the Browns win the Super Bowl. I don't care what happens this season. It's just like when you're just stating the obvious almost.
6: Yeah.
12: But yeah, low key. But low key's been like around forever. Maybe high key just takes a while. To get its footing.
6: Yeah.
12: I did, Jess, I've been thinking about Scroll Up.
6: Yes.
12: The entire week. And, you know, my girlfriend who watches in the other room, like a psycho, like that movie Sliver, she told me afterwards, she was like, oh, well, me and my friends will do, you know, a thing where they say double click.
6: Oh, yeah, okay.
12: And, yeah, sorry, my camera fell off the...
3: I
12: saw the confused looks. It's just a man that can barely control his electronics.
6: Okay.
12: Yeah, and she says that they say double click.
6: Okay.
12: Like, you know, like, hey, if you got a question, just hold off. We're going to double click on that in like 10 minutes and really get into it.
6: Oh,
12: and I was like, oh, that yeah, it's kind of like get deeper into
2: it. I hate it.
6: Or, yeah. okay, I guess I was thinking more like put a pin in it, like we'll come back to it later. Yeah.
12: Yeah.
6: Okay.
12: Or, yeah, and the fact that Josh hates it, I love it because Josh hates corporate speak.
2: Right.
12: So
2: right.
12: I know this is killing you.
2: Yeah, you just know that it's because it's corporate ease. Yeah.
12: Yeah.
6: Oh.
12: yeah.
1: It's weird. It's not bird's eye view anymore. It's drone's eye view.
6: Yeah.
2: No way.
8: Oh.
6: Yeah.
8: I haven't heard drone's eye view.
6: Wow.
8: Really?
1: Yeah. And the and little kids aren't calling commercials. Little kids are calling commercials skip ads.
3: Oh, I can see that.
2: Skip ads.
3: Yeah.
1: It's like make the
3: skip ad on YouTube.
1: Make the skip ad go.
3: Skip ad go.
2: Dude, telling somebody though if their story's going on a little like if the setup is too long. Telling, hey, skip ad.
1: That's not bad. I don't mind that.
2: Yeah, we could start that.
6: What's the one that my sister taught us that we've used where it's an acronym, too long.
2: Oh, I use it all
12: TLDR?
2: The time, yeah.
6: TLBR, yes, which I didn't know.
2: Too long, didn't read?
6: Yeah, until she sent it to me, and I was like, what the hell does this mean?
2: And I use it joking, like if anybody texts me, hey, how are things? I just write TLDR.
12: Yeah.
2: So
12: my dad is sick. TLDR. yeah, it's funny. I'm going to use the phrase naturally. TLDR is low.
1: Is low key something?
12: Shade. Because that means somebody like wrote. Yeah, they wrote to you and they were like, Jackie, when you did the show today, you really hurt my feelings. You didn't bring my birthday up. And the fact that they're probably pouring their heart out and you're like, I didn't even read this.
3: Yeah.
12: It's really like a real deep shot.
2: It's so dismissive.
12: It is.
8: Is it okay to just not read it and not?
2: Tell them, of course.
1: Well,
8: yeah.
1: I mean, tell me you guys are not. I mean, if I get an email that's more than like two paragraphs, I will respond to each paragraph in a separate email. I'll read the first paragraph, I'll respond to it, and then I'll be like, wait, I think there was more to this. And then I'll read the second paragraph, and I'm like, oh, yeah, in other news.
12: What if we all, like, because obviously politics is all around us at all times, why don't we nominate Jackie as the email czar, and she just gets to make rules? Because, Jackie, I feel like any email over four sentences... If the first two aren't, here's your accommodations, and you can use my JAG, I'm not reading the third sentence. Like, it's just like nobody is. So, like, what is that for? It's almost like pop, like that fake popcorn when you get a TV. Like, no one's going to ever see that.
1: Well,
12: so just
1: and,
12: like,
1: and ChatGPT does not get it.
6: Yes.
1: The people that are using ChatGPT to write, you're just like, hey, there's no reason to gush for a page and a half when you're just going to ask if you can borrow my car.
3: Yeah.
1: It's, how about Hey, my car broke down. Can I borrow it while you're out of town? Yes. How about those two sentences? And here are my keys.
2: I hate emails. Yes. It's just long letters, or my Raya has been declined.
12: Oh, Josh, not, I'm still waitlisted on Raya. I've been with my girl for almost 4 years. They were like, and then I was talking to my a good friend the other day, and he said that he's in LA and he knows a girl who's a model, and she's like, oh, when I signed up for Raya, it's like an hour, and they let me. I'm like, hot people do not understand how the world works. Raya, like fascinating, almost.
8: Yeah, Raya's the highfalutin Dayton side.
3: Yes,
8: right?
3: That's where all the
8: highfalutin Dayton type. Yeah. That's what
3: actors.
2: I've
3: actresses.
2: Honestly never even gone. Like, can you just? I guess you can just go look at some sort of homepage.
8: Yeah, there must be a homepage.
1: I find out about dating sites through comedy. Obviously, yeah. Like I found Ashley Madison is the cheating one. I think.
3: Yes. Yeah. Mm-hmm.
1: And I found out because at least two different comics were cheated on, and then did bits about them. And I was like, wait, that's real? Like, there's like a cheating app.
3: Uh-huh.
1: Yeah.
12: Yes.
1: That's crazy.
12: And Jackie, if you want to find out about this cheating app, there's a documentary called Ashley Madison.
3: It's on Netflix.
12: And the crazy thing is they got doxxed as a website, and they were like, somebody's trying to put them out of business. And so they were like, we're going to leak all the names. And they did. And you would think, well, that's the end of Ashley Madison. And it wasn't.
1: No.
12: People still got on it. Because that was how they found out about it. Was it leaking? And people were like, thank you for using this.
1: I didn't know being a jerk was this easy.
12: Yeah.
3: Wow. Al, did you have a word for us today? Because we're almost out of time already.
12: Oh, yes. Let's do this. Why don't you guys tell me what an unk is?
3: It's my uncle.
7: I'm unk. I was told the other day.
6: Yeah.
8: Unk, huh?
12: Yeah. Okay. Talk to the people.
2: Is it giving off uncle vibes?
7: It's just you're kind of old, and but I think old and hip, but I was told old and not hip.
3: Oh, okay.
8: So it's not as bad as boomer, but it's kind of the same.
6: It's younger than a boomer, yeah.
7: Oh, yeah.
8: Okay.
12: What do you think, Jess? Because I think the way Jeff explained it was right. It can be used as like a pejorative, like, okay, Unk wants to listen to Jay-Z, you know, or it could just be like, you got a nice haircut and you pull up in a nice ride and everybody's like, all right, Unk.
6: Yes, it could exactly. Be like, it goes both ways. It's like, you're bad. It goes both ways.
2: Oh, I love that.
6: Yeah.
2: Unk.
12: Where every man listening or in this room right now is an Unk.
2: Yeah.
12: Just to save you some time.
6: Yeah, really.
3: Is there a female version of that?
6: Ooh.
3: Is it Unk?
1: Uh-oh, that's a terrifying question.
6: Auntie? I think
12: in the black community, auntie is used almost always in a positive light.
1: Sure. Yeah, mm-hmm. For sure.
12: And it doesn't have to be your real aunt, but just like, auntie came through looking good. It's like a way to say, like, they're not related to you, and they're, like, older, but they, you know, they got something going on, and you like it. It's a nice thing to say.
6: Yeah, there's
12: it's like
6: a little respect on it. Yeah.
12: Yeah.
6: Yes.
12: A little speck on that.
6: Yeah.
3: All right. Well, thank you, Al.
8: Thanks, Al.
3: Love it.
1: Unk.
12: Thank you, guys. I love you, Jackie. You still got the same number, same hood?
1: Yeah. Yeah.
12: Okay, I'll text you.
1: Let us bond. Yes, okay. Please.
12: Yes.
8: All right.
2: Thanks, Al. See you, buddy.
6: Bye, Al.
3: Bye,
12: I love you.
3: High prices are here to stay. 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
18: A mix of sun and clouds today with a passing shower possible and a high going up to 80. Good morning, I'm Freddie Hammer with this WZXR News Update. A Williamsport area high school art teacher is jailed without bail on charges involving five female students between the ages of 14 and 17. According to the Sun-Gazette, police allege 47-year-old Joshua Larson had inappropriate physical contact with the students, gave them gifts, and invited them to spend time with him outside of school. Larson faces numerous felony charges, including institutional sexual assault, unlawful contact with minors, and endangering children. Williamsport has formed a Safe Streets Task Force to help develop a citywide road safety plan. The group includes city officials, police, fire, transportation agencies, colleges, and community organizations. A $356,000 federal grant will fund the planning process. According to the Sun-Gazette, officials say the goal is to identify smaller projects that can quickly improve safety for drivers, pedestrians, bicyclists, and transit users. Public input will also help shape the final recommendations. And a lucky Troy Fair visitor could get behind the wheel of a drug task force Maserati in Friday night's demolition derby. The Bradford County District Attorney's Office is selling raffle tickets for a $10 donation, with proceeds benefiting the Children's House Advocacy Center. The winner may drive the specially prepared car or nominate someone else. Tickets are available today from representatives at the fair. 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And checking sports, Little League State Championship from yesterday, Hollidaysburg defeating Milton 9-5. Hollidaysburg now 1-1 in the tournament and will face Newtown Edgemont or Back Mountain in an elimination game on Friday at 4 p.m. The winner of that game is scheduled to play again on Saturday. Major League Baseball Draft League last night, Williamsport Crosscutters on the road to Mahoning Valley, defeating the Scrappers 8-3. The Cutters will stay on the road tonight, Mahoning Valley, for Game 2 in that series. That's a 7.05 p.m. first pitch. I'm Freddie Hammer with this WZXR News Update.
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0: Hey, welcome back to the Bob and Tom Show. We're in the O'Reilly Auto Parts Studios. Christy Lee at the news desk.
1: Oh, we're having some fun today, aren't we?
0: Pat yes. Godwin in the Auxiliary Performance Studio.
2: Hey, Chick.
0: There's Jess Hooker.
3: Hello.
0: There's Josh Arnold.
4: Hi.
0: Ace Cosby.
5: Hello.
0: Jeff Oskey.
6: Hi, Chick.
0: Hi, buddy. I'm Chick, and we're in the middle of news, but we're also talking to the one and the only Jackie Cation.
1: Woo!
0: Who's out there on the road, a stand-up comedian, and also...
3: With the chatting.
0: And a Gen Con enthusiast. And
3: Gen Con enthusiast, big Dork Forest fan. That's my podcast.
0: Oh, yes.
3: The Dork Forest. Dork Forest, where I talk to people about what they're dorking out about. I forget what it was this week. It's every week is... I mean, it can be anything. So,
0: yeah, you can dork out about anything, right?
3: You can dork out.
1: Are you running out of dorking topics?
3: I am not, because people come and do the same topic, but it's from a different angle,
1: gotcha.
3: Right?
1: Oh,
3: like,
1: right.
3: I've done at least 3 different episodes about wrestling.
1: Okay. Where,
3: and in every case, I've had to say to the person who's talked to me about wrestling, well, it's been an hour. It's been great. You can keep talking about wrestling, but it turns out I'm done listening. Because the Dork Forest is what you can talk about whatever you want, and I will listen happily to whatever it is, whether it's... Yeah.
4: Jackie, have you ever had your dad on your podcast?
3: I have. I did not air it.
0: Oh.
3: Because it made me so full of rage.
4: Oh.
1: What was he dorking out about?
7: Had to do that.
3: Well, my father's a big sales guy, right?
1: Yeah.
3: Like, he's an aluminum siding, windows, doors.
4: Oh, he's a tin man.
3: He's a tin man from back from the day,
4: yeah.
3: right?
0: Huh.
3: And, God, he was so mad about that movie when it came out.
0: Really?
3: And then he saw it and he was like, no, it was pretty good.
4: Yeah.
3: And so he liked. And, but the, yeah, he, yeah, there was, he was supposed, I was like, your dorkdom is sales. And he went on to explain that his dorkdom is sales, and every single interaction in his life is a sale.
1: Yeah.
3: Which means every time he talks to a person, whether that is his child, a lady, he's trying to sell him something.
4: Yeah. Mm-hmm. Wow.
3: His, you know, whether he's at the VA, whether he's at a 7-Eleven, whether he's trying to get free shoes from the VA. It doesn't matter what it is. My father, he's 89. For 20 years,
0: wow.
3: He has taken advantage of all of the social services that are possible to take advantage of. Like when he was 40, he started telling people that he should get the senior discount. And when he was 70, he started working the opposite angle, where he's like, I need to get carded because I look so good. So, I mean, there's always an angle, there's always a twist. So, with the Dork Forest, which is on a hard drive somewhere, and one day when he dies, I might air it. But it made me so mad because he was talking about who he was dating in the early 60s. And I was like, I don't like the math on that, Dad.
1: Yeah.
3: You were still married to my mother. And he goes, that's not my fault.
1: Oh.
4: Not my fault.
0: Yeah.
3: And I was like, it's specifically your fault. You were the one. And he's like, well, you don't want to hear about it. And I said, I don't. I don't want to hear about it.
1: How many times has he been married?
3: He has been married 2.5 times, 3 times, because he married my mother when he was 17 or 18, because of 1950s reasons.
1: Mm-hmm.
3: And then, as you can imagine, very romantic.
1: Yeah.
3: She was 16. He was 17. They got pregnant. They got married. The only thing they were good at was having children.
1: Ah.
3: And then they got separated when I was like 3 or 4 because my mother, there was so much hitting in my family before the age of 7. Yeah. And then my mother died and took 98% of the hitting with her. And then there was a leadership vacuum in hitting.
0: Okay.
3: And two of my older brothers
0: they took over.
3: They desperately wanted to, but my father, who had left when I was like 3 or 4, because he was like, I think I can just leave. I'm an adult.
7: Yeah.
3: And I don't have to get hit by this lady. I got to go. I got a car.
0: Wow.
3: And so when she passed away, he came back into our lives. And he remarried almost immediately because he had 6 children under the age of 17.
0: Oh, my God.
3: Chop, chop, and then remarry. And then so he remarried. He married my stepmother, who was amazing. She was all the things from The Sound of Music, except a Nazi, right?
0: Right.
3: It was singing, there were matching outfits, there was chores, there were charts and graphs, it was amazing. She was the only weird thing, like, I would put Nancy Kashian up against anybody's mother for being driven mad by structure and by having 6 children. And, like, for example, we weren't allowed to use, like, the Yahtzee paper. We had to recreate the Yahtzee document because she was saving the actual Yahtzee paper. for when, like, the Queen was going to come over and play Yahtzee. Yeah.
4: Sure.
3: It's insane. Anyway, but so, but the, and then he had an affair on Nancy. And for 9 years.
4: Wow. Whoa.
3: And when confronted with it, he said, not 9 years in a row. And that is funny.
0: Give me some credit.
3: Still a jerk. And so when they divorced, they still lived together, like lesbians.
2: Okay.
3: My parents, they lived upstairs, and both of their mothers lived downstairs.
1: Oh, my
3: It was
1: my
3: like
1: gosh.
3: The worst episode of The Golden Girls.
0: Oh, my God.
3: For like 3 years. And and then Nancy started dating one of his old friends.
1: Well, that didn't go well, did it?
3: No, it was the best revenge ever. He's like, now I can't play cards with Bob. And I was like, oh, she got you where it hurts.
0: Yeah.
3: Because my dad's a big gambler, right? He's not good at gambling. He's not bad at gambling. We always lived indoors. I always wanted the bike. Okay, so. But he, yeah, so, yeah, anyway, but, yeah, so he married this woman that he had been having the affair with. When she started dating Bob, he was like, I get married by Monday. And I said, are you getting married at Nancy? What are you doing? And so he was divorced within 3 months because he married Evelyn, and then they got divorced within 3 months.
1: Oh. Did she move back into, did Evelyn move into the house too? With
3: no, no. My dad moved out. Nancy sold the house because the house was in her name. And I was like, get him. And it was in her name because my father was constantly doing some sort of money laundering.
1: Wow. So, your dad's got it going on, doesn't he?
3: He's
1: a painter. I know. I've seen his artwork.
3: Right, right. And here's the thing. My brother Russ, who is his primary care provider at this time, and is doing an amazing job because, and he has to because he's the only one who chose to live next to our father. And so all the rest of us, five of my brother's siblings, all live somewhere else. And we can't ask for help in our family. We're not good at it. We're good at helping you. And then we're good at saying, I can do it myself. And which isn't anything that we all need help. So it's hard to ask for help. And so my brother cracked me up the other day. And I want to know a bit about it, but there's no way. I don't know. So he can't ask for help, but all he can do is complain. And I thought he was going to get to the point where we weren't complaining about me not helping enough,
1: right,
3: and then ask for help.
1: Right.
3: So what he started with was complaining about our dad and how much he needs to be driven around because he took away his car 2 years ago because it was dangerous.
1: Uh-huh.
3: He's 89. And then he started complaining about Nancy, our stepmother, who passed away, and she wasn't perfect. And then he started complaining about our dead mother, who died when we were children, because she wasn't perfect and was human. And then I was like, here we go. He's going to start complaining about his three brothers and two sisters, and we're going to need to, he's going to ask for help. And instead he goes, and what about the Sudan?
4: The Sudan?
3: Yeah, and I was like, what just happened?
0: Wow.
3: And he goes, well, everybody's sympathetic to Palestine and the Ukraine. Nobody talks about the Sudan. And I was like, you're correct. Uh-huh. Do you need me to visit more often? And he's like, yeah, I do. And I was like, and do you also need me to care about the Sudan? He was like, I do. I was like, fair enough. You're not wrong.
0: Wow.
3: So anyway, my dad's driving my brother Russ mad. But
1: does
3: that's
1: he
3: the
1: live
3: thing
1: in
3: about
1: an assisted living
3: care.
1: Place? Or?
3: He lives in what he calls an old people apartment building. He's lived there for 20 years.
1: Okay.
3: The way my father has described since he was 69.
1: Right.
3: And so so he knows everybody and everything about this building. And he has, as my father describes it, any day of the week you can get a free DVD player in this building. So there's turnover.
0: Yeah.
1: Okay.
3: That's what he's
0: saying. Wow. Okay. Just keep knocking on doors till nobody answers.
3: It's called cold calls.
0: Yeah.
3: And in his building. Actual cold.
1: Yeah.
3: Actual good cold. Lord, I apologize for that terrible part.
1: Well, kinda, we're all facing that someday.
0: Yeah,
1: right?
0: Yeah. That's right.
3: My dad thinks he's going to die in August.
1: He does?
3: Every year he thinks he's going to die in August.
2: Oh, he calls his shot. Yeah.
3: Yeah, he's like, so as we get closer
1: every
3: to...
1: Every year in August?
3: Year he worries, starts worrying about... He's like, we all die in August. So every year, September, the whole family is like, we always die in August. So every year, September 2nd, I get a call from him going, well, I guess I'm good. So every year I visit him near the end of August.
0: Okay.
3: And then I always say, I will be back mid-September just to make sure he has something to live for. You know, I was like, I need another 20 minutes from you for my next album. And He's a fan.
1: Does he sell paintings? Does he actually sell his artwork? Does he go to
3: little
1: lockdown, art fairs?
3: Or? Does not. During lockdown, I was accepting commissions.
1: Yeah.
3: Like people were like, would your dad draw me a Batman? And I was like, my father knows nothing of Batman, but he loves $100. So if you give me $100 plus shipping, he will paint you a Batman, but you're getting the Batman you get.
0: Yeah.
3: And he did probably 15. He's made probably $3,000 in and I don't take any kind of a cut. I've got a stack of his paintings where he's like, did you sell any of these paintings? I just sold one of them. It was a butterfly. Somebody wanted a butterfly. And so
2: are they pretty good?
3: Many of them are whimsical. Some of them are just nice animals or scenery.
2: Yeah.
3: He sells aluminum siding for 100 years, so he's really good at houses. As you can imagine. He can do structures real well.
1: As long as they're not brick, they're all vinyl.
3: And so, he'll sell you some.
1: No, I meant the painting.
3: Oh, right, right. Oh, right, yeah. It's acrylics. He does acrylics, and they're usually 8.5 by 11. And they're $100, and I've got I got a dozen sitting on my anybody wants a painting, Jackie Cash with me.
0: But you get what you get.
3: You do get, yeah. Well, the ones, because the thing is you could do a commission and he'll do it.
0: Mm-hmm.
3: Or you could look at the stack of ones that I've got. He's got some sheep. He's got a nice swan that he did.
2: Oh.
3: There's a fox. Oh. There's a lot of scenery ones because he can do a farmhouse. Uh-huh. Yeah, I like his chicken ones. They make me laugh. Yeah. So I'll show you a picture later.
2: All right.
1: I can't wait to see it. I love that.
0: What's coming up in the news, Christy?
1: Coming up, we have an influencer making news.
2: Are they doing something positive or negative?
1: It's a very long story. It's way too long. But he took a bathtub up onto a mountain. That's all I'm going to tell you about that.
0: Huh. Oh, like in Mouse Hunt? Does it slide all the way down the mountain and end up in a lake somewhere?
2: I hope so.
1: He's taking a bath on top of a mountain.
0: In the bathtub.
1: Yeah.
0: All right.
1: Yeah. We'll tell you about that.
0: Okay.
1: And we have Katsuobushi. Do you know what that is?
3: No. Mm. Sounds Japanese.
1: It is Japanese. Very good, Jackie.
5: Is it food?
1: We'll talk about it, yes.
5: Ooh.
0: All right. We'll tell you what it is.
2: It's either food or tentacle porn, if it's Japanese.
3: Could be both.
2: Yeah.
0: More, what is it? What do they call octopus?
5: Uh-oh.
0: The ring?
1: Calamari!
5: Yeah.
0: Everybody's talking about weight loss injections. 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
4: Hi, folks. Happy Thursday. An awesome day to be alive. I'm feeling it already. Some blue sky peeking on through. It's going to be partly sunny today. Still maybe a passing shower, but don't focus on that. Focus on the good things. So high temperatures today in the mid to upper 70s with partly sunny skies. Just watch out for a passing shower or two. Tomorrow looks awesome. Sunny and about 85 degrees. Even Saturday, partly sunny. There might be a shower late in the day into the night. Put a smile on your face. Say it's good to be alive and make it a good day.
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7: Hey, welcome back to the Bob and Tom Show. We're in the O'Reilly Auto Parts Studios. Christy Lee at the news desk.
8: Hello.
7: There's Pat Godwin.
9: Nope.
7: Pat Godwin is on the road.
8: Had to leave.
7: All right. There's Jess Hooker.
9: Hello.
7: There's the one, the only, Josh Arnold.
10: Hi there.
7: Hi. There's Ace Cosby.
11: I'm here.
7: There's Jeff Oske.
12: Chick.
7: Hey, I'm Chick. And Christy, what
8: do we have?
7: We have
8: a guest.
7: Oh, we have a guest. Yes, Jackie Cation. Yes.
6: Still here, hanging out,
7: hi,
6: bringing it.
7: That's right.
10: You are bringing it.
8: Yes, thank you. Sure bringing it.
7: Bringing
8: thank you.
7: Bringing the heat.
6: Go to JackieCation.com, see the things.
7: And the Dork Forest.
6: And the Dork Forest and the Jackie Laurie Show. You guys know Kilmartin, right?
8: Oh, yeah.
9: Oh, yeah.
6: Laurie Kilmartin.
8: She was here recently, wasn't she? Or
6: she should have been.
11: At least via Zoom, we talked for you.
8: Yeah.
6: She's a delight.
7: I think my favorite Laurie Kilmartin piece is when she was going to marry Martin Sheen, right? And then she
6: Kilmartin Sheen?
7: Laurie Kilmartin Sheen. Yeah, so never mind.
6: She has some nostalgia jokes. Because we've been doing I have a podcast with her as well called The Jackie and Laurie Show, where we celebrate and complain about stand-up comedy.
7: Oh.
6: And so she will occasionally tell me, like, some of the first jokes she ever wrote, and Kilmartin Sheen was one of them.
7: No kidding.
6: That was an early bit.
8: Your podcast with her was one of the first podcasts I ever listened to. You guys were on podcasting early, weren't you?
6: Well, 10 years, but the Dork Forest is 20 years.
8: Well, that maybe it was Dork Forest.
6: Wow.
8: That's the one I listened to.
6: Yeah. Is there anyone?
8: Pardo's been doing his that long, right?
6: Pardo. 3 months more than me.
8: Really?
6: Oh. Don't think it doesn't come up.
7: Yeah, that's Jimmy, all right.
6: Jimmy Pardo, never not funny, you guys. Get out there.
7: That's right, it's out there.
8: Well, congratulations. That's great.
6: It's good times. Yeah.
8: That's a lot of content.
6: It's 1,000 episodes.
8: Yeah.
6: And then there's like 850 that were pre-recorded, and then there's another 200 that are... it's essentially when it was reviewed, when it first came out, it was reviewed by NPR, actually. And they said that it sounded like a radio show that had been held up to an AM radio. Like it was, the audio isn't great, you guys. That's what I'm saying.
7: Yeah.
6: But then I only saved 17 episodes, so they're free on my Bandcamp. Really, there's 900 episodes because there's 200 that are lost to time.
8: Yeah. Nice.
6: But they also sound terrible. So are they lost?
7: Yeah.
6: No.
7: So you're not missing anything.
6: No.
7: Really.
6: You're seriously.
7: Yeah.
8: Okay. Now you could bring those guests back and redo the shows, and then
6: it's true. And talk about new things.
8: Right.
6: Like there's just, I mean, one of my favorite ones recently was this guy from Britain wanted to talk about a video game series called Yakuza. And it was about the Japanese bad guys, the mafia of Japan. And what he loves about it was that because it's an open video game world.

0: world, sort of like Grand Theft Auto, except for you could only kill bad guys. You can't, like, in Grand Theft Auto, you can push normal people around and steal cars and be a freaking nightmare. In Yakuza, you can't do it. It's against the law. You can only, you can't be mean to anybody except for the bad guys.
1: That's okay.
0: But
1: so
0: you
1: Japanese,
0: are the bad guys.
1: Isn't it?
0: Yes, because you are also the bad guys. That's how bad guys are in Japan. They only affect other bad guys. A lot of people don't know this about Japanese people.
2: They have a moral code. Yeah.
1: They do.
0: It's a code.
1: Very polite society. Yeah. Speaking of Japanese, let's talk about their food, right?
3: All right.
2: Please.
1: Katsuobushi is a traditional Japanese food created by putting skipjack tuna through a long and complex manufacturing process that includes fermentation and maturation.
3: I've never heard of skipjack tuna.
1: Yeah, the end result, Chick, is a piece of dried fish with a moisture content of around 18% that is rock hard and shines like a jewel.
2: Wow.
0: So what do you do, suck on it?
1: That's a really great question.
2: It kind of sounds like you would.
3: Break a tooth on it?
1: Would it be like a lollipop kind of situation? Huh. I don't know.
3: It's rock hard and shines like a diamond, Josh.
4: Yeah. Yeah, that's how I like my fish.
3: That's right.
1: Katsuobushi is what it's called. So, interesting. Welsh content creator who hauled a bathtub up a mountain and left it there has apologized for what he called, quote unquote, an honest mistake.
3: So he went up there to take a bath.
1: Thomas Christopher posted a video of himself wearing flip-flops. I don't know why that's important.
2: This guy's wacky, huh?
1: While carrying up the tub. In a boy, a park I cannot
2: pronounce. If it's Welsh, it's impossible.
0: It's got a lot of L's.
3: Very guttural.
1: I wanted to say that I thought this was in Thailand. But
3: bathtubs, those are no joke. They can weigh a couple pounds.
2: Kidding.
0: Maybe it was collapsible. Maybe it was like a dog bowl.
3: Oh, maybe it was.
1: The 25-year-old then bathed in the tub at the summit as the sun set. There's a big long name, or Brecon Beacons is what it's called. National
0: Park. Romantic.
1: Following the backlash, Mr. Christopher said he had planned to take the tub back down immediately, but people had asked him to leave it so that they could take pictures up there.
0: Yeah.
1: Obviously, it was a mistake. He said he was told the incident had been reported, and apparently he is now achieving, he says, the world record for the world's highest bath.
2: Oh, I see.
1: Yeah, but you
0: know what that is? Some disposable time. That is a guy who's like, you know what I'm going to do? I'm going to haul a bathtub up a hill.
3: That's going to take 3 weeks. I got time.
0: Yeah. How did he fill the bathtub? No,
1: that's another great question. It doesn't say how he filled
3: it's
1: the bathtub.
3: It's going to be melted snow, right?
5: No? Oh, yeah, maybe.
1: Maybe. See, there's so much left out of this story from the BBC. I'm a little confused, which is why it's sat on my desk for the last week.
3: Isn't it about time for the BBC to rename their network?
2: It's been hijacked, hasn't it?
3: Yeah, it's really been hijacked.
1: It totally has.
3: There's no way that I hear BBC now. The first thing I think of is the network. Yeah, I think so.
1: Do you know what he's talking about?
5: I don't.
0: Yeah.
5: Big Black.
1: Yeah.
0: Oh.
5: What he's talking about.
0: Oh, it's one of those jokes.
1: Jackie, it's
0: I do stand-up comedy, you guys.
3: That's right.
0: Sometimes. But I've been married for a long time, so my sex jokes are a lot of... Andy and I are... We got a new sex thing. We're playing a game that I call ophthalmology.
2: Okay.
0: And essentially, it's just one of us does something to... Because we're so tired, we're aging.
3: Uh-huh.
0: One of us does something to the other person and then says, is it better now? Or not?
3: Okay.
0: You know, those are my sex jokes, you guys. Come on out to the helium.
3: Couples could learn from that.
1: Yeah.
3: And you could learn from Jackie. She's our guest comedian appearances. And Jackie Cation, she's unbelievable. On the Bob and Tom Show, brought to you by Lee's Famous Recipe Chicken. Lee's is famous for a reason, and I believe Christy and Josh just had some Lee's.
1: We sure did, famous and it was recipe. So
2: feast.
1: Good.
3: What did you, legs and...
1: We had the chicken pot pie. We had the 1966 takeout pack.
2: We really had everything.
3: Yeah. You had the 66 takeout pack?
1: 1966 takeout pack. 10 pieces of chicken in there, Chicky.
2: For 1966.
1: That's exactly right. $19.66 in honor of their 60th anniversary.
5: That's a deal. Wow.
1: Yeah. We also had the spicy wings.
2: Everything was great.
1: It was so good.
3: The drummies and the flats?
1: They had drummies and flats. They had... Lots of great sides, baked beans.
2: You'll be able to see video of it.
1: Mashed potatoes, Chicken pot pie, did I mention
5: we
1: that?
5: We get to watch you guys
1: yeah.
5: eat?
1: Oh, yeah.
2: Yeah.
5: That's hot.
1: Oh, yeah.
2: It's a little
6: back.
2: What's that?
6: You didn't bring anything back?
1: I took some biscuits.
6: No, we didn't.
5: Austin brought some stuff back. It's at Austin's.
3: Chrissy had some biscuits in your purse?
1: Is that... I did. I put a couple biscuits in my purse. I'm not going to lie.
3: That's right. Okay. Thanks, everybody. Thank you, Jackie, for stopping by.
0: Thanks for having me.
2: Well, you're done, aren't you? Look at her. Looking at her.
0: just scrolling. I was looking for a weird news story that I might hand off to Christy. Christy loves a weird news
1: yes,
0: story.
1: Yes, I do, and I appreciate your help, Jackie. Very much.
3: We'll be back here tomorrow in the O'Reilly Auto Parts Studios. 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

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Good morning, it's Freddie Hammer. Looking forward to a really great event coming up here on August 6th with the Williamsport Crosscutters. Going to be talking about that today. Also, Working Man's Happy Hour going on this afternoon, so that's fun. 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

0: 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It's Freddie Hammer. Coming up next Thursday, we are going to be hanging out with the Williamsport Cross Cutters. It's WZXR night. You can cheer on the Cutters. They play the West Virginia Black Bears with a game time at 6:35, normal, with gates opening at 5:30. 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In fact, they do have some great Thirsty Thursday events like that coming up next week. 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Who's meeting Joey Chestnut? 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Try your luck with the Belly Buster Contest. 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
8: Hi, folks. Happy Thursday. An awesome day to be alive. I'm feeling it already. Some blue sky peeking on through. It's going to be partly sunny today. Still maybe a passing shower, but Don't focus on that. Focus on the good things. So high temperatures today in the mid to upper 70s with partly sunny skies. Just watch out for a passing shower or two. Tomorrow looks awesome. Sunny and about 85 degrees. Even Saturday, partly sunny. There might be a shower late in the day into the night. Put a smile on your face. Say it's good to be alive and make it a good day.
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Supertramp on WZXR. It's Freddie Hammer. Hey, I got details on purse and gun bingo going on soon this weekend in Hughesville. We'll talk about it after Def Leppard.

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0: That's latest from Pretty Reckless. And when I wake up on 99.3 and 103.7 WZXR, it's Freddie Hammer. Looks like they're going to be having a person gun bingo. Montgomery Volunteer Fire Company and Montgomery SAL Post 251 are going to be doing a person gun bingo for purses, pistols, shotguns, rifles, national archery memberships. And it's all happening on Saturday with doors opening at 11, ball drop at 1 o'clock for the bingo, which is going to be awesome. Hughesville Volunteer Fire Company Social Hall is where that's going to be happening. And if that's at 10 Railroad Street, you know where that is. It was a lot of fun on 4th of July. So it's a $50 event with only 200 tickets sold. It's going to be a big time for Person Gun Bingo, and that's all coming up on Saturday. Doors open at 11 with balls dropping at 1. So head on out there for DJ Wally and the Cash Bar and the 50-50 and the Rip Tickets and all those things. Person Gun Bingo is always awesome. Coming back with Kenny Wayne Shepherd next on ZXR.
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0: in his hometown of Altadena, and he is, for roughly $10 million, planning to build single-family homes for owner-occupants. He and his brother formed Black Lion Properties after he won his big jackpot, and it's described as the largest land investor in the Los Angeles County Fire Zone. This is the good stuff that you can do when you win the lottery, right? If you have $1 billion, you should be using it for something good. You know, you can keep your own, you know, own millions to do your own thing, but why not help other people? I love that. So, good job, Edwin Castro. Love that he's putting money back into his fire-ravaged hometown. It had burned down, and he's putting it back. Coming up at the top of the hour, we got music on the way from the Eagles. That sounds good. Van Halen before we get there on WZXR.
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It's Freddie Hammer. These are the stories I'd love to hear. You know the guy who won the $2.04 billion Powerball jackpot in 2022? His name was Edwin Castro. I don't know if you remember him winning that. Anyway, he has purchased 15 fire-damaged lots

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Sean Mellencamp on 99.3 and 103.7 WZXR. It's Freddie Hammer. We're getting ready for Working Man's Happy Hour. Hopefully you're going to be on out there, so that's something to do today. I'll give you some of the details and all the great specials you can get with E.H. Kleckner being out there with beverages, yeah? How about Metallica and Enter Sandman on a no-repeat workday on WZXR?

0: Comfortably Numb, that's Pink Floyd on 99.3 and 103.7 WZXR. It's Freddie Hammer. I am hoping that you're going to be heading out to the Working Man's Happy Hour. Jake Michael's going to be out there at the Loyal Sock Hotel on State Route 87 in Montoursville. E.H. Kleckner going to be out there as well with some great drink specials, $2.75 Bud and Bud Light bottles from 4 until 6. And then the Loyal Sock Hotel is going to be having $9 wings from 4 until 9. Now, we're doing the live broadcast from 4 until 6, but the wings hang on and continue on for the whole evening. So that sounds good. Chance to win the Milwaukee M18 Red Lithium Hammer and Impact Drill Kit. That's with a charger, batteries, and a case from Freezer's Auto Parts. That's on North Main Street in Hughesville. So be 21 or older to win the tool. Come on by. Say hello. Jake Michael's going to be hanging out there till 6 o'clock at the Loyal Sock Hotel. And a big congratulations to last week's winners. Bob Burke won the tool. Jamie Lawrenson won the Weird Al tickets. So that sounds good. Come out and see WZXR and AEH Kleckner and have a great time for Working Man's Happy Hour today from 4 till 6. Music on the way from Sammy Hagar next.
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8: Hi, folks. Happy Thursday. An awesome day to be alive. I'm feeling it already. Some blue sky peeking on through. It's going to be partly sunny today. Still maybe a passing shower, but don't focus on that. Focus on the good things. So high temperatures today in the mid to upper 70s with partly sunny skies. Just watch out for a passing shower or two. Tomorrow looks awesome. Sunny and about 85 degrees. Even Saturday, partly sunny. There might be a shower late in the day into the night. Put a smile on your face. Say it's good to be alive and make it a good day.
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Sammy's got it right. There's only one way to rock. Sammy Hagar on WZXR. It's Freddie Hammer. Well, we haven't checked in with the Montour de Long Community Fair yet today. We have to see what the dinner offering is going to be after 4 o'clock this afternoon. Talk about that in less than 10. Right now, Green Day on ZXR.

0: classic Steely Dan reeling in the years on 99.3 and 103.7 WZXR. It's Freddie Hammer. Montour DeLong Community Fair going on. It's happening until Saturday. And in fact, they do those dinners every single day. So today being Thursday, we've got the roast beef platter going on at 4 o'clock. They're going to sell that out until, I don't know how long it takes to sell out. I'm thinking they probably do. So that's good. And also, we're going to have the event going on with the entertainment, the Moore Brothers, playing tonight at the Montour DeLong Fair. So there's stuff going on for Friday. Of course, they're having fish and macaroni and cheese tomorrow. And then on Saturday, it's the chicken barbecue. So enjoy that. FFA tractor driving on Saturday morning as well. So find out more. You can go online and get all the details at MontourDeLongFair.com. And enjoy yourselves out there with free admission, just $5 to park. On the way, coming back with music from ZZ Top on WZXR.
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0: 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It's Freddie Hammer. Coming up on the noontime hour, of course, I always like to, you know, entertain you with a little food news. Interesting things that come out on the market that they're selling. Tostitos, marking the football season. Of course, everybody starting training camp here, coming up here, if they're not started already. Spicy queso blanco flavored tortilla chips available nationwide starting August 9th. They offer a zesty queso cheese flavor with a vibrant pepper and spice flavor there. Additionally, the chunky guacamole is hitting refrigerated aisles for the first time. And that's starting at August 15th at Walmart. So you can find that if you like the guacamole. If you like the guac, Tostitos is going to help you out. All right, so we got the WZXR Workforce Block. All request lunch hour next. Four in a row from Pearl Jam. We're going to do that. Got your flashback pop quiz for the WZXR prize pack. 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

0: in a row from Pearl Jam. 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Kicked that off with Daughter, went to Dark Matter, Elderly Woman Behind the Counter in a Small Town, and I always had Grooving with a Pick. And Black there, wrapping up the four-pack that we do. It's WZXR Workforce Block. 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It's been pretty good this summer. Great prizes. 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
8: Hi, it's Storm Tracker 16, Chief Meteorologist Kurt Aaron with your Central Pennsylvania forecast from WNEP-TV. Today we're looking at a high of 82, and then as we move through the overnight, we will see some increasing clouds. Partly cloudy, we'll call it. 61 will be the overnight low. Friday, it's a great start to the weekend. Any fog we have out there in the morning will quickly burn off, looking at a high near 90 with lots of sunshine. Saturday, high near 90 once again. We'll have that mix of sun and clouds as we head into the afternoon. And then Sunday, as we've been talking about, chance of that isolated shower or storm, highs will be in the upper 70s.
1: Right now, 1225, 71 degrees, cloudy skies. Let's see who knows the answer to today's Flashback Pop Quiz.
0: Did you name our trio of summer songs?
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0: Well, song number one was Eddie Cochran's Summertime Blues, as done by The Who.
2: Summer in the city, back of my neck getting dirt and gritty.
0: Summer song number two was the Lovin' Spoonful's classic, Summer in the City.
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9: And cut number three was Mungo Jerry's 1970 seasonal smash, In the Summertime. Summertime Blues, Summer in the City, In the Summertime. If those were your answers, then you passed today's pop quiz. Class dismissed.
1: Okay, go ahead and prove it.
10: First one, Summertime Blues.
1: Yep.
10: Summer in the City.
1: Yep.
10: And In the Summertime.
1: Yes, that's it. I mean, pretty much it's a gimme, and I'm going to give you a prize pack for that.
10: All right, appreciate it.
1: I got you the Utzbrand snacks, the Knoebels tickets, the Hoopla's gift card, Pepsi products. Have a great summer. What's your name?
10: Jesse from Hughesville.
1: All right, Jesse, got you the prize pack. Enjoy that. Come on by 1685 Four Mile Drive. You know that address. And we'll have your prize pack right here at the front desk for you. And how about some Summertime Blues? The Who on ZXR.

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All right, we went on to the interwebs. Howie did too. He's an Eagles mirror, and he wants to hear a little Everclear. We're going to do that, because you can do that too. Click on the button that says, all request lunch hour, Everclear for Howie, on WZXR.

0: Everclear for Eagles Mirror on 99.3 and 103.7 WZXR. It's Freddie Hammer. I got details that I've just lost over what's going on with our awesome show that has to do with our podcast, where we just had Jason Fink in on our studios and had to talk about the stuff that was going on at the Grand Slam Parade. So we'll just talk about the Grand Slam Parade, which is actually kicking off with the Little League World Series scheduled for Tuesday, August 18th in downtown Williamsport. And who's the Grand Marshal? I think it's Steve Garvey. That's what I was trying to get to. So good stuff, Grand Slam Parade. And he announced that today on our show that you can listen to on our podcast channel, Jason Fink with the coming Williamsport Chamber of Commerce. So good stuff. Also, Little League World Series, of course, August 19th through the 30th. And I can't wait to see that happening. So it gets all very exciting down in Southside. What happens? And they're doing a great job fixing the roads. Have you noticed? They're doing new lights and there's new paving and there's all kinds of stuff going on right around the Little League Museum. So it's definitely going to see some new stuff as you head up there going to the Little League games this year. All right. We're coming back with WZXR's request for Bob Seger going out to Hughesville. We'll do that coming up next along with Valley ZXR.
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0: 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We'll play some Weird Al Yankovic for you right now.

0: 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What is it that you want to hear?
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0: Wrapping up the workforce block, all request lunch hour with little Ozzy. Ozzy getting a real big tribute going on in Orlando, Florida, as well as in Hollywood. Universal Studios are going to honor Ozzy with a Halloween Horror Nights haunted house. They're doing this haunted house, taking guests on a crazy train-themed journey through his iconic musical world. You got the Hollywood version beginning in Birmingham, England, tracing his roots from his childhood through the legendary albums. If you go to the one in Florida, that is the ventures through the dungeons and ancient ruins before boarding the crazy train. Sharon and Jack Osbourne called it a wonderful tribute, and they say that Ozzy liked anything that made people listen to his music in a new way, so this is certainly going on. It's going on in Orlando, Halloween Horror Nights, August 28th through November 1st in Orlando, Florida. In California, it's going on September 3rd through the 1st in Hollywood. So, yay, that's awesome. Ozzy getting a tribute for Halloween, the Prince of Darkness. On the way, we're coming back with a no-repeat workday. We're going to kick it off with some Black Crowes. We'll do it on WZXR.
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Godsmack covering Led Zeppelin on 99.3 and 103.7 WZXR. It's Freddie Hammer. Love it. On the way, we're going to be talking about Working Man's Happy Hour because we're getting ready to go this afternoon with Jake Michaels. He's going to be out on the road. Clay going to be in for him. We'll talk about that coming up this hour. Right now, though, Thin Lizzy and the boys are back in town on WZXR.

0: Love in an Elevator on 99.3 and 103.7 WZXR. It's Freddie Hammer. Just another reminder to head out to see Jake Michaels today at the Loyal Sock Hotel for Worker Man's Happy Hour. That's 4 till 6, and that's at the Loyal Sock Hotel, like I said, which is in Montoursville, right off State Route 87. So E.H. Kleckner going to be out there with some great Bud and Bud Light bottles, 4 till 6 for $2.75, and $9 wings, 4 till 9. You got to say hi to Jake Michaels. He's going to be putting your name in the box, or you are. And he's going to be supervising, to win a Milwaukee M18 Red Lithium Hammer, an impact drill kit with charger, batteries, and a case from Freezers in Hughesville. So hopefully you'll head on out there, be 21 or older to win, and get the details about it at WZXR.com. I got Linkin Park coming up after Valley Weather on WZXR.
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6: Hi, Storm Tracker 16, Chief Meteorologist Kurt Aaron with your Central Pennsylvania forecast from WNEP-TV. Today we're looking at a high of 82, and then as we move through the overnight, we will see some increasing clouds. Partly cloudy, we'll call it. 61 will be the overnight low. Friday, a great start to the weekend. Any fog we have out there in the morning will quickly burn off, looking at a high near 90 with lots of sunshine. Saturday, high near 90 once again. We'll have that mix of sun and clouds as we head into the afternoon. And then Sunday, as we've been talking about, chance of that isolated shower or storm, highs will be in the upper 70s.
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Linkin Park, and in the end on 99.3 and 103.7 WZXR. Freddie Hammer. It's going to be WZXR night with the release of Crosscutters next week. I'm going to give you all those details coming up in less than 10. After Disturbed, we're doing Land of Confusion from Genesis on WZXR.

0: That's what it sounded like the other day, didn't it? All that rain coming through. Of course, Riders on the Storm and the Doors on 99.3 and 103.7 WZXR. Go Cutters. We're ready to go. They're doing so good. Can't wait to be part of the championship game, which is coming up in September after they get the second half done. But we're going to go cheer them on here coming up Thursday night, August 6th, which is going to be a great night of fun things going on. In fact, Joey Chestnut's going to be out there, 17-time hot dog eating champion. I wonder what he's going to eat. They're going to make him eat something, of course. So he's going to be out there on August 6th when we cheer on the West Virginia Black Bears on WZXR night. There's a belly buster contest if you can eat your way to fabulous prizes. Get ready to do that. And Thirsty Thursday, of course, with $4 domestic pints and a dollar off craft beer till 8 p.m. And going to be a great night with us at WZXR. So but get your tickets at crosscutters.com. Can't wait to be out there with you on Thursday night, August 6th, cheering on the Cutters. Doing a pretty good job this season. All right, coming back with music from Def Leppard, and here are the details about Working Man's Happy Hour today.
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1: It's Freddie Hammer.
0: There's a really cool record that has been broken. A couple different records at the 2026 Lumberjack World Championships, which were recently held in Hayward, Wisconsin, where 100 elite athletes, quote-unquote athletes, who are lumberjacks. Of course, you have to be very fit to be a lumberjack, I think. They're gathered for high-powered chopping, sawing, log running. And what's really cool is that women set records for this. So they stole the show. Three new women's world records were shattered. A woman from the Czech Republic set two world records by slicing through white pine in two different chops. And then local star, a woman from Wisconsin, set the record in the boom run, sprinting across floating logs over water in 13.78 seconds. It really highlighted the rapid growth of women in timber sports. I was watching a show just the other day where they were taking a big log. They'd hand everybody a log, and they have their chainsaw tools, and they got to make something beautiful out of it. They tell them what to make. You know, you got to make something that you can sit on, or something with flowers in it, or something.

0: expresses your feelings. Anyway, so they did it with a chainsaw and a log. I couldn't do that, but it was beautiful stuff they came up with. But timber sports, definitely getting popular all around. It looks like I'm done for now, and I'll be back tomorrow to do a Friday with you. Clay Minier are coming in, of course, for Jake Michaels, who's going to be out on the road for our Working Man's Happy Hour. So head on out to the Loyal Sock Hotel and see him from 4 to 6 today. But I'll be back, and we'll do a no-repeat workday once again tomorrow, okay? Don't drink and drive. I'm Freddie Hammer on WZXR.
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The Susquehanna Valley's home of rock and roll.

Howdy doody, Clay here filling in live in the studio for Jake because, well, he is out and about making dreams come true at the Loyal Sock Hotel today from 4 to 6, so more on that in a bit. We got plenty to get to today between now and 7, so here's Bush, WZXR.

0: Scorpions at WZXR, the Susquehanna Valley's home of rock and roll, and tomorrow, the very last day of July, if you can believe that. Currently sitting in the mid-70s so far today, and I sure hope all is well with you and yours on this Thursday afternoon. Clay here hanging out with you for the day because we have yet another Working Man's Happy Hour filled with rare food and drink specials, big prizes over there, good music, and good times at the Loyal Sock Hotel. So Jake's busy making that a thing, and we will be hearing from him all about it from 4 to 6 today. As for this moment in time, let's check in with what Mother Nature's dishing out the next few days. Valley weather forecast for you next.
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9: Hi, it's Storm Tracker 16, Chief Meteorologist Kurt Aaron, with your Central Pennsylvania forecast from WNEP-TV. Today we're looking at a high of 82, and then as we move through the overnight, we will see some increasing clouds. Partly cloudy, we'll call it 61, will be the overnight low. Friday, it's a great start to the weekend. Any fog we have out there in the morning will quickly burn off, looking at a high near 90 with lots of sunshine. Saturday, high near 90 once again. We'll have that mix of sun and clouds as we head into the afternoon. And then Sunday, as we've been talking about, chance of that isolated shower or storm, highs will be in the upper 70s.
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Well, it's a simple fact of life. We all need a pick-me-up from time to time on those early morning commutes to work during the week. So let Bob and Tom put some giggles in you. It's the Bob and Tom Show, 6 a.m. until 10 before Freddie Hammer takes over. Right now, Bad Company with Bad Company off the album Bad Company at WZXR.

0: Brand new Nickelback, WZXR, the Susquehanna Valley's home of rock and roll, and a noble listener called in and gave me some good information that may pertain to your course of action today. May change things up a little bit. Apparently, a nasty wreck on 220 just before Hughesville. It's at the intersection of Lime Bluff Road and 220 there, so avoid the area if you can. Standstill traffic as of now. Pretty recent, so don't want to get stuck in that traffic. We always got good information for you. Glad you're here. Molly Hatchett starting us off next.
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Bon Jovi, Runaway, WZXR, the Susquehanna Valley's home of rock and roll. This seems like a really cool event coming to the area this weekend, and this is going to really tickle your fancy if you enjoy yourself the outdoors. It's the Susquehanna Greenway Outdoor Expo, happening this Saturday, August 1st, from 10 a.m. till 4 p.m. at the Shikellamy State Park Marina. Going to be plenty to explore. Over 50 booths featuring outdoor gear of all kinds, in-depth information and activities, all while giving you the opportunity to learn from

0: 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So it's going to be a good time for the area. 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They're giving away kayak as well. They got food trucks all over the place. 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

Currently sitting in the mid-70s, 308. It just turned on this Thursday, July 30th. Almost the last day of July already. Can you believe that? Queen coming up right now, George Thorogood, WZXR.

0: The amazing sounds of Queen, Somebody to Love, WZXR, the Susquehanna Valley's home of rock and roll. And if you're out Hughesville way, avoid the Lime Bluff Road where that meets 220 if you can, just before Hughesville there. An accident causing some noteworthy traffic on both lanes just before Hughesville. Like I said, nobody likes traffic, so keep that in mind. And speaking of, keep up with traffic updates in the area, keeping you away from that dreaded traffic Friday afternoons from 3 to 5 here at WZXR. And for any other time you need to be plugged in, keep in mind you can always keep road and traffic conditions right in your pocket or on the device, whatever you got. 511PA.com. That is your best friend when it comes to that.
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6: Hi, it's Storm Tracker 16, Chief Meteorologist Kurt Aaron with your Central Pennsylvania forecast from WNEP-TV. Today we're looking at a high of 82, and then as we move through the overnight, we will see some increasing clouds. Partly cloudy, we'll call it 61, will be the overnight low. Friday, it's a great start to the weekend. Any fog we have out there in the morning will quickly burn off, looking at a high near 90 with lots of sunshine. Saturday, high near 90 once again. We'll have that mix of sun and clouds as we head into the afternoon. And then Sunday, as we've been talking about, chance of that isolated shower or storm, highs will be in the upper 70s.
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Some Whitesnake for you at WZXR, the Susquehanna Valley's home of rock and roll. And today, starting at 4, just a couple minutes away, going to be hearing from Jake, who is out live at the Loyal Sock Hotel throwing a party for this week's Working Man's Happy Hour. Heavenly food and drink specials, and of course, we got goodies for the listeners with some luck on their side. Someone walking away from the Loyal Sock Hotel today with one of those fancy Milwaukee M18 red lithium hammer and impact drill kits, plus the charger, batteries, and case from those fine people over at Freezer's Auto Parts. Want to make sure I pronounce that right. They're good people over there. And, man, shout out to our winners from last week's Working Man's Happy Hour. Jamie won the Weird Al tickets. Bob won the Tool. Who will be today's winner? Time will tell.

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15: We are broadcasting live tonight from the Loyal Sock Hotel. We're going to be here broadcasting till 6 o'clock tonight. Hope you can come out and join us. We've got $2.75 Bud and Bud Light bottles from 4 until 6. We got $9 wings, 4 until 9, and a chance to pick up a Milwaukee M18 Red Lithium Hammer and Impact Drill Kit with the charger, batteries, and case from Freezer's Auto Parts, 141 North Main Street in Hughesville. Stop by, register to win that. There is no purchase necessary. You do have to be at least 21 years of age or older to do so. We got a beautiful night. We are set up outside in the patio here at the Loyal Sock Hotel on Route 87. I'm going to talk more about what's going on here tonight, so stick around and come out and join us. I'm Jake Michaels, broadcasting live with WZXR.
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1: And good afternoon, Susquehanna Valley. Jake along with you, broadcasting live at the Loyal Sock Hotel on Route 87 in Montoursville. It is our final Working Man's Happy Hour with E.H. Kleckner Incorporated. We're going to be here broadcasting live till 6 o'clock. We want you to stop out and get registered to win the Milwaukee M18 Red Lithium Hammer and Impact Drill Kit with the charger, the batteries, and case from Freezer's Auto Parts, 141 North Main Street in Hughesville. Now, we got some specials going on here tonight at the Loyal Sock Hotel, and they include $2.75 Bud and Bud Light bottles up until 6 o'clock, and $9 wings going on now till 9 o'clock. So stop out, grab yourself something to eat. We are outside at the patio, if you will. It's a beautiful place. We hope you can come by and join us. Great prize pack that you can register for. You've got to be 21 years of age or older to win. And we want to congratulate last week's winner, Bob Burke, who won the tool, and Jamie Laurelson, who won the tickets to see Weird Al Yankovic in concert. Again, we're going to be here till 6 o'clock tonight. We got some great drink specials, got some food specials at the Loyal Sock Hotel, Route 87 in Montoursville. 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
12: Hi, it's Storm Tracker 16, Chief Meteorologist Kurt Aaron, with your Central Pennsylvania forecast from WNEP-TV. Today we're looking at a high of 82, and then as we move through the overnight, we will see some increasing clouds. Partly cloudy, we'll call it. 61 will be the overnight low. Friday, it's a great start to the weekend. Any fog we have out there in the morning will quickly burn off, looking at a high near 90 with lots of sunshine. Saturday, high near 90 once again. We'll have that mix of sun and clouds as we head into the afternoon. And then Sunday, as we've been talking about, chance of that isolated shower or storm, highs will be in the upper 70s.
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Jake, our very own, out hanging with the fine people at the Loyal Sock Hotel for this week's Working Man's Happy Hour. And more to get to with that. 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
1: Jake, along with you, broadcasting live for our final Working Man's Happy Hour. We're at the Loyal Sock Hotel on Route 87 in Montoursville. We're going to be here until 6 o'clock tonight. We got $2.75 Bud and Bud Light bottles up until 6, and we got a $9 wing special till 9 o'clock tonight, and the wings are looking good. 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We want you to join us for your chance to register to win an M18 red lithium hammer and impact drill kit with the charger, batteries, and case from Freezers Auto Parts, 141 North Main Street in Hughesville. 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E.H. 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
1: 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You only got to be 21 years of age or older to do so. Congratulations to last week's winners, Bob Burke and Jamie Laurelson, who won the Weird Al tickets that we were giving away last week. So again, hope you can come out and join us here. We want to thank E.H. Kleckner Incorporated, of course, as well. $2.75 Bud and Bud Light bottles till 6, and $9 wings up until 9 o'clock tonight at the Loyal Sock Hotel on Route 87 in Montoursville. 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
1: 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It is our final Working Man's Happy Hour. We're here broadcasting live till 6 o'clock. 275 Bud and Bud Light bottles up until 6, plus $9 wings up until 9 o'clock tonight. 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We're having a great time here at the Loyal Sock Hotel. We're out on the patio. Also want to make mention, coming up this Saturday night at the Loyal Sock Hotel, we got great live entertainment from Stephanie Grace. She'll be performing from 7:30 until 10:30. Again, that is this Saturday night. Live music on the patio here at the Loyal Sock Hotel, Route 87 in Montoursville. We're going to be drawing out a winner for that M18 package and around 6 o'clock. This is our final Working Man's Happy Hour, so get out here and get signed up to win. We want to thank E.H. Kleckner as well. They've been having samples of, I believe it is a mango cart, so maybe you can come by and get a sample of that too. I'm Jake Michaels, broadcasting live, Loyal Sock Hotel, Route 87 in Montoursville with 99.3 and 103.7 WZXR.
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15: Hi, it's Storm Tracker 16, Chief Meteorologist Kurt Aaron, with your Central Pennsylvania forecast from WNEP-TV. Today we're looking at a high of 82, and then as we move through the overnight, we will see some increasing clouds. Partly cloudy, we'll call it. 61 will be the overnight low. Friday, it's a great start to the weekend. Any fog we have out there in the morning will quickly burn off. Looking at a high near 90 with lots of sunshine. Saturday, high near 90 once again. We'll have that mix of sun and clouds as we head into the afternoon. And then Sunday, as we've been talking about, chance of that isolated shower or storm, highs will be in the upper 70s.
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Mountain of rock and roll to devour, like always, and getting closer and closer to finding the final winner of the Working Man's Happy Hour giveaways we've been doing. You know, they're coming to a head, so stick around for that. 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
1: 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A variety of flavors to choose from, including barbecue, mild, hot, horseradish barbecue, hot honey, Cajun barbecue, honey mustard barbecue, garlic parm, Italian dry rub, sweet chili, making me jerk, sweet and tangy, and bay blend. And boy, they smell so good. A lot of people enjoying those wings tonight here at the Loyal Sock Hotel. We've also got a Bud and Bud Light special, $2.75 bottles up until 6 o'clock. So you got a little bit of time to take advantage of that. We want to thank E.H. Kleckner for that. They're also giving out some samples of Mango Cart, so you can come by and get that as well. We got some great entertainment happening here at the Loyal Sock Hotel on Saturday night. It is Stephanie Grace. She'll be performing from 7:30 until 10:30 out on the patio, which is where we are set up right now. So as you come into the patio, swing by the table and sign up to win this prize package. We're going to be giving it away close to 6 o'clock. So get out here. You've got a little bit of time to make it to the Loyal Sock Hotel, Route 87 in Montoursville. I'm Jake, broadcasting live with 99.3 and 103.7 WZXR.
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1: Jake, along with you, broadcasting live at the Loyal Sock Hotel. It is our final Working Man's Happy Hour with E.H. Kleckner Incorporated, and we're going to be drawing out a winner in just a couple of minutes. Going to give a few more minutes to those last-minute folks that are making their way here to the Loyal Sock Hotel. Don't forget, we've got wings, $9 up until 9 o'clock tonight, and a great selection of flavors to choose from for your wings, a lot of them being served up here. They smell delicious. And also, we're going to be giving away this Milwaukee M18 Red Lithium Hammer Impact drill kit with the charger, batteries, and case from Freezers Auto Parts, 141 North Main Street in Hughesville. Again, in just a couple of minutes. We want to thank E.H. Kleckner Incorporated. They've been here and they've been giving out samples of Mango Card. And of course, we had the Bud and Bud Light bottle specials up until 6 o'clock. So a few more minutes to grab a hold of one of those specials. So once again, just a couple of minutes. We're going to draw the winner out for this incredible prize package, the Working Man's Happy Hour. I'll be right back with you, Jake, broadcasting live to Loyal Sock Hotel with 99.3 and 103.7 WZXR.
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7: Jake with you, broadcasting live once again at the Loyal Sock Hotel on Route 87 in Montoursville. We are wrapping up our Working Man's Happy Hour. It's the final Working Man's Happy Hour. We're going to announce the winner here momentarily for the M18, the Milwaukee M18 Red Lithium Hammer and Impact Drill Kit with the charger, batteries, and case from Freezers Auto Parts, 141 North Main Street in Hughesville. 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Hey, come on out here to the Loyal Sock Hotel. Delicious food. They've got their wing special happening tonight up until 9 o'clock. $9 for wings, and that's not all they have. A great menu here, including pizza and strombolis and sandwiches and hoagies and burgers, appetizers. So make your way out to the Loyal Sock Hotel if you've never been here before. It's a great place to come. They got this outdoor patio, which is where we're at right now. Of course, they have the inside bar as well. So we're going to congratulate, it looks like, Denise Koch. I don't have a town, but Denise is our winner of the M18 package from Freezers Auto Parts in Hughesville. Congratulations to Denise. We'll reach out to her and let her know that she is a winner. Got some. Also want to make mention real quick before I wrap things up. We want to out tomorrow night for Stephanie Grace here at the Loyal Sock Hotel. Live music on the patio from 7:30 until 10:30. So big thanks to the Loyal Sock Hotel. Big thanks to E.H. Gleckner Incorporated. And thanks to you, Clay, back at the studio. 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

0: Little Nirvana for the mind, body, and soul. 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Man, just want to take a moment to thank all the businesses that helped us do these Working Man's Happy Hours last few weeks, really. Shout out to all the winners, I mean, and all the goodies we were dishing out. And thanks again to all the people that came out to have a good time and give your luck a shot. Turns out, last winner we got for one of these, Denise Koch, not sure what town she's from. She didn't put it down on the slip, but she's the winner chicken dinner. So that's that. And thank you very much to the Loyal Sock Hotel for hosting us and E.H. Kleckner. Keep in mind, a dozen wings for $9 out there tonight until 9 p.m. As for now, with us here at WZXR, a tiny little break, then an update from Mother Nature. Hang tight.
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8: The low pressure system that has brought shower activity to most of the region for the past 72 hours is slowly exiting towards the north and east. Hey, it's meteorologist Jeremy Lawan with your central Pennsylvania forecast from WNEP-TV. The low is still peppering skies east with showers scattered in nature, but central Pennsylvania is luckily clearing and breaking out to a good deal of sunshine. Showers will die out, but moisture content at the surface will remain high, and with minimal winds, fog will likely form tonight, especially in the valleys. It could be thick in some spots around sunrise. Through the morning, the fog burns off and Friday turns to be a near-perfect day with loads of sun, no risk for rain, and temperatures right about average in the low to mid-80s. The weekend, unfortunately, is not looking great. Sunday will be rainier than Saturday. I think Saturday will remain mostly dry, but it will feature more clouds than sun. Sunday starts dry and cloudy, and rain showers increase in likelihood through the afternoon and evening, with even a few storms in the mix. Have that umbrella handy for your outdoor plans if you're going anywhere on Sunday. I'm meteorologist Jeremy Luan. I hope you have a great rest of your week.
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Cruising through the day here at WZXR. Clay here filling in for Jake just for today. And coming up, some pretty interesting headlines from the music world worth knowing about. Right now, Pat Benatar, WZXR.

0: Just about the only version of Longview we can play on the radio. It's Green Day, WZXR, the Susquehanna Valley's home of rock and roll. Now some headlines from the music world for you. Guitar player from Black Sabbath, Tony Iommi, has announced a brand new solo album on the way and just released a new single you can listen to. It's called World Alone. The album going to be released to the public October 23rd, and it's called From the Dark. Speaking of dark, Dark Star Orchestra. That worked out well. The Grateful Dead cover band that fills up theaters all over the country just announced a tour. A couple dates set for Pennsylvania in November. Kansas, Live, Skillet, and Jet, just a few of the attractions coming to the Bloomsburg Fair. That's right, all those bands playing the Bloomsburg Fair this year, if you didn't know. So get your details, bloomsburgfair.com. And former guitarist of the Allman Brothers Band, Warren Haynes, and his band, Government Mule, going to be playing the Community Arts Center here in Williamsport this Sunday, August 2nd. Keeping you in touch with the music world, WZXR.
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0: Hey, it's Clay. How you doing? I'm the weekend guy, if you didn't know. Here at WZXR on a weekday filling in. Thought it'd be swell to pop on some Pink Floyd, so there you go. Anyway, been a good one, but time where I step on out of here and the order of the universe is restored as I slink back onto my Saturday and Sunday morning spots. So I'll talk to you then, and we'll catch up. Until then, stay well, stay with us. 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

Godsmack, I Stand Alone. 99.3 1037 WZXR. Mark Mack joining in. Welcome to a Thursday night. Rush coming up. We got Bob Seger.

0: Rush, Tom Sawyer, 99.3, 103.7 WZXR. Well, we had our last Working Man's Happy Hour. That's right. Happened tonight out at the Loyal Sock Hotel. Thanks so much for having us. 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And that went to Denise Koch, our last winner with our Working Man's Happy Hour. Thanks so much to everyone that came out and supported us, and congrats to all six of our tool winners. Thanks to Joe's Equipment and Freezer's Auto Parts for all those great electric tools. Good stuff. Hopefully everyone is getting some projects completed around the house with all those great tools. Coming up, we've got a look at weather and sticks. 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
4: The low pressure system that has brought shower activity to most of the region for the past 72 hours is slowly exiting towards the north and east. Hey, it's meteorologist Jeremy Lawan with your Central Pennsylvania forecast from WNEP-TV. The low is still peppering skies east with showers scattered in nature, but Central Pennsylvania is luckily clearing and breaking out to a good deal of sunshine. Showers will die out, but moisture content at the surface will remain high, and with minimal winds, fog will likely form tonight, especially in the valleys. It could be thick in some spots around sunrise. Through the morning, the fog burns off and Friday turns to be a near-perfect day with loads of sun, no risk for rain, and temperatures right about average in the low to mid-80s. The weekend, unfortunately, is not looking great. Sunday will be rainier than Saturday. I think Saturday will remain mostly dry, but it will feature more clouds than sun. Sunday starts dry and cloudy, and rain showers increase in likelihood through the afternoon and evening, with even a few storms in the mix. Have that umbrella handy for your outdoor plans if you're going anywhere on Sunday. I'm meteorologist Jeremy Lawan. I hope you have a great rest of your week.
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0: bingo on Saturday. We've got purse and gun bingo. They'll have purses, pistols, shotguns, rifles, National Archery membership. That's all going on Saturday, 11 a.m., and the balls will start dropping at 1 o'clock. Doors open at 11. 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Also see any Montgomery firefighter to get a ticket. And there will be tickets available at the door until they're sold out. So get there early on Saturday. 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